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0: It's the Storm Tracker 6 forecast on Q106.
14: Partly cloudy, skies continue throughout the overnight hours tonight, with lows dropping into the low to mid-50s. We do see our high temperatures warm up for tomorrow back into the higher 70s to lower 80s, despite some partly cloudy skies throughout the day. Rainfall does hold off until Wednesday, however. For Storm Tracker 6, I'm meteorologist Daniel Namus.
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5: It's the Storm Tracker 6 forecast on Q106.
6: Partly cloudy skies continue throughout the overnight hours tonight, with lows dropping into the low to mid 50s. We do see our high temperatures warm up for tomorrow back into the higher 70s to lower 80s, despite some partly cloudy skies throughout the day. Rainfall does hold off until Wednesday, however. For Storm Tracker 6, I'm meteorologist Daniel Namus.
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1: Hey, this is Tom coming up Tuesday morning in The Bob and Tom Show. 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
7: Partly cloudy skies continue throughout the overnight hours tonight, with lows dropping into the low to mid-50s. We do see our high temperatures warm up for tomorrow back into the higher 70s to lower 80s, despite some partly cloudy skies throughout the day. Rainfall does hold off until Wednesday, however. For Storm Tracker 6, I'm meteorologist Daniel Namus.
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1: Yeah, here we go for the 100th time. 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
1: It's the Storm Tracker 6 forecast on Q106.
11: Partly cloudy skies continue throughout the overnight hours tonight, with lows dropping into the low to mid-50s. We do see our high temperatures warm up for tomorrow back into the higher 70s to lower 80s, despite some partly cloudy skies throughout the day. Rainfall does hold off until Wednesday, however. For Storm Tracker 6, I'm meteorologist Daniel Namus.
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0: It's a sound every Michigander knows. That 2 a.m. rhythm on the roof that makes you wonder, is it holding? 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
5: It's the Storm Tracker 6 forecast on Q106.
6: I'm meteorologist David Young. Your forecast for tonight, look for low temperatures in the lower 50s with partly cloudy skies. Partly cloudy skies continue for Tuesday. High temperatures mild, near 80 degrees. For Tuesday night, we'll drop back into the upper 50s, continued partly cloudy. Then for Wednesday, chance for a few afternoon showers or storms with high temperatures near 80.
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5: It's the Storm Tracker 6 forecast on Q106.
6: I'm meteorologist David Young. Your forecast for tonight, look for low temperatures in the lower 50s with partly cloudy skies. Partly cloudy skies continue for Tuesday. High temperatures mild, near 80 degrees. For Tuesday night, we'll drop back into the upper 50s, continued partly cloudy. Then for Wednesday, chance for a few afternoon showers or storms with high temperatures near 80.
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5: It's the Storm Tracker 6 forecast on Q106.
6: I'm meteorologist David Young. Your forecast for tonight, look for low temperatures in the lower 50s with partly cloudy skies. Partly cloudy skies continue for Tuesday. High temperatures mild, near 80 degrees. For Tuesday night, we'll drop back into the upper 50s, continued partly cloudy. Then for Wednesday, chance for a few afternoon showers or storms with high temperatures near 80.
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5: It's the Storm Tracker 6 forecast on Q106.
6: I'm meteorologist David Young. Your forecast for tonight, look for low temperatures in the lower 50s with partly cloudy skies. Partly cloudy skies continue for Tuesday. High temperatures mild, near 80 degrees. For Tuesday night, we'll drop back into the upper 50s, continued partly cloudy. Then for Wednesday, chance for a few afternoon showers or storms with high temperatures near 80.
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5: It's the Storm Tracker 6 forecast on Q106.
6: I'm meteorologist David Young. Your forecast for tonight, look for low temperatures in the lower 50s with partly cloudy skies. Partly cloudy skies continue for Tuesday. High temperatures mild, near 80 degrees. For Tuesday night, we'll drop back into the upper 50s, continued partly cloudy. Then for Wednesday, chance for a few afternoon showers or storms with high temperatures near 80.
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7: Hey, Mid-Michigan, this is Ian Kraus from the WLNS Sports Department. The Detroit Tigers lost last night to the Tampa Bay Rays 4-1. The Tigers are now 9 games under 500. They have lost 9 of their last 10, and it does not get any easier for the Tigers as they will continue their series with the first place Rays tomorrow and Wednesday. Then after that series is up, the Tigers will welcome the Los Angeles Dodgers to town. It was announced yesterday that former Tiger Tarek Skubal will take the mound for the Dodgers Friday night at Comerica Park. It'll be his first start against the Tigers since being traded at the beginning of the month. Skubal is coming off his first victory as a Dodger this past Saturday. He pitched 7 innings against the Pirates, gave up 3 runs, and struck out 11. Have a good Tuesday.
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3: Hey, Michigan, this is Ian Kressman, the WLNS Sports Department. Michigan State's football team announced its captains for the 2026 season yesterday. It'll be quarterback Alessio Milivojevic, linebacker Jordan Hall, safety Nikai Martinez, punter Reese Dakin, center Trent Fraley, who is the son of Detroit Lions offensive line coach Hank Fraley. Also, Kenny Soares Jr. will be a captain for the Spartans as well. And Michigan State found out wide receiver Rodney Bullard will be eligible for this upcoming season after a long battle with the NCAA over eligibility status. Bullard has played in 3 seasons of college football, but did enroll at Valdosta State in 2021. He was not a part of the football team back then. Bullard and the Spartans made that case very clear with the NCAA, and it finally worked out in their favor yesterday. Kickoff just 10 days away against Toledo inside of Spartan Stadium for Michigan State. Have a good Tuesday.
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8: Hey, Mid-Michigan, this is Ian Kraus from the WLNS Sports Department. The Detroit Tigers lost last night to the Tampa Bay Rays 4-1. The Tigers are now 9 games under .500. They have lost 9 of their last 10, and it does not get any easier for the Tigers as they will continue their series with the first place Rays tomorrow and Wednesday. Then after that series is up, the Tigers will welcome the Los Angeles Dodgers to town. It was announced yesterday that former Tiger Tarek Skubal will take the mound for the Dodgers Friday night at Comerica Park. It'll be his first start against the Tigers since being traded at the beginning of the month. Skubal is coming off his first victory as a Dodger this past Saturday. He pitched 7 innings against the Pirates, gave up 3 runs, and struck out 11. Have a good Tuesday.
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14: Hinden, Michigan. This is Ian Kress from the WLNS Sports Department. Michigan State's football team announced its captains for the 2026 season yesterday. It'll be quarterback Alessio Milivojevic, linebacker Jordan Hall, safety Nakai Martinez, punter Reese Dakin, center Trent Fraley, who is the son of Detroit Lions offensive line coach Hank Fraley. Also, Kenny Soares Jr. will be a captain for the Spartans as well. And Michigan State found out wide receiver Rodney Bullard will be eligible for this upcoming season after a long battle with the NCAA over eligibility status. Bullard has played in 3 seasons of college football, but did enroll at Valdosta State in 2021. He was not a part of the football team back then. Bullard and the Spartans made that case very clear with the NCAA, and it finally worked out in their favor yesterday. Kickoff just 10 days away against Toledo inside of Spartan Stadium for Michigan State. Have a good Tuesday.
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15: It's the Storm Tracker 6 forecast on Q106.
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16: It's the Storm Tracker 6 forecast on Q106.
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9: It's the Storm Tracker 6 forecast on Q106.
10: Partly cloudy skies continue throughout the overnight hours tonight, with lows dropping into the low to mid-50s. We do see our high temperatures warm up for tomorrow back into the higher 70s to lower 80s, despite some partly cloudy skies throughout the day. Rainfall does hold off until Wednesday, however. For Storm Tracker 6, I'm meteorologist Daniel Namus.
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17: It's the Storm Tracker 6 forecast on Q106.
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17: It's the Storm Tracker 6 forecast on Q106.
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4: It's the Storm Tracker 6 forecast on Q106.
5: I'm meteorologist David Young. Your forecast for tonight, look for low temperatures in the lower 50s with partly cloudy skies. Partly cloudy skies continue for Tuesday. High temperatures mild, near 80 degrees. For Tuesday night, we'll drop back into the upper 50s, continued partly cloudy. Then for Wednesday, chance for a few afternoon showers or storms with high temperatures near 80.
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4: It's the Storm Tracker 6 forecast on Q106.
5: I'm meteorologist David Young. Your forecast for tonight, look for low temperatures in the lower 50s with partly cloudy skies. Partly cloudy skies continue for Tuesday. High temperatures mild, near 80 degrees. For Tuesday night, we'll drop back into the upper 50s. Continued partly cloudy. Then for Wednesday, chance for a few afternoon showers or storms with high temperatures near 80.
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32: Hammond, Michigan, this is Ian Kraus from the WLNS Sports Department. The Detroit Tigers lost last night to the Tampa Bay Rays 4-1. The Tigers are now 9 games under 500. They have lost 9 of their last 10, and it does not get any easier for the Tigers as they will continue their series with the first place Rays tomorrow and Wednesday. Then after that series is up, the Tigers will welcome the Los Angeles Dodgers to town. It was announced yesterday that former Tiger, Tarek Skubal, will take the mound for the Dodgers Friday night at Comerica Park. It'll be his first start against the Tigers since being traded at the beginning of the month. Skubal is coming off his first victory as a Dodger this past Saturday. He pitched 7 innings against the Pirates, gave up 3 runs, and struck out 11. Have a good Tuesday.
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9: I'm meteorologist David Young. Your forecast for tonight, look for low temperatures in the lower 50s with partly cloudy skies. Partly cloudy skies continue for Tuesday. High temperatures mild, near 80 degrees. For Tuesday night, we'll drop back into the upper 50s. Continued partly cloudy. Then for Wednesday, chance for a few afternoon showers or storms with high temperatures near 80.
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1: Hi, Joe.
2: Hey. Hey, Joe. Where are you going with that carburetor in your hand?
0: Yeah. There's Christy Lee at the Hi. News desk. Pat Godwin is at the Music Center.
3: Hello.
0: There's Willie G at the sports desk.
4: Can I check? Does Joe have my favorite nickname, Joey Wednesdays?
0: He does.
4: But that's such like a Goodfellas nickname. Yeah. I love that.
1: Oh, and it is a Wednesday, so.
0: Yeah, so shout out to Joey Wednesday. Yeah.
2: Joey, my man. Now, is he older than you or younger than
0: He's the youngest. Yeah, I'm second. He's fourth.
1: So he was the favorite?
0: No. Oh.
3: He's a bad boy, prodigal.
4: Is he trouble?
0: No, he's not. He's a favorite.
1: Okay.
2: Is he married?
0: He is, yeah. Yeah, to Sarah. They live in Springfield, Missouri.
2: Oh, nice.
0: Yeah.
2: Well, that I was going to sing a song about another town right now.
0: Oh, go for it. You're oh, by the way, sing? That's Ace Cosby. I'm Josh this time.
2: Oh, you didn't do the introductions?
0: Well, I got halfway through before you interrupted me.
2: No, I think you were talking about your brother Joe. You're fixated on this.
3: Here we go.
2: Here we go.
0: Can I have that baseball bat?
2: Right now, we're going to go back to the sports page with Willie G. What's happening?
4: Riders in the women's Tour de France Femme are allegedly stuffing their bras. The ladies are now being checked for falsies or any chest padding that could give them an aerodynamic edge.
0: What? I had no idea that was a thing.
4: You know what? We all learned.
1: I would think it would be the opposite.
5: Yeah.
1: I would think you'd want to be as flat as possible for aerodynamics.
2: You'll keep reading.
4: The International Cycling Union prohibits riders from changing their body shape to improve aerodynamics with so-called chest fairings that could artificially improve airflow and reduce wind resistance.
0: Yeah. I mean, the flatter you are, the more broad surface you are, so there it's gonna be like a sail.
4: Yeah, it's like
0: whereas
4: a windshield.
0: These are gonna funnel the wind.
2: Yeah. You ever see the trucks that have the rounded thing on the roof?
0: The big trucks
2: cut down on wind resistance. Yeah, Josh described it very well. If it's a flat surface, it's hitting the air.
4: Check this out. The director of AG Insurance Saddle Team said he first noticed suspicious padding at the Paris Olympics in 2024. He told the Belgian newspaper, "There was a rider who suddenly had huge breasts." He continued, "Last year, many riders filled their bust area completely with ice or other items to create larger volume,
2: which gives
4: a much better aerodynamic effect."
2: Yeah, I assume that would be also to cool you off.
1: Ice packs, you think? It couldn't be ice. They would melt.
0: Boobs have melted.
2: That's how they did that trick in the Wizard of Oz.
0: Right.
2: That's where they got the red colder than a wizard.
4: So here's what we're all thinking. If a lady, if a fake padding in there could help, couldn't real breasts or even fake breasts that are there put by a surgeon or by God, wouldn't those also kind of help?
0: Yes.
4: So being a chesty bike rider is a positive.
0: Who knew?
2: They've accused them of taking, what's it called, HGH? Because it gives them huge,
1: so
2: gigantic,
1: what if they...
2: huge, gigantic hooters.
1: What if they permanently augmented them?
4: I don't know.
0: Right. Oh.
1: You know what I'm saying?
0: How could they ever... you can't.
1: You can't...
0: Right.
1: You can't tell a woman she can't...
0: Well, now, does this mean male riders are eventually going to start?
2: That would be so funny.
0: Getting all.
2: There's Lance Armstrong. He's got great jugs, but only one ball.
1: Man.
2: Because you see in certain sports, they wear the helmets that have the.
1: Yes. It's like an aerodynamic cone in the back. It kind of comes down like a foil.
2: Mm-hmm. And if you look at high-end automobiles and race cars, I mean, they go to those tunnels and they look so different. The new Indy cars they're developing essentially look like the Batmobile. Have you seen that thing?
1: Yeah, were testing last weekend.
2: That's super cool.
0: It's got to be negligible, though, doesn't it? I mean, no. I guess not negligible enough.
2: Well, when you do how about a 500-mile race and the guy wins by a foot?
0: I know. Yeah. So that's the thing. It's
4: a split second.
0: Yeah.
4: We must make them bigger. Makes him bigger to win the race. I don't know why he's German, but in my head he's...
0: Well, you know, it works.
4: Yeah.
2: Well, because he was silly. Because he was the head of, it says, the AG Insurance Saudel team. I'd go German because only a German would complain about the breasts were too big. A French guy'd go, hey, more to it. I let him smoke while they're riding and give him huge jugs. Yeah, this is interesting. I just love the fact that the word falsies appears in a news story. It's exciting.
1: Falsies have come a long way since your day.
0: I was thinking this was going to be a story about butt falsies.
4: Oh, really?
1: Yeah.
0: Being on a bike seat.
1: Yeah,
0: that
1: more
0: kind of
1: padding.
0: Thing.
1: Yeah. Yes.
3: Chris, the augmentation, is it more popular now, less popular?
1: I think it depends on the group. A lot of people that I know are getting their breasts taken out.
3: Yeah, that's what I thought.
1: Yeah.
0: But you against the law.
2: What were you, you were telling me about, is it cutlets? What was the word?
1: Yeah, they're cutlets. They look like a chicken breast cutlet that you would get.
2: Boneless.
1: Yeah.
2: Boneless.
1: Boneless, of course.
0: I got the drumsticks. Are these too pointy?
2: those are called Madonna chickens.
1: They even have a nipple on them, so you can stuff them in your bra and always have perkiness. Yeah.
3: Mm. I've seen that out in the wild, yeah.
2: What was the story you had a while back? The opposite of that, where if you want your nipples to disappear, there's some kind of like a...
1: It's like a little
2: Band-Aid thing
1: you can put on.
2: What are those called?
1: Nipple covers?
2: That's what they're called, nipple covers?
1: Mm-hmm.
2: That sounds like something you could buy at O'Reilly Auto Parts.
0: Yeah, I need some new wipers and maybe some...
2: I need some 30-weight. Do you have the nipple covers?
0: You got those? Okay, great.
2: Yeah, okay. Yeah.
3: Did you install them for me?
2: Do you have them for an 87 Chevrolet pickup? Anyways.
1: That's fascinating. So
0: Interesting.
1: Yeah.
2: Well, in every sport, though, we were talking about the more athleticism of contemporary athletes, like Babe Ruth versus... Shohei, but
1: I can tell you where big boobs don't help.
0: Where?
1: Gymnastics.
0: Right.
2: Well, that's the
1: Boy,
2: other thing.
1: I blossomed at like 12 or 13 and my career was over.
0: Pictures or it didn't happen.
4: we know where big boobs do help.
3: Balance
4: my DMs, man. Really helps out in there. Yeah. Go in there, check those ones out. Look at those things.
2: And I have said for years there should be a heavyweight division in gymnastics.
1: What?
2: Yeah. All these little elfin creatures out there bouncing around.
1: Bodies, how about it? Body styles have changed quite a bit.
2: I'm going to see a 6'6" guy on the pommel horse.
4: Does he have a bigger pommel horse, or is it the same tiny one?
0: It's got to be the same one.
4: Yeah, okay. I like that.
2: Well, fair is fair.
1: This dismount would be fun.
4: This weekend saw the World Annual Dog Surfing Championships.
0: Oh, who's not happy about this? Oh.
4: Hundreds of spectators.
0: You know who's really happy about it? The sharks.
4: From small spaniels to large labs, the canines were judged on factors including how long they could stay on their board, the size of the wave, and their confidence.
0: I didn't know they judged their confidence.
4: When I read that, I go, that's really silly. And I go, how do you measure confidence in a dog? And I go, no, I've actually seen this before.
0: Yeah, yes.
4: I have absolutely seen a confident dog.
0: We could absolutely tell if that dog wanted to be on the surfboard.
2: Yeah. If are they terrified?
0: Right.
4: Oh, the day also included tandem contests, you guys. Multiple dogs as well as humans shared the surfboard. This is in its 10th year, the contest in Pacifica.
0: Why is this televised?
1: Where
4: is
1: this?
4: No idea why this is televised.
2: I saw they had a clip in the evening. Do we have a clip of this thing? Oh, there we go. There we go. And some of the dogs are wearing those famous goggles for dogs.
0: Oh, the doggles are amazing.
2: Now, they got a guy starting this dog. And look at the dog. That dog's having fun. He's starting to go forward. I guess he's going to hang.
4: That dog's not very confident, though. Not very confident.
1: He looks a little scared, doesn't he?
0: So when he goes forward.
2: In the water. But they're wearing little life jackets, and they've got handlers there, so they're okay.
0: Look at that guy. The confidence isn't there for him.
1: No, it's not. He's got his head down.
4: It's like when a kid goes on America's Got Talent and you're like, your parent made you do this.
0: Yeah.
4: You don't want to
2: see. Oh, look at this guy. Oh, they're so cute.
1: That guy.
0: That should be primetime television.
4: Here we go. This one, this rules for everybody.
2: I'd watch this over anyone they've had in the Super Bowl halftime.
3: I don't think they like it.
2: How many front toes do dogs have?
1: How many front toes? They have paws. They have.
2: I know, but how many, don't they have like an...
1: They have a dew claw.
0: You count that weird toe near their elbow.
2: So are they hanging, what is it, 17?
4: Yeah.
2: I can't do the math.
4: Well, they have a toe like a banjo string, don't they?
3: They do.
4: One's
3: indeed.
4: One's just halfway up for no reason.
2: And there were a lot of handlers because it was apparently extremely wavy. Ironically, rough.
0: Wow.
1: My God.
2: I'm not like anti-laugh conspiracies.
1: During a surf competition, you want it wavy.
0: And you're right. That was a conspiracy. We looked at each other and conspired.
2: I thought rough C's, you see.
3: We Rip thought it. The funnier thing would be silence.
2: Many people do.
4: Ripping Rosie, a 5-year-old lab, took first place overall, followed by Isa, a French bulldog from Pleasanton, and Bradley Shortboard Cooper, who gave him the nickname, a 1-year-old mixed breed rescue pup from Long Beach. Oh, prizes were also given in size categories to dogs and humans on the tandem teams and to canines competing in a fashion show. They had a fashion show for dogs, and we all missed it.
2: Okay, now this says, most dogs have 5 toes on each front paw.
4: Thank goodness.
2: 4 on each back paw, totaling 18.
1: Okay.
0: All right,
1: okay.
0: So
2: they'd be, if the front paws have, they would still be hanging 10 then.
0: Yeah. Oh. No, it's all toes, right?
4: Yeah.
0: Hang 10 means your toes hanging off the board?
2: Yeah.
0: Okay. Yeah, so hanging
1: 18.
2: Okay. We'll have to work.
0: If they
2: on
0: have
2: that.
0: 5 on each front paw and 4 on each back, it'd be hang 8.
4: Nice. We figured that one out.
2: Okay. If they're backwards. Okay, good. We'll move forward. We'll look at the time. what's coming up in sports?
0: I feel like I did the math exactly how he presented it.
2: you've admitted that your math skills.
0: I have. That's why I'm not as confident.
2: Lacking.
0: My confidence would be judged as bad.
4: Oh, yeah. If you're not the very confident dog. You're not as confident as Rosie the Ripper. I'll tell you that right now.
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5: It's the Storm Tracker 6 forecast on Q106.
14: I'm Storm Tracker 6 meteorologist Katie Nicolau. Here are the look at your forecast. Today we'll have partly cloudy skies with high temperatures right around 80 degrees. We'll stay partly cloudy tonight with lows in the upper 50s. Then for the day on Wednesday, we'll have scattered storms in the afternoon and evening, some of which could possibly produce damaging wind gusts and hail along with an isolated tornado.
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16: You'll hear historians say, something smells Vichy. That's correct again. After all these years, surrender. And for foot odor, try France's answer to Dr. Scholl's new pussyfoot.
5: Here's some extra. This is Bob and Tom Extra.
2: He is comedian Brian Bates. I've seen him, of course.
0: Yes.
2: He is part of the Nate Bargatze world.
0: Nate Land, would you say?
2: Yeah. You could call it that.
0: I think many do.
3: I think that's what they call it.
2: Nate World was taken. Yeah, Brian, and I ended up, you and I have been told have something in common. I am a dad of many, and okay. But I became a dad relatively late a few times. am I correct? This is what I was just told off
4: camera.
2: He had
4: kids at 60 and 62.
20: Okay, you got me beat. But yeah, I had my first and only child at age 50.
0: All right.
20: Yeah.
0: And I'm 48 and would eventually like to have kids, so I love hearing stuff like this.
20: Yeah, man. Yeah. Do you have a girlfriend?
0: I have many around the world.
3: He does.
2: Hang on a second. You have no idea, Brian, how much I enjoyed the way you put him in this wild
20: thing. I was going to say wife, and I switch mid-sentence. Like, let's just stick with girlfriend. Just don't get ahead of ourselves.
2: Oh, either way, it was fantastic.
1: Well, you got to play the odds at 48.
0: Yeah, exactly. Yeah.
20: I got married at 48 and had a kid at 50. So
2: How's that going?
20: Not great.
2: Okay.
20: No, it's going great. It's just... old dads, it's challenging. Like babies, we can never find a babysitter, and our friends are like, "Oh, just let her stay with the grandparents." And we're like, "Okay,
3: yeah,
20: we'll just drop her off at Harpeth Hill Cemetery."
2: Been there.
3: Do a little picnic.
2: Now, have you experienced this? I have a 10-year-old. That's my youngest right now.
20: Okay.
2: Have you experienced this? You go to the they like the cafeteria. Mm-hmm. You can look at the food, and then they get the Jello. It's all colorful, and they don't eat it. You know what I'm talking about?
20: Yeah.
2: So we're at the cafeteria not too long ago, and it's a Hart, my daughter, and one of her friends, and we're carrying our trays and walking to the table, and as we walk by this group of elderly folks, oh, look at this! It's Grandpa's day with the grandkids.
20: Yes.
2: So my little girl Hart goes, yes.
20: Oh, yeah. So she rolled with it.
2: Oh, yeah. They find nothing funnier.
20: Yeah. It's my daughter's 4, so she doesn't pick up on that. But, yeah, I get that a lot. I get a lot of just head shaking, like, about my imaginary teenage daughter that they think I'm now raising the grandbaby. I have men come up to say, thank you for stepping up, sir.
4: You're the grandpa who stepped up, man.
20: Yeah, I did. My family photos are wild, like, every time we post a family photo, the comments just, some guy asks, is this AI? And AI was like, I think it might be. I'm not sure.
0: Did I do that?
20: Yeah.
2: We're hanging out with comedian Brian Bates. You can find more about Brian at brianbatescomedy.com. And you're a B-R-I-A-N.
20: Yes.
2: What is the distinction there?
1: A B-R-Y-A-N.
2: Yeah, is that a Irish thing? Or
1: I don't know.
2: I don't know. But now, speaking of puzzles. We were talking about Martha Reeves and the Vandellas,
1: mm-hmm.
2: famous sort of 60s, maybe 70s Motown band. Mm-hmm. Right?
1: Yes.
2: And Miss Reeves, still alive, somewhat controversial. We'll get to that in a second. And I asked, what is a Vandella?
1: I was told that a Vandella came from the fact that Martha Reeves lived on Van Dyke Avenue in Detroit, and she was a big fan of Della Reese, thus the name the Vandellas.
2: Hmm. Oh, cool.
3: Really?
1: Thanks, Art. I don't know if that's right, but that's a great explanation.
2: Because there are a lot of bands that have, that it sounds like something that is, but it's really nothing.
1: Right.
2: You know, band that they make up a thing. So that's cool. But apparently Martha Reeves sang at some baseball game over the weekend.
1: The Women's Professional Baseball League had their opening game over the weekend.
0: Oh, cool.
1: Yeah. And she sang the national anthem along with two other ladies, not Vandellas.
2: Uh-huh.
1: Just two other ladies. I don't remember their names.
20: Just Dellas.
1: We have some of the audio. Martha is now 85, I believe.
0: All right.
1: She looked great.
3: This is the woman who sang Dancing in the Streets,
1: yeah,
3: just so you know.
1: Sure.
0: No, that was David Bowie and Mick Jagger.
2: Oh, it was David Lee Roth.
0: Right? He did Dancing in the Streets?
1: Oh, he did.
2: Killed it.
3: He did?
0: Okay.
1: Yes.
2: That was like the breakthrough for Van Halen, right? Getting on the radio?
0: No.
2: They did a Kinks cover.
0: First album, yeah. You really got me.
2: Okay. The David Lee Roth killed them. Okay, so do we have the audio from this? Oh, I've got it over here. Very handy. And this is Ms. Reeves. Here we go. Ooh, yikes. Here it is.
21: Oh,

0: twilight.
1: Okay, you get the idea. Yeah.
2: You actually played Diane Rehm singing the national anthem.
3: The problem is the other two ladies are in a different key.
4: Yeah.
3: So that's making it worse for poor Martha.
1: Right. Yeah. I'm not sure. It's not just the key.
2: Well, I mean, yeah. what do people want from an 85-year-old? I don't understand. Yeah. The criticism. So what?
0: Mm-hmm. I'm just telling you, social media was all over that one yesterday, Martha.
1: Isn't there some young up-and-coming singer they could get?
2: She wasn't out to make people mad. You know,
0: no,
2: she was,
0: of course not.
3: Poor thing was asked to do it.
5: We've been talking about Star Spangled Banner on our podcast, and Greg Warren pointed out there is a second verse to the
1: Star
5: Spangled Banner, and no one seemed to care on our podcast, but... it's quite good, I hear.
3: Oh, yeah. It's extremely well written. Good poem.
5: And then we debated about Francis Scott Key. Is that a man or a woman? And we looked up the picture, and we're still not sure. It's like Pat from Saturday Night Live. We're not clear.
2: I didn't realize there was a picture of Francis Scott Key.
1: And we just discovered he didn't write the music. We found that out a few minutes ago.
0: Wrote just the lyrics.
5: Hmm. Who wrote the music?
1: The music is
3: Ed
1: actually,
3: Sheeran.
1: The music is from a quote, gentleman's club in London, England.
5: Okay.
1: And that was the same thing with Happy Birthday, right? There were certain tunes that they would just put different lyrics to. It was kind of a common thing to do at the time. He is comedian Brian Bates. Brian, we've established a couple things. You're a man of a certain age, but you also have a four-year-old.
5: Yes.
1: So born when you were, what, 50, you said?
5: That's correct.
1: Okay. All right. I know what I've been there. I know what it's like.
5: You were 10 years older, but.
1: Yeah. So I've really been there. Where do you live? What part of the country?
5: So I live in Nashville. And Zany's in Nashville is my home club. And I was going to ask you this. When you take your kids to the park,
1: right?
5: Was there any challenges? Because I make sure I stay close to my daughter because I don't look like I belong there. Like, I want them to know that I have a reason to be there, right?
1: Right.
5: So I stay close to her because I'm not old enough to look like the sweet old grandpa just there with his granddaughter. I'm just old enough to look like that guy should not be near the monkey bars.
1: I never thought about that. I suppose that perception, I'm sure, is true. Mm. Yeah, in my case, they just think I'm grandpa, so I'm okay.
5: Yeah.
1: Interesting.
5: I'm in that in-between phase.
1: And when I was born, most of my grandparents were dead. One of my grandfathers was alive, but not for long. I only remember seeing him once. All I remember is what he smelled bad. I later learned that was the smell of death.
0: Was your dad an older dad? How old were you? How old was your dad when you were born?
1: Oh, God. Hang on a second. 26, 30, 40.
0: Okay.
5: Okay.
1: Not too bad.
0: Not too bad.
5: A little bit like President John Tyler. You know, he... 10th president of the United States, and he had a grandson that was still alive. A
1: couple years ago.
5: Up until a couple years ago.
1: That's amazing.
0: That is amazing.
2: Did he get Secret Service?
0: All the
2: way. You know how ex-presidents and sometimes their families live.
4: How does that work? Are you grandfathered in?
2: Did he get
5: the same guys.
2: Yeah. Or just one dude who occasionally had to check in on him from the Secret Service?
4: His suit's not even that nice.
2: Right.
1: You mentioned that, but this is a bad question. Are any of your parents alive still? Grandparents?
5: How would that work? Yeah, my mom's still alive.
1: Okay, there we go. So thank you.
5: We don't let her stay with her because my mom, she has some like old school remedy. She's 82. She's a sweet little southern lady. She's just like, put a piece of parsley between her butt cheeks to cure the hiccups. No. We're not going to do that.
2: Well, have you tried it?
5: I haven't tried it. I'm not going to.
1: You talk about very old fashioned. Yeah. Oh, that's great. We're hanging out with comedian Brian Bates. Do you like doing morning radio shows? I mean, you do a podcast.
5: No,
3: hilarious.
2: Comedically, that was the
3: hilarious.
2: Only way.
3: That's the only way you can make that funny.
5: Yeah. I hate it. No, I'm honored to be here, guys. I'm thrilled.
1: But you doing a podcast.
5: That sounded like being sarcastic.
1: What time of day do you typically record your podcast?
5: 4 o'clock in the afternoon.
1: Okay, so it's a different feel.
5: Yeah. Yeah, it is, but I... You know, I'm not a morning person, but I guess you guys all are. You have to be.
2: Oh,
5: right?
2: God, no.
3: Yeah.
2: No.
5: No, you're not.
2: That's the biggest misconception about this job.
5: Yeah.
2: Oh, you get used to it.
0: No, you don't. No, you don't.
4: Sometimes I'll see Josh in between breaks. He'll kind of sit out on the porch just enjoying the morning. And I just look at him and go, man, you don't want to be here. You'd rather be enjoying the morning somewhere on a porch, man.
2: You have to see me on the porch to know that?
1: You get, say you go on vacation like I did last week. And you're a couple time zones over.
5: Yeah.
1: Then it's, I get up at 3 in the morning. Well, I was getting up at the equivalent of whatever, 9 o'clock in the morning. So you got, it's really hard to get back in gear.
4: He's losing it. He's up at 6. He's got Hart, my little sister. He's trying to make her do sports in the morning. He's totally lost.
2: Oh, no. Tom, yeah.
4: He's doing ad reads at breakfast. It's crazy.
2: Silly.
5: You guys stay up later? I mean, not you guys, but Eastern people in Eastern time zones?
2: I've always wondered that, too, because I grew up in Central time
5: zone. Yeah.
2: Like, it always seems insane to me.
1: You're in Nashville, and that's
5: Central time. Central. And so there's TV shows, sporting events that just go later in the East Coast.
0: Yeah, that's true.
5: I just wondered if... That's a Eastern thing. Like, you just stay up an hour later than...
2: Right. I always wondered that, too.
1: This is going kind of deep into the weeds, but there were FCC regulations that there were certain language restrictions that ended at 10 o'clock. So the shows that went on at 10 could be a little more salty.
0: Mm-hmm.
1: And then when that became a problem with the time zone switch, because some of those shows at 10 were actually airing at 9. It gets a little weird into the whole world of what time is
2: it. Yeah,
1: anyway.
2: In the Central time zone, NYPD Blue came on at 9 p.m.
5: Yeah.
2: And they have warnings or whatever. You know, you're going to see Dennis Franz's ass.
3: Butt in the shower.
2: Yeah.
1: Yeah, it's hard to believe that was a big thing, wasn't it?
2: Right. Yeah.
1: And who wanted to see Dennis Franz's butt?
2: Well, whenever that warning wasn't on the episode, I didn't watch. I'm out. You can write your little tickets and arrest people. I'm only here for that ass.
1: He's hello. Brian Bates. I was just thinking, did you ever have a nickname when you were a kid? Were you like BB or something?
5: Well, I had Master, of course.
1: Yeah.
2: Oh, dude, yeah. I bet you did.
4: I mean, imagine.
5: I still, to this day, people, every guy thinks he's the first one that came up with that.
2: Yeah.
5: He's like, what? I don't even know. Can I say that word on?
1: Yeah, no, I just picked up.
2: Say it, I do it.
1: People are awesome. Why do you think?
3: Downtime during commercials.
1: Why do you think Josh was gone during the break? I got an iced tea. He was, you know, Brian Bates. I was just wondering if you were like BB or.
2: Did you get Norman?
5: I got Norman some. I have a joke about, being called Norman Bates. I have friends call me B Bates. I think I had a BB, yeah.
1: And B Bates is kind of cool.
2: Yeah. B Bates is kind of cool.
4: Yeah, it's nice. Yeah.
5: Hey, I'm changing Bates right now.
0: Cool. Yeah.
5: Thank you.
1: Who's bringing the beer? B Bates will be here.
5: Yeah. We're going to get a new persona.
0: It's almost like a hip hoppy thing. Yeah.
5: When you look at me, you think hip hop.
0: Exactly.
2: And, yep.
5: Yeah.
0: Right?
5: Yeah. I was a clean comic till right now. Yeah, B.
0: There's
5: Bates.
0: Clean hip hop.
1: We've established a few things here.
0: What?
1: 4-year-old?
5: Yes.
1: Okay, check. And let's see now. Mother alive, but not babysitting. Your mother.
5: Correct. My mother, she's doing great for 82, but there's just some little things that I'm not going to trust her with my 4-year-old. She goes to church. Every Sunday morning, she drives herself. She never misses. But back in January, we had an ice storm in Nashville. She didn't feel safe one Sunday morning to drive. So she said she stayed home and watched church for the first time ever on live stream. And I'm like, I didn't know my mom knew how to do that. And she said when it was over, she sees people starting to get up. She's like, well, there's Gail. I can't believe Gail would go out on a day like today. Well, there's Faye. I can't believe Faye would go out on a day like today. And then she said she saw herself and realized she was not watching live stream. She was watching last week's church service. Oh. And she says it's a pretty weird feeling to be watching something you think is live and see yourself walk by.
0: She didn't recognize the hymns and the song.
5: That's what I said. I said, close are you listening to these sermons? Yeah. You watch the whole thing. She's like, I just thought he was trying to drive home some points. Wow. She said, you know, I did think it was weird. We pray for Fred to get better when I'd been to his funeral on Thursday.
1: Yeah, that's great.
2: Poor Fred.
1: I found out not too long ago that one of the every city has the
0: mega church
1: on Sunday morning. You'll be watching, and there's some national, a regional church guy.
0: Sure.
1: Mm-hmm. And I found out the one guy that's been on forever has been dead for 20 years. And they're still airing the same guy.
0: Are they asking for money still?
1: Oh, yeah. Yeah,
0: that doesn't seem right.
5: Well, there's the one guy, Charles Stanley. I don't know if that's who you're talking about, but his grandson's a comic, stand-up comic.
1: Oh, really?
4: Oh, yeah. Andrew Stanley?
5: Yeah.
4: Yeah, I know him. He's great.
5: Yeah.
1: In the tradition of Sam Kinison.
5: Yeah. They're a little different, but yeah.
1: No, but I mean.
5: Same tradition.
1: No, Sam Kinison was from a family of preachers.
5: Yeah, I remember that.
1: And for those of you of a certain age that aren't familiar with Sam Kinison, boy, that was a moment in comedy.
0: Mm-hmm.
1: That was really something.
5: Yeah.
1: He had one of the most famous pieces ever about food. I'll just leave it at that.
2: Are you indeed a worried man?
5: Well, I have what they call resting worried face. People always think I'm worried. And it originally started my senior trip in high school. I went down to Florida with my friends, and I never had game. I know that's hard to believe now, but never had a game. We met these girls down there on the beach, and my MO was, I'm going to play it cool. Like, I don't even care to be here, you know, just whatever.
2: Yeah.
5: And I'm standing, that's what I think I'm doing. And one of the girls just out of the blue goes, this guy looks worried. And all the girls started laughing, and they called me worried the whole weekend.
2: Oh, man.
5: But it stuck with me. There's, you know, people think I'm, you know, nobody wants me to sit with them waiting for test results. Funerals I do great at.
2: Yeah.
5: People are like, I didn't know he was so close to him. Wow. He's taking it hard.
2: Resting worried face.
6: Yeah. Just wait till you hear what we have next. This is Bob and Tom Extra. Thanks for listening to the Bob and Tom Show this morning. The show is also out there for you on our YouTube channel. 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This is the Bob and Tom Show.
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21: It's the Storm Tracker 6 forecast on Q106.
22: I'm Storm Tracker 6 meteorologist Katie Nicolau. Here's a look at your forecast. Today we'll have partly cloudy skies with high temperatures right around 80 degrees. We'll stay partly cloudy tonight with lows in the upper 50s. Then for the day on Wednesday, we'll have scattered storms in the afternoon and evening, some of which could possibly produce damaging wind gusts and hail along with an isolated tornado.
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3: 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You need it. 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
4: There's Tom.
5: How's it going over there?
4: Going well. Coffee is very good. It's insistent without being presumptuous.
5: Oh, really? Like your description. Pretentious while still being annoyed.
4: Yes.
5: Wouldn't you love to go to one of those wine things and just punch the guy in the face? Okay. All right. This is this was just handed to me, and this is a weird story. We always have stories. We get them all the time. I always like them, as long as everybody's okay. But it usually involves some kind of a situation in which a door to something opens up incorrectly on the highway, or there may be a minor crash. And we've had them in which a bunch of thousands of bees are released.
4: Right.
5: Or there'll be 18,000 candy bars we had recently, or a beer. And then Pat usually does some kind of a song about things on the highway, et cetera, et cetera. This is a headline. This is from the Indianapolis Star, and WRTV is the story. Sheep roam I-465 after three-vehicle crash near Keystone Avenue. This is a major freeway.
4: Wow, yeah.
5: And there's a photograph. Obviously, traffic has come to a standstill. There's a huge line of sheep.
4: It is funny how they're all lined up.
5: Yeah.
6: It's crazy.
5: But they're all in the lane. And I know this particular part of the freeway, if they want to get off to come to the radio station, they've got to move over a lane.
4: Yeah.
7: Well, they can't move over because it's not a dotted lane. That's a hard line.
6: Oh, so. Yeah. They got to wait.
8: That's a double white line.
9: Yeah, that's a riot.
5: But it says a crash involving a semi-tractor tanker, a semi-tractor trailer, and a truck. Hauling 18 sheep led the animals walking on the highway before first responders contained them. It's got to be kind of a relief for the first responders instead of going to some horrific accident. Yep.
4: Yeah.
5: We got 18 sheep on the freeway.
4: Oh, my God. It's adorable.
5: Yeah.
4: Hey, let me see. That's a lot of sheep. Let me one, two.
5: No, don't do that.
7: Uh-oh.
5: By the way, this article ends. The sheep were contained in the road and were picked up by another trailer. The last sentence reads as follows. It was not immediately clear where the sheep were being taken. I hope it wasn't St. Elmo's restaurant. I understand the mint sauce rivals their fantastic shrimp cocktail sauce.
4: Our special has changed today.
9: We got to push this. We got a lot of it.
5: It also comes with a nice summer wool suit, if you'd like to... Yeah,
4: that's funny.
5: I was just reading a story about Paul McCartney, because both Pat and I are obsessed with the Beatles. And did you know how McCartney became a vegetarian?
9: I do not.
5: I just mentioned this the other day. He was he lived on a farm with Linda, and they were having lunch one day, and he was eating, I guess he was eating a lamb chop, looked out the window and saw the sheep and thought, I don't think I can do this anymore.
4: You went, I'm done.
5: And right then he became vegetarian. So now we have plenty more letters from you. Shall I get to one? Am I the only one that has any of these, by the way?
6: I have a couple.
5: Oh, go ahead. What do you got?
6: Let's see. Longtime listener, first time emailer. Earlier this week, I heard Derek Stroop talk about chocolate gravy and biscuits. Do you guys remember that I made this for us here?
4: Not at all, Jess.
5: No, not really.
4: We are terrible.
6: Yeah, you are. But, I looked it up. I think it was 3 years ago. I made and I followed the Southern recipe, exactly what Derek was talking about.
4: Did we all love it?
6: Yeah. It's just it's something we don't pair. I think we all agreed that like chocolate gravy and biscuits just doesn't go together. We are sausage gravy and biscuits people, right? Yeah. So this guy just talks about his family grew up on it. He loved it, and he loved hearing Derek talk about it.
4: Oh,
6: so,
4: good.
6: Yeah.
5: Derek Stroop, you can watch that on our YouTube channel. Hilarious.
6: So great.
5: The segment we did with Allie Breen. Because Derek is a very clean comedian. And so when we do the segment with Ali, it's kind of a combination of real advice and spectacularly bad advice, deliberately bad advice, usually from Alsman, but also from everyone else here. It's a great segment. If you get a chance to watch it, it really is very, very funny.
7: I have a letter over here. These are two things that I love, and I'm not sure they combine well, but someone says, Dear Bob and Tom, Wisconsin State Fair just introduced a new ice cream flavor, soft serve beer. Love the show. Been listening since the show came out. Soft serve beer.
5: It's interesting because...
7: Two things that are great in the summer, but I don't think I want to combine them. It's been my summer of soft serve, you guys. I've had soft serve 6 times in the last week. It's been great.
5: I'm with you. I love all forms of ice cream, but I don't like I used to drink beer, but I don't particularly want anything else to taste like beer, do you?
6: Willie, have you ever had a tiny beer shot?
7: Yes, I have.
6: That has a dairy product in it, and it kind of makes it sweet, and it comes in a tiny little beer stein. It's really cute.
7: They're cute.
6: But yeah, I think that's the flavor, I'm guessing.
7: Okay, cool.
6: Yeah.
7: Huh.
5: I went to the Eagle County Fair in Colorado and the rodeo. And
4: pretty fun?
5: Oh my God, it was great. I was mentioning this. I can't get over the fact. I've been to a rodeo before. It was not my first rodeo. But it's, you can't believe anyone can do any of that stuff.
4: Yeah.
5: Diving off a horse and grabbing a bull's horns.
6: Yeah, wild.
5: Wrestling into, who thought of that? I bet probably the guy that was making beer ice cream.
4: Yeah.
5: After he ate 80 cones. I got an idea. It was terrific. But the great thing about all these fairs now is they're doing experimental, just fun stuff with food.
6: They are.
5: The deep frying thing.
6: Yes.
5: They've deep fried pretty much everything. Didn't we have deep fried water or deep fried ice or something a couple years ago?
6: Deep fried ranch.
7: Mm.
6: That was one. Yeah.
5: No, at the Eagle County Fair, I had a deep fried Oreo.
6: Yes.
5: So you've got Oreos, great. Deep frying anything, great. Mm-hmm. So you've got great squared.
4: Those are really good.
5: And because it was a Thursday, there were no calories.
4: Yes, that's right. Exactly
5: isn't
4: right.
5: Isn't that how that works?
4: Mm-hmm. That's right.
5: That's what I thought. Dear Bob and Tom Show. Oh, by the way, you can now write us without having to go through too much trouble. Just go to bobandtom.com, and there's a little button you can click and send it right to us. Willie, you missed this yesterday. I mentioned, sometimes when you drive places, you see those fields of those turbines.
7: Sure.
5: The wind things.
7: Turbines?
5: Turbines. Yeah, sorry.
4: Yeah, Field of Turbines. Oh,
7: that's a great movie.
6: Yeah, I didn't think that's where that was going.
4: It was very touching, wasn't it? It showed me a world I just didn't understand.
9: Watching the Muslims try to play baseball is a wonderful time.
5: I wish Chick were here. My favorite checkout clerk of all time was the Target guy with the turban.
6: Yeah.
5: Love that guy.
6: Yeah.
5: Great guy.
7: Gosh, you must have bothered him. You must have bothered him.
5: I'd always wait just to go through his line.
7: So do you wear a hat under there? Do you wrap it up every day?
9: Who does that for you?
5: No, great guy. Seriously.
6: It's very sweet.
5: Now, do you ever do this when you're at a grocery store or another store? Do you ever wait for your favorite checkout person?
6: Yeah, 100%.
5: I do that all the time.
7: Yeah. Andy's the best.
5: Yeah.
6: I live in a small town, and it's usually like...
9: Were you born in a small town?
6: I was born in a small town.
9: You probably died in a small town.
7: Can you breathe in a small town?
5: Do you live in a pink house? Stop it!
6: Yeah, and it's usually like one of my friend's kids. It's like a place where...
4: Oh, Jack and Diane's kids?
6: A lot of...
7: They work at the Tasty Freeze, right? Sorry.
5: Yeah. Yo, Diane plays guitar.
6: Yeah, it's where a lot of kids get their first job. So, yeah, I always go through their lines.
5: Well, I was saying how... Especially some of those fields of turbines, the wind turbines.
6: Yes.
5: At night, some of them sync up, not all of them.
6: Right.
5: There's one particular field. I know Pat and I drove through one when we were, where were we going? Peoria, I think it was.
9: Yeah.
6: Yeah.
5: And
7: did you guys kiss under it?
5: Yeah, of course.
4: Oh, very nice.
5: But it really is. I wonder how many people have driven off the road. Because I lose focus constantly anyway.
6: Mesmerized.
5: Yeah,
6: by
5: but
6: it.
5: Those
6: yeah.
5: things are, and you know, whoosh.
6: Yeah.
5: So I was wondering if it's possible to get inside one and do the tour.
6: I know a guy. We could find out.
5: Well, I got a nice letter here from Lee. He goes, in the state of Washington around Ellensburg, they give tour a wind turbine, and you get to go inside. Hmm. They have a visitor center and lots of exhibits.
6: I think I would feel. Have you guys seen those things going down the highway?
7: They're huge.
6: They're huge. Yeah, I would have that.
5: The propeller.
6: Yes, whatever.
4: Megalophobia.
6: Yes, that condition when you get up close, they're too big. It's too big.
9: They are huge.
6: Yeah.
7: There's a rest stop that has art with those turbines because I guess they're very hard to recycle.
6: Oh.
7: So they take them. They do a bunch of weird sculptures with it. It might terrify you.
6: Yeah, I would get very scared.
5: Yeah, I get scared around large boats if I'm swimming.
6: I'm with you.
4: I do too. Mm-hmm. Yeah. Grease me out.
5: What's that called again?
4: I have the thing called submechanophobia, where you're afraid of sort of man-made things underwater, and that's part of it.
5: How did you find out you had that?
4: I was talking about it on, I think, a podcast, and then somebody said, you know, that's a thing, and then actually sent me an article about it.
5: Yeah,
4: oh my gosh.
5: Yeah, I get creeped out if I'm swimming around very large boats.
6: Yeah.
4: Like,
5: you know, you'd be scuba diving, and then there's a big over there. I don't know what that is. It's spooky. We're coming right back to the O'Reilly Auto Parts Studios. This is the Bob and Tom Show.
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8: Good morning. I'm Megan Vaselli with Six News. President Trump's 50% tariffs on scores of Canadian imports are now in effect after trade negotiations crumbled between the two countries. The new levies are expected to impact $20 million worth of Canadian goods, ranging from hockey sticks to agricultural products. Canada's prime minister says the U.S. is asking for too much while offering too little, while President Trump claims our northern neighbors want, quote, the benefits of being a state without being one. The Lansing City Council will meet to discuss a new resolution meant to ban license plate reader cameras. It comes amid growing opposition to these AI-powered flock cameras. First Ward Councilmember Ryan Cost introduced the resolution, saying that while the cameras may help reduce car thefts, he can't support a system that records people's every move. For the latest news, weather, and sports, be sure to tune into 6 News, and we're always online at WLNS.com.
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6: Hey, Mid-Michigan, this is Ian Kraus from the WLNS Sports Department. The Detroit Tigers lost last night to the Tampa Bay Rays 4-1. The Tigers are now 9 games under 500. They have lost 9 of their last 10, and it does not get any easier for the Tigers as they will continue their series with the first place Rays tomorrow and Wednesday. Then after that series is up, the Tigers will welcome the Los Angeles Dodgers to town. It was announced yesterday that former Tiger Tarek Skubal will take the mound for the Dodgers Friday night at Comerica Park. It'll be his first start against the Tigers since being traded at the beginning of the month. Skubal is coming off his first victory as a Dodger this past Saturday. He pitched 7 innings against the Pirates, gave up 3 runs, and struck out 11. Have a good Tuesday.

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2: They both make a living in their bare feet. Catching one is like a treat. They both hang out right there by the shell. They both walk slow at a simple pace. Both afraid to show their face, but only one has a built-in place to hide. Turtles and whores. Turtles and whores. I love them turtles and whores. They both advertise a little tail. Move so much you never get mail. They both go by the same nickname, Snapper. Snapper. Daddy never told about the birds and bees, but always talked about both these and made it clear only one was fit to eat. Turtles and whores.
3: Yeah.
2: Turtles and whores. I love them turtles and whores.
4: Turtles and whores.
2: Now if you catch one here, son.

0: advice. One is dirty and the other ain't nice. To be polite and always walk up from behind. Make small talk, never let them see fear. Don't work alone, just bait or bend. When you're done, just drop them by the river. Turtles and whores.
1: Everybody.
0: Turtles and whores. I've caught both while fishing. I'm always on a mission. And they both hate the kitchen. Turtles and whores.
2: Turtles and whores.
3: We got whores in the news.
2: Yes. Whores and the NFL. You can't go wrong.
4: Again?
3: Oh, yeah.
2: Hey, from the O'Reilly Auto Parts Studio, it's the Bob and Tom Show. Christy Lee at the news desk.
4: Hi.
2: There's Pat Godwin.
5: Hey, Chick.
2: Hey, Pat. Hello, Josh Arnold.
6: Hey.
7: Hey.
2: There's Ace Cosby.
8: Hello.
2: Hello, Tom Griswold.
3: Hello, Chick McGee.
2: Yes, sir.
3: Yeah, we opened with a little bit of turtles and whores because we have an unusual story coming out of the NFL involving ownership.
2: Mm-hmm.
3: Boy, it's gotta be weird to be a billionaire.
2: Well, you know what you like, man.
3: You want to give a little background here?
2: I bet the 49ers would sell for $11-12 billion. I bet,
4: and wow.
2: that might be conservative. What do you think of that? 49ers owner, the son, Jed York, the big daddy, John York, but this is Jed York, his kid, arrested over the weekend in Ohio, pleaded no contest to misdemeanor charges of disorderly conduct and possessing criminal tools. He was arrested in East Palestine, Ohio, just south of Youngstown, and was released after posting a $5,000 bond, sentenced to one day in jail for both offenses to be served concurrently. Court records, though, show that York initially charged with engaging in prostitution, but prosecutors amended that to disorderly conduct.
4: Uh-huh.
3: Is there going to be a new...
2: and the judge followed that up.
3: A new police gym.
2: Judge followed that up with, go Niners! Yeah, Youngstown, Ohio is a hotbed for San Francisco 49ers fans because Eddie DeBartolo was from there. And I think it's the only city in the United States where everyone is a made guy in Youngstown, Ohio.
3: He was arrested at a trailer park.
4: Yeah, I did see this.
2: Yep.
3: What did he?
4: $140 bucks, wasn't it?
2: $1,150. He was fined $1,150.
4: No, he paid her $140
2: yeah,
4: or
2: yeah.
4: something.
3: He was going
2: to
3: pay.
2: He was charged with possessing criminal tools for using his phone to respond to an undercover online prostitution ad.
3: That seems to be a stretch to me.
4: Isn't that?
2: Well, that can be a felony because he's using phone lines.
3: But is it really a criminal tool?
2: Well,
3: his phone?
2: I think they're giving him the benefit of the doubt by calling it disorderly conduct instead of engaging in prostitution.
3: It says he arranged a sexual activity with a female for $140.
4: Yeah.
3: You know, most of these billionaires, they get their own island. Although, I guess, at least the hooker was... It's nice that he's engaging with a hooker over 18. Got that going for him.
7: Isn't it weird that what he did was illegal, but if he had brought a camera and they had sex and they put it on OnlyFans...
2: Yeah.
7: They would have been just fine.
2: Yeah, absolutely.
7: I don't understand.
3: Yeah, the whole thing is weird. don't the cops have something better to do? I mean, I feel bad for this guy. But.
2: Let's see. The girl got $150 willingly. He had an orgasm. Somebody's going to jail, okay? Let's load him up.
3: Did he complete the transaction? Wasn't it with a... wasn't it someone posing as a hooker?
5: Yeah, it was a scammer.
4: Yeah,
2: it was a scammer. A scamola.
3: A sting.
2: Yes.
5: Yeah.
2: They're stingle.
3: Yeah, well...
4: Is that entrapment?
2: I don't know. Yeah. The lines of that are
4: very blurry.
2: Blurry.
4: Yeah.
3: I heard Deshaun Watson though. He's he asked if when you go there at the trailer park, do they supply the towels?
2: Somebody put up on Instagram yesterday. Joey Cage Smith, the fan Deshaun Watson situation. The fans .. cut him. The media .. cut him. Deshaun Watson .. cut me. The Browns .. yeah, this is our guy. So there you go. Deshaun Watson has been named the starting quarterback of the Browns.
4: Really?
2: D- Do
3: you think, now this guy's a billionaire, allegedly.
2: Jed York, yes. With a name like Jed.
3: To go back to the story. Mm-hmm. It's interesting that both Robert Kraft and this guy go for the dirty leg, cheap hookers.
2: Well, Robert Kraft, nothing was ever done to him as far as the league goes.
3: Yeah, but that's because they own the league. I'm just saying it's they're interesting, their taste, and because these guys could afford high class hookers, certainly. Isn't this guy worth $8 billion or something?
2: No, we've talked about this many times. What have we learned? Specificity.
3: Yeah,
2: it has to be very precise in what they like.
3: Wow, $140.
2: Mm-hmm.
3: That'll get you what, 4 hot dogs at a Niners game?
2: maybe not.
3: 4 hot dogs.
1: Maybe not is right.
3: 2 beers at a Niners game. Coming up, we have the world's most expensive hot dog in the news.
2: Oh, yeah?
3: Also mm-hmm. coming up, we have our first NFL report, all pro lines with Kostaki Economopoulos today.
2: Oh.
3: And
2: today?
3: A special edition of Sexy Time with Allie Brain.
7: Oh, really? All right.
4: Oh, is she in some exotic locale?
2: Uh-oh.
4: She's in Switzerland, remember?
3: I can't keep track.
4: Meeting the family. Oh, I'm happy for her.
2: She's happy for her.
1: You look very happy for her.
2: Yeah.
1: Look at you.
2: Look at you. I've
1: never seen anybody happier.
4: I hate all of you.
3: Now,
2: like we don't know that.
3: Let's move forward here.
2: Okay.
3: We'll catch up with Jed and the arrested at a trailer park, by the way.
4: Okay, I heard you.
3: No,
4: Trailer parks are not that bad sometimes.
3: I'm just saying it.
4: Jeez.
2: There are many. Nice.
3: But it was a sting operation.
2: Very nice trailer park.
3: I understand that. I'm just wondering if there was an actual prostitution ring operating out of that trailer park, if that's why they were there.
4: Oh, no, I'm sure she was just an entrepreneur.
2: No,
3: but I mean,
4: has her own place.
3: But there wasn't really a hooker involved, right?
7: Right.
1: Yeah, she's a cop.
3: It was a cop.
4: Oh, I see what you're saying.
2: But he'd gotten bad information, obviously.
4: Somebody told him to call.
2: On an up-and-up prostitution. Go over here and get your...
4: Where do you find that? Is there a website? Hookers in your area?
1: Youngstown is on 3rd Street. I mean...
7: There used to be, like Craigslist and stuff, but I don't know.
2: According to the court, I think it was just bad luck. He responded to an advertisement.
3: Yeah, again, apparently there's no other crime to solve there. So it was just something fun in the NFL.
4: Oh, his wife will never let him forget it.
3: He's getting divorced already.
2: Yeah, he divorced.
4: What?
2: Filed for divorce in April.
3: Yeah,
4: okay. Woo, so it happened before this.
2: Might have been March.
4: Well, that's the problem. He's horny.
1: He's horny. Right.
2: He's all
3: Pat. You want to take
1: crazy things happen when you're horny.
2: He's all pent up.
1: Mistakes are made.
4: Sure.
3: I see. I thought I'd get to a quick letter here, Pat. Coming up, I do have a request. So get your guitar tuned. This comes to us from Travis. He said, "I picked up my 15-year-old daughter and her friends last week. We were in my truck, driving down a dark country road.
2: Uh oh.
3: We started talking about scary songs." And this one came up. I have it here for you. This is an odd choice for a scary song. See what you think.
2: Yeah.
4: Tiptoe through the door.
1: Tiptoe.
4: It's scary.
1: It's pretty terrifying in a dark room.
4: Yes.
3: I guess.
7: Plus it's in the movie Insidious. It's really
3: Oh, is that why?
2: Oh, is it?
7: Yeah.
3: Yeah, that's Tiny Tim. Oh, that explains it then. But I guess in a dark country road.
7: Oh, it's horrifying.
4: Heck yeah.
2: And
4: does he look like a clown?
2: What song opens Get Out? Like Run Rabbit Run or something?
7: I think so.
2: A kiddie song too, yeah.
3: Yeah, that I didn't realize the connection to that movie, Josh. Thank you. Well, that makes it that much more interesting. That's, of course, Tiny Tim, Tiptoe Through the Tulips.
4: Mm-hmm.
3: The largest audience ever for the Johnny Carson show, I believe, was when Tiny Tim got married on The Tonight Show. P.S. Chick, sneakerheads have to stay together. Well, thank you, Travis.
2: Roger that.
3: We certainly appreciate that.
2: I am down.
3: We'll get to more mail coming up. If you want to reach us, you can go to bobandtom.com, and we have a link there. 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Happy to read them and share with you what you're sharing with us.
2: Tiny Tim's real name, Herbert Boutros Khary. K-H-A-U-R-Y.
4: Man.
3: Yeah, he was in here.
4: Yes, he was. What did you remember about him?
2: Smell.
3: Yeah.
2: He kind of smelled great, but he was
4: But he showers like every two minutes, doesn't he?
2: He was sweating. Mm. A lot of sweat.
3: He was famous for showering after every major fecal transaction. That was a big thing to you.
4: Mm-hmm. Huh. I knew he'd remember that.
2: You know, you had to add fecal, didn't you?
3: Well, I didn't want to.
1: You could have gone with transaction.
3: Transaction could have. That would have implied after he buys a cup of coffee.
2: Would your urination be too much, you think?
3: That wasn't the case, apparently. Well, he was a clean man.
4: Mm-hmm.
3: He's no longer with us, sadly. We'll get to more of your
2: mail. Although he has a great live show, so go see him. 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
3: Credit cards got you down, ladies and gentlemen. 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
19: It's the Storm Tracker 6 forecast on Q106.
20: I'm Storm Tracker 6 meteorologist Katie Nicolau. Here's a look at your forecast. Today we'll have partly cloudy skies with high temperatures right around 80 degrees. We'll stay partly cloudy tonight with lows in the upper 50s. Then for the day on Wednesday, we'll have scattered storms in the afternoon and evening, some of which could possibly produce damaging wind gusts and hail along with an isolated tornado.
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2: Back to the Bob and Tom Show. 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
3: Yep.
2: At the news desk. Yes, sir.
3: Uh-huh.
2: There's Pat Godwin.
4: Hey, Chick.
2: Hey, there's Josh Arnold.
5: Hi.
2: Hi. There's Ace Cosby.
6: Hello.
2: Hello. Hello, Tom.
7: Hello, Chick McGee. Let's get to our letters, shall
2: we? Hell yeah. Dear Bob and Tom Show. I listen to the podcast after work or over the weekend whenever I can fit it in. I listen to my screaming bands that wear buckets on their heads in the morning on my commute.
5: Mm-hmm.
2: I share the musical taste of Josh.
5: Oh.
2: There. I started my car this morning. My radio was tuned to a station that plays classic rock. I was greeted by how, and I thought of Pat Godwin.
3: Aww.
2: And then he missed Tom's at the end because he said it went like this.
7: How. That's that's when we announced the sad death of Frank Beard from ZZ Top.
2: That is from Mark.
7: And
2: thank you,
7: Mark. Cause of death.
2: How.
7: Pat was curious.
4: I was. I wondered how.
7: I was disappointed. Thank you. Pat, get your guitar out.
4: All righty.
7: We were talking about...
2: Not yet. He's not getting it yet. Nope.
7: We were talking about squid yesterday.
3: Squid on the highway.
7: I was not aware of the number of... food items that are made out of squid. Mm-hmm. I had no idea.
2: And I think they make shoe polish out of them, too.
3: Oh. Shoe polish.
2: Mm-hmm.
7: But our letter said, I heard you guys talking about squid ink and eating it.
3: Yep.
7: And this is a thing, Christy, you knew about this.
3: Yeah, squid ink pasta that one of my favorite restaurants has it, yeah.
7: So is it black?
3: Mm-hmm.
2: Squid and pasta?
3: It's part
6: of
3: the
6: pasta. Yeah, that's how I had it, too.
3: Yeah.
6: I hated it.
2: Yeah, right.
3: Not my favorite. I don't, you know... I tried it once.
7: And Josh had mentioned this a long time ago. This mentions in this article about eating squid. Squid-flavored potato chips are available in many Asian markets. And the obvious, I guess the most commonly eaten part of the squid is calamari, which are those, you know, little fried rings.
2: Uh-huh.
7: But they've got, you name it, they've got it. But
2: however, I've had a pen in my mouth and I got an ink in my mouth. Is it similar to that taste?
6: Kinda.
2: Yeah. I would think so.
7: I mean, you name it. Squid sausage, squid noodles, it's all on here. Squid ink pasta, Christy. Pasta mm-hmm. colored and flavored with squid or cuttlefish ink.
3: Yep.
2: Hmm.
7: Casey writes, I heard you talking about squid ink. It's common, but the downside, after you go to the bathroom, your toilet paper looks like a Rorschach test.
3: Oh, God.
7: Thanks well, I mean, does it anyway? Casey.
3: We are talking about it because an overturned trailer spilled thousands of pounds of squid onto a road in Rhode Island recently. And they had to obviously clean that up. Took about 8 hours for the crews to clean all the squid up off the
2: road. Boy, I bet they have fresh squid in Rhode Island. Huh? Man.
7: Pat, you have a tribute to spilling the squid?
4: I do indeed. Carrying a load of squid on a hot August night. The road was slick,

0: Thank you very much, Pat Godwin. So you object that there were octopi in the song? And by the way, didn't we find out it is in fact octopuses?
1: I thought both of them were right.
2: I thought I'll octopuses. Look it up again. Yeah.
0: Octopuses? I think octopi is commonly used, but I believe octopuses is the preferred one by science.
2: I know indices is plural for index, says.
0: Well,
1: octopuses.
3: Really?
1: Yep, the most recommended by Merriam-Webster.
0: Well, coming up, speaking of indices, we have a rescue that took place in indices.
2: Is that right? I see we're in indices. Dean Martin.
0: Did you wait till you see this one? Every once in a while, you get the story about someone who was lost at sea. In this case, mm-hmm. two fishermen lost at sea, and they were fortunately found, and they're okay. They were missing for 5 days, but there's something rather unusual about the vessel that they were
1: clinging to.
2: Now, I know you can't drink salt water, but why can't you drink it?
1: Why?
2: It seems to be incredibly refreshing.
1: Of the salt, honey.
4: You'd think it would give you all the electrolytes you need.
2: Yes.
4: And you would be able to.
2: What's the first thing they do when you get to the hospital? Saline!
4: Yes!
2: Yes! Right?
0: I'm sure there's a scientific answer to that, and you're asking the wrong forum.
2: Makes my brain.
4: And there are fish all in there. You know, it's protein juice.
2: Damn right.
3: Oh. Now, plankton in there?
4: It makes no sense not to drink. In fact, I think you're supposed to drink it.
2: That's right.
4: When you go overboard.
2: Damn right.
0: The fish all poop in there.
2: Well, that's okay.
0: No, it's not. Would you, if I went and got a glass of water out of my goldfish bowl, would you drink that?
2: Absolutely. Down the hatch.
0: I can make that happen.
3: You had to.
0: The Sprinkles is my little goldfish I've had. By the way.
2: Sprinkles is its name?
0: Yeah.
2: I don't think we knew that.
0: Was it? No, wait a minute. Is it Sprinkles or Sparkle?
3: I think it's Sprinkles.
1: You said Sprinkles before.
0: Yeah. Yeah. I've had it for more than two years now.
1: What about this year? Did you get new ones?
0: No.
2: That's so. It's so easily.
0: I convinced her not to win more goldfish, so we could keep the one. 2 years for this goldfish is huge for me.
2: I don't know how we can verify that the goldfish has been there 2 years. It's so easily replaceable.
0: And no,
2: it looks like the same goldfish.
0: No, this has been there for 2 years.
2: Well, you keep telling me that.
0: And I'm on my second water recirculator.
4: Wow, the fish has outlasted that.
2: How much does that cost? Like $9.50.
0: They're not very
2: thousand
0: expensive.
2: Bucks.
0: Oh no, they're like $30. You know, the thing that has the post that goes in the water and
1: makes it move around,
2: blows air in there.
0: Yeah, they stopped making the filters for that model, so
1: of course they did, because the one you bought.
2: Don't you have some sort of streak going on buying soon to be out of date products?
0: Oh yeah,
1: yep.
0: It starts and ends with the Betamax.
2: The Betamax is your famous story. Yeah, you bought all kinds of coupons at the Betamax store.
0: Oh yeah.
2: You were thinking, boy, this is going to be great. I'll just give them my coupon.
0: And a month later, they closed.
2: Yeah. More beta.
0: Let's see now.
4: My roommate doubled down on the, for a while there, it was Blu-ray and HD.
2: Yes.
4: Yeah. He got the HD player and all the discs.
2: Oh.
4: And that didn't only last about a year.
0: I think the shortest lifespan may have been the digital cassette. That.
2: I think I have a couple of those still.
1: Digital cassette?
2: Wow. I want to say I have the early Elton John stuff on digital cassette.
4: Wow. Yeah,
0: not the
1: Did you ever have a special player for that?
0: Yeah.
2: Uh-huh.
1: Okay.
0: It came and went in the course of a few months in the early 90s.
2: Did you ever have a cassingle?
4: Yes.
0: Oh yeah, sure.
4: Many.
0: But the cassette was a brilliant format. And the cassette was very successful because the company that made it allowed anybody else to use it. Mm-hmm. They licensed it out there. So that was a huge success, whereas Beta did not work. Now, do you have another letter over there?
2: Dear Bob at Top Show, this is a pretty good one. This is from Arthur. I'm driving down a Class 4 road in Vermont. That means it's not used in the wintertime. I have a passenger in my car. His name's Ralph.
1: Hi, Ralph.
2: He noticed a lady's purse on the side of the road. He said, back up, let me check this out. So I backed up. Ralph got out of the car, bent over to pick it up. As he reached down, the purse jerked away from him. He was startled. Yes, two young children had a fishing line around it and were playing a prank on poor Ralph.
0: The classics.
4: I bet they howled.
2: Just, it made their year.
4: Yes.
2: And Ralph got in back in the car and muttered, damn kids.
0: Now, we have been exploring the classic prank with the peanut butter brittle canister.
2: Yes.
0: When you open it up, the snakes are in there. And I believe, was it Josh that pointed out that peanut brittle dated? We need to upgrade that.
4: Yes. Some pretty good ones out there.
0: So we have sent out the proposal that perhaps an engineer could come up with one that looks like a Pringles can, but when you open it, there's like a 1 second delay.
2: Well, what we need
0: before
2: is
0: before it fires
2: the collapsible snake to be to accommodate the Pringles can would accommodate
4: right.
2: that.
4: I'm and sure that could, I mean they, that's essentially yeah. out there, and that
2: absolutely.
4: I'll order those and see how the.
1: So you can make your own. Is that what you're saying? Okay.
2: Yeah, you just open your Pringles can and put the snake in there. And
0: but I think it'd be funnier if there were a slight delay. You get the can, you open it.
2: That's because you want it to hit him in the face.
0: Of course. And you look at it.
4: Yeah, the idea isn't to hit them in the face.
1: No.
4: It's to startle them.
1: That
4: startle
1: metal them. Coil that's in there could really do some damage.
2: You could put an eye out.
1: Yeah.
0: Well.
2: Would that be hilarious? Would you be laughing in the corner? Oh, my eye.
1: I don't think you'd laugh.
0: Okay, well.
2: You'd be one of the kids with a fishing line around a purse, wouldn't you? Or a wallet. I could see you doing that.
0: Now, didn't you say you did that, Josh?
4: It was a little sticky thing that you would put on a dollar bill.
2: Yeah.
4: Oh, man, it was hilarious.
3: It is fun.
0: Now, do you ever get those things where you think someone's left $100,
2: you
0: $100 bill,
3: yeah,
0: and you pick it up and it's some religious thing?
1: Yes.
2: You've never thought before or since that you're the king of comedy when you did that?
0: I think the delay would make it funnier. Do you think people are going to look in it?
2: Just like you to take this. And
4: no, I mean, you want to shock them immediately.
2: Right.
4: That's the, so as soon as you even get that thing off, it's got to fly up in the air. I don't know about the delay. Now, I like the idea of the delay if it's weighted. So it's not so much a delay as it is three or four chips weight it down. And then as soon as you
2: take
4: so you are just kind of mindlessly eating them. And
1: that would be funny.
0: But this would be a good engineering challenge. We had the story last week about the engineers at a engineering school in Canada that every year they take a Volkswagen Beetle and hang it from something.
1: Yep.
0: Like it was hanging off a huge cliff. Mm-hmm. A few years ago, a bunch of them got arrested hanging it off a large bridge. I mean, this is teaching them a lot of fundamental engineering things.
1: And how to break the law.
0: Hell, come on. They're having fun. Who cares? It's not like they're selling cocaine at Penn State.
2: You know,
0: they're just having some fun.
1: Good point.
2: That's what Jed York said. He's just having fun with his prostitute.
0: Well, I don't really object to that. I don't even see the crime there, but that's I can't imagine police resources are really worth wasting on a trailer park hooker, but that's not my problem. Again, if you're an engineer and you come up with a great way to make a spring-loaded prank, a Pringles
1: send
0: game,
1: it
0: by all
1: way.
0: Means, send it to us. We may be able to patent this thing. Now, we often talk about what we sometimes call Tom speak. You can't think of the right word. Which happens all the time.
4: Oh, sure.
0: Start describing something.
2: We celebrate you being addled. Yes.
0: a long-time listener, I'm contacting with my Tomism. My 8-year-old, we're at Panda Express, couldn't think of the name Fortune Cookies.
2: Mm-hmm.
0: So he said, do you have any question crackers?
4: Oh, man, question crackers are good.
3: I love it.
2: That's better than Fortune Cookies.
0: That's sweet. Thank you, Edward. I appreciate your letter.
2: Do you always add in bed to your fortune cookie?
0: Oh, yeah, that's never not funny. What's the there's another alternate to that. You read the fortune and you add.
2: I don't know. I thought it was in bed.
4: Well, you guys are mucking with powers you don't understand.
1: No.
2: Yeah, we're going to be up to
4: don't make light of those fortune cookies.
2: We're going to be up to our armpits and rats before you know it.
0: Now, do you have, with me, with fortune cookies, before you read the fortune, you have to take a bite?
2: No.
4: Yeah, I think you have to eat at least.
3: You have to eat the whole thing, and where I come from,
0: I love the taste of fortune.
1: I love fortune cookies as well.
0: I don't know what they're made of, but they're delicious.
2: They're made of almond cookies. Something called how there's allspice.
1: Sure.
2: There's also none spice. that's in the fortune cookie. They're paper.
4: There's got to be a little vanilla in there somewhere.
3: Yeah.
4: They're very tasty.
1: Almondy or something.
3: Great texture.
2: I break it open, get the fortune, and move on. Throw the cookie
4: fortune
2: away.
4: No,
0: then you're not going to get then your lottery numbers aren't going to come through. Have you won the lottery, yes or no?
2: No, you're right.
0: There we go. That $1 billion last week.
2: Man, oh man, oh
0: could have been yours.
2: I got no shot.
0: Okay, we have time for one more letter. Who's got it? Christy?
5: I have a letter.
2: Oh, you have a letter?
5: I do have a letter.
2: Go,
5: What's
2: go, baby, go.
5: this is from Arthur.
1: I do my best to hide the show from my 6 and 8 year old grandchildren.
4: Arthur, you got in two this morning. Well done.
2: No.
1: But their antenna are always up on today's show. Christy mentioned silent farts. Wes looked at me and said quizzically, silent farts? I have them all the time. Well, so much for shielding my grandkids.
2: Silent farts. Kids-
0: we had the story about, was it yesterday, about so-called bikini farts?
1: Yeah, but Brazilian wax bikini farts.
0: And someone was claiming that if you've had a thorough waxing in the back,
1: you don't have hair to...
0: The sound is louder. Again, we need...
2: Yeah, their contention is...
0: Now we need an audio engineer. There is no way...
1: There's no
2: hair,
1: way
2: that... Hair that, mutes it somehow.
1: Right.
0: That hair mutes...
4: No.
1: No.
3: Yeah, there's a windscreen and a mic. That doesn't mute anything. You know? That
0: well, the, yeah, the other one... Thank you, Pat.
4: Yes!
0: Now I'm going to be thinking that my windscreen is made of ass hair.
3: Well, you didn't know that? That's how it gets that sound.
0: Eddie, I want a new windscreen. This one's made of... Pat Godwin's ass hair.
4: He can pluck you a new one in an hour.
0: He is a hairy, fellow,
1: think
0: isn't he?
1: Eddie's hairy?
3: Oh, yeah.
4: I think culturally he's not.
1: Yeah, I was going to say, no. Eddie's not hairy.
0: Well, Chick, you're the only one who's seen him naked. What do you think?
2: He's got a nice, supple body.
0: Okay, good. That's good to know. Poor Eddie comes in here, works hard, gets thrown under the bus.
2: It's time to celebrate Simply Safe, their 20th anniversary. 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We'd appreciate it. Don't forget, there's no safe like Simply Safe.
0: Thank you very much, Simply Safe. Now, coming up, a special edition of Sexy Time with Allie Breen. Also, the NFL season about to begin. We have some interesting NFL news. Also, Kostaki Economopoulos, our all-pro lines correspondent, will be calling us today. Look forward to talking to Kostaki. I think he's been to Greece since we last spoke to him.
1: Oh, really?
0: On vacay. Speaking of Greece, thanks to Alex, my dentist. Look.
1: Yeah, did you get your teeth fixed?
0: Got my chipped teeth fixed yesterday.
1: What did he do? Did he file
3: bond
1: them down?
3: You? They bond you?
0: He put a bunch of goop on him. He said, let's see if it holds.
1: Oh, okay.
0: It was a little more complicated than that.
2: I don't think I want a dentist to just, let's see.
0: Yeah,
2: why can't he just say, yeah,
0: well,
2: it's fixed?
0: They may have to cap him.
1: Oh.
0: But so far, so good.
2: Hmm.
0: Again, I mysteriously chipped my teeth over the weekend. No idea what I did.
1: Top or bottom?
0: Top. The front two top.
1: Oh, interesting.
0: Very nice. Yeah. Thank
2: you. The old Buckers, huh?
0: Yeah, the old Buckers. Well, these Buckers are coming right back to the O'Reilly Auto Parts Studios. This is the Bob and Tom Show.
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6: It's the Storm Tracker 6 forecast on Q106.
20: I'm Storm Tracker 6 meteorologist Katie Nicolau. Here with a look at your forecast. Today we'll have partly cloudy skies with high temperatures right around 80 degrees. We'll stay partly cloudy tonight with lows in the upper 50s. Then for the day on Wednesday, we'll have scattered storms in the afternoon and evening, some of which could possibly produce damaging wind gusts and hail along with an isolated tornado.
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2: 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Christy Lee at the news desk.
3: Hello.
2: There's Pat Godwin.
4: Hey, Chick.
2: Hey, there's Josh Arnold.
5: Yes.
2: Yes, indeed. There's Ace Cosby.
6: Hello.
2: Hello, indeed. Hello, Tom. I've got a letter.
7: Let's hear it. What do you got?
2: Dear Bob and Tom Show, good morning, radio royalty. My son looked at me the other day as we were listening to you boobs on the radio.
5: Yes.
2: And he said, Dad, what is the point of radio if we're not listening to the Bob and Tom Show?
5: Yeah.
2: How about that? The radio is absolutely pointless unless you're listening to the Bob and Tom Show. Thanks for all the great laughs.
3: Bless his heart.
2: Delphus, Ohio. There you go.
7: Well, Pat, didn't you used to live there?
4: Absolutely, yeah.
2: Delphus, yeah.
4: That's where my ex-wife is from.
3: I knew I heard
4: we'll call
3: that
4: her Kimberly,
3: name before.
4: Because that's her name.
3: Like every one of your exes. Kimberly.
4: Keep it simple.
3: Yep.
7: Got a nice letter here. Someone sent us an old comic book. It is a fake ad for the Whiz Bang Monkey Launcher.
3: Jeez.
2: I love it. I love the name of it.
7: It looks like a Norman Rockwell painting with this kid. With this giant cannon shooting a monkey out, and the monkey has one of those leather pilot helmets on.
5: Who didn't want to be the first kid on their block?
2: Yes.
5: With the whiz bang monkey launch.
7: It says for when the neighbors are too quiet, fun for the whole family. Then in parentheses, monkeys not included. $2.99, established 1941, the Acme Novelty Company. That's great. By the way, coming up, we're reopening up the pop up store next week. With a couple of really cool big surprises on the way.
5: All right.
7: So we'll certainly look forward to
2: that. A long-awaited surprise.
7: Yeah, it's great. You'll look forward to that, I hope. We'll let you know all the details when they arrive. Now, coming up today, a special edition of Allie Breen's Sexy Time. Allie Breen, I think, is in Switzerland.
3: Mm-hmm.
7: That's the latest rumor.
2: Picking up some chocolate.
3: A nice watch.
7: Also coming up this morning. In a little more than an hour, it'll be Kostaki Economopoulos with our NFL update as the season gets ready to rock. And I believe we're going to be, once again, doing our Pigskin Pick'em competition.
3: Nice.
7: We always look forward to that. And you may get an opportunity to pick against Chick McGee.
2: That's right. Step into the octagon. You got the balls.
5: And, yes.
7: And we do have quite a bit of...
2: I'm alarmed by the Pigskin Pick'em, and they're slowly turning into big-time wrestling, actually. insulting, yelling, name-calling.
5: Right, right.
2: Just for a thing, I think, Washington's going to win. You're stupid, you idiot, stuff like that.
5: I think we'll keep it from letting that.
2: Yeah, we'll go above
3: we're
2: board.
3: We're classy.
7: Oh, here?
2: Yeah.
3: We're classy.
7: Okay.
2: Unless the caller's really stupid, then we have
3: we'll
2: to
3: let him have it.
2: We have to stop. I will
3: or
2: let
3: her.
2: Him have it.
3: Or her, yeah.
2: Well,
7: we had a lot of lady winners.
5: The ladies last year, didn't they kick butt?
3: Yeah.
2: Yeah, they sure did.
5: Yeah. Oh, man.
2: Remember your question for all the ladies last year?
5: Well, I'd like to know what guys picked, told them what teams to pick.
2: But common sense.
5: Anybody who really listens to the show knows women know way more about football than I ever will.
2: Yeah.
7: Yesterday we had a story. This doesn't surprise me about the controversy of a lot of cannabis showing up at the old folks' home.
3: Mm-hmm.
7: And in one case, I want to say it was in Arizona, they were installing a very sophisticated
3: vending machine
7: for cannabis.
5: You know, it never even occurred to me that people could drink in those.
3: Drink in the senior home?
5: Yeah.
3: Oh yeah, they have happy
4: that's
3: hour.
4: That's common, yeah.
3: 5 to 6?
5: Right. I just
7: five
5: never
7: six.
5: Even...
3: Oh, yeah.
7: 3 to 4.
5: And I know they like their own...
7: You got a dinner at 5. 3 to 4.
3: Yeah, they have a nice bar. Mom's had a nice bar. They had live entertainment that would come in.
5: Oh, no kidding.
3: Yeah.
5: That's great.
3: Nice.
7: Yeah, when my mom was in my mother loved the place where she lived.
3: So did my mom.
5: Yeah, my grandparents
7: she had her own
5: too.
7: Apartment.
3: Yeah.
5: But, yeah. Pretty
2: you
5: awesome.
2: Think there are...
5: But they had, like, magicians and
2: well,
5: stuff.
2: Well, I'm answering my own question in my brain. I'm sure there are weddings that occur.
3: Oh, sure.
2: Two people meet each other at the old folks' home, and they go ahead and get hitched. Don't you think?
5: I hope so.
7: Yeah.
5: Yeah.
7: Well, they have the common room, of course. But they had comedians come in now, and some of our friends...
2: Is that right?
7: A couple of our friends are specializing in that.
4: I've done a lot of that.
3: Really?
4: Yeah, in Florida.
5: Oh. Yeah, fun. Why not?
4: With the Dorfmans, who are on Zanies now in Nashville. One of the older brother and I did it a lot.
3: Cool.
4: It was a blast.
7: Huh. But the news story was senior citizens, it says, and I don't particularly like that phrase.
2: Senior citizens?
7: It sounds like they're senior citizens sounds like you're in some kind of militia.
5: Yeah. I prefer the infirm.
7: Yeah. How about old folks?
2: Now, how do you feel about crotchety?
5: There are some who are crotchety.
2: Crotchety.
7: That applies that there are crotches involved.
2: What about the old man who's always in a pissy mood? I
5: kind of like that guy.
2: Yeah?
5: I can sort of warm them up a little bit.
2: You take it as a challenge.
5: Yeah.
2: Huh. Okay.
3: How does that work? Do you tell them jokes?
5: I usually say something kind of negative about somebody nearby.
3: Oh.
5: And get them to sort of, guy knows that people are.
2: This guy knows what's what.
5: But then I start asking him questions.
3: Okay.
5: Yeah.
7: Now, the news story yesterday was from the Wall Street Journal, and it said tensions are rising at senior centers and retirement communities because of all the pot smoking. And we got this letter from Johnny in Jacksonville. Why is it so controversial about senior smoking pot? We were young people, filthy hippies in the 60s and 70s. We invented smoking reefer.
5: Yeah, they should say exactly.
7: Thank you, Johnny. Well, speaking of the old folks home, this is always one of my favorites from Josh. Was it your grandmother who was being buried at the...
3: Oh, boy.
5: I had forgotten about it.
4: I did, too.
2: Back to this gem.
5: My grandparents, like your mom, loved their living facility. Loved it.
7: And my mom's funeral was at her retirement community.
5: Yeah, same here. For both my grandparents. Yeah, my grandma was... the funeral was right there on the property, and it was right next to the... rec room, and when you walked up the stairs you could make a left and go to the rec room, where there was indeed a ping pong table. Or you could go to the right into the visitation area, into the chapel, really. Yeah. So
2: okay, you ready?
5: I mean, that's so close to what I mean.
2: The United States senior living and care industry, valued at approximately $76.39 billion.
3: It's a big deal.
2: And is projected to expand to $101.86 billion by 2031. It's the largest growing segment of our population.
5: For senior living,
2: Senior living.
5: Yeah.
7: So
2: if
7: Pat,
2: you call that living.
7: Pat, maybe in 10-15 years you'll be going from senior living places, not as a patient, mind you, or a resident, but as an entertainer.
4: Yeah.
2: Catheter Highway.
4: Bring out my guitar.
2: How about Catheter Highway? Catheter Highway. Urine spilled on the road.
4: It's Margarita IV night.
7: What song would be good to for the word enema?
4: Well, they have those Margaritaville down in Florida where they have a good time. That they're all. Isn't your sister?
3: My sister lives in one. Oh yes.
7: What?
3: My sister lives in Margaritaville, the one in Hilton Head, Margaritaville, South Carolina. It's a 55 and older community. It's not a. Oh,
2: that's okay. What I need.
5: Right.
2: Yeah. I need to go down there.
3: You would be king of the hill there.
2: I'm gonna dominate.
4: You'd be Clooney down there.
3: Yeah, you would.
2: One of these times, by God.
7: Pickard and Bowden used to have a tribute. Now that I think about it, using the Neil Young song "Cinnamon Girl."
3: Mm-hmm.
7: I want to live with an enema girl.
5: Oh, an enema girl?
4: Enema girl.
5: What does that even mean?
4: Jeez.
7: Who knows? Maybe that guy from the 49ers just wanted to get a quality enema from a prostitute.
2: You don't know.
7: And that has to be some prostitute specialty.
2: What's the old saying?
7: I guarantee it. I don't know much about this sort of thing, but I guarantee that that's out there.
2: What's the old saying, Josh? Keep your friends closer, but your enemas closer.
5: Oh, yeah. I love that.
2: Closer.
7: Coming up, we have... We have NFL prostitution part two.
2: Leave this poor guy alone.
7: What?
2: Okay, maybe not.
7: I don't care. He's a billionaire.
2: I wonder how much he's worth.
7: You think he'd be able to get a high class hooker?
5: I have a theory as to why. Mild theory as to why he may have gone literally to a trailer park as opposed to a high class.
7: Oh, I know exactly.
5: Oh, you do?
3: Why?
5: Oh, okay,
7: dirty leg.
5: Oh, yes. Well, that could have
7: you want the dirty.
5: That could have something to do with it too.
2: That's so general. You can't get away with that.
7: What?
2: No,
7: I think that we'll see.
2: Oh well, he's just a baby millionaire. He's valued at $500 million.
5: Yeah, I mean, all his money's tied up in the team.
2: Right, it's tied up in wealth. I can't get to it.
3: And he's going through a divorce, so you know his money's tied up.
7: You mean he's worth $250 million?
3: Yeah, exactly.
7: This chick and I are both laughing.
3: I'm not laughing.
7: Wait a minute.
3: I'm the only woman in the world that didn't get a check.
5: Whenever

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3: Good Tuesday morning. I'm Megan Vaselli with Six News. Many Michiganders are still dealing with the impacts of April's storms, tornadoes, and flooding. And as of this morning, you now have less than a week to apply for federal aid. Back in June, President Trump approved a major disaster declaration for 27 counties across the state. This opened the door for FEMA's individual assistance program and made low-interest disaster loans available through the Small Business Administration. The deadline to apply is Monday, August 31st. Hillsdale Hospital will host a community blood drive today. This comes after just last month, the American Red Cross declared its second-ever national blood supply crisis after donations fell to a four-year summer low. Today's blood drive is from 10 a.m. to 4 p.m. at Hillsdale United Brethren Church, and walk-ins are welcome. For the latest news, weather, and sports, be sure to tune into 6 News.
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3: Hey, Michigan, this is Ian Kress from the WLNS Sports Department. Michigan State's football team announced its captains for the 2026 season yesterday. It'll be quarterback Alessio Milivojevic, linebacker Jordan Hall, safety Nekai Martinez, punter Reese Dakin, center Trent Fraley, who is the son of Detroit Lions offensive line coach Hank Fraley. Also, Kenny Soares Jr. will be a captain for the Spartans as well. And Michigan State found out wide receiver Rodney Bullard will be eligible for this upcoming season after a long battle with the NCAA over eligibility status. Bullard has played in three seasons of college football, but did enroll at Valdosta State in 2021. He was not a part of the football team back then. Bullard and the Spartans made that case very clear with the NCAA, and it finally worked out in their favor yesterday. Kickoff just 10 days away against Toledo inside of Spartan Stadium for Michigan State. Have a good Tuesday.

0: Welcome back to the Bob and Tom Show in the O'Reilly Auto Parts Studios at the news desk. Christy Lee.
1: Ready to go.
0: Hello, Pat Godwin.
2: Hello, Chick McGee.
0: Hello, Jeff Oskey.
3: Hello.
0: Did you get Wordle today?
3: I did. Six.
0: Six. Same. Six. Yeah. There's Josh Arnold.
4: Hi there.
0: There's Ace Cosby.
5: Hello.
0: Hello. And hello, Tom.
6: For those of you that are playing those games, I'd like to protest yesterday's connections.
1: Jesus.
0: I've got an 11-day streak going, knock wood, on connections.
1: What's your bitch about connections?
6: It's a BS.
1: They didn't connect?
6: I can't. No.
3: Didn't get it yesterday.
1: I see. Okay.
4: Chick, I don't play connections. 11-day streak, pretty good.
0: Yeah. Well, for me. Yeah. My record's 12.
6: I had a 250-day streak. But
4: on connections?
6: Yeah.
0: Come on.
6: I'm furious. Oh, yeah. I take it very serious.
4: Oh, yeah. But it's hard for me to believe that you had a 250-day streak on connections, and Chick only had a 12.
0: Yeah.
2: And he's proud of the 12.
0: Very proud of the 12. Connections.
4: Are you sure you didn't have a 250-day streak on Wordle?
6: Oh, no. My Wordle is I'm over a year now.
4: Oh, okay.
0: How many days is that?
4: It's at least 180.
0: Maybe that's explains why I can't get connections.
6: Sorry. This is way too boring and inside.
0: Dear Bob and Tom Show. This is for Josh.
4: Hi.
0: Do you remember when Ms. Piggy was catcalled by construction workers in The Muppets Take Manhattan?
4: I sure do. Man.
0: We were talking about construction workers yelling at ladies as they walk by.
4: I can picture the guy, the actor, too. I do not know his name, but he was terrific. He was an 80s movie staple. Mm. And he was hey. He was very subtle at first.
0: Yeah?
4: He was very, yes, yeah.
0: Hey, Pig. Hey, Piggy.
4: Right. Hey, Piggy. And she's doing her best to ignore them.
0: This is from Brian in Ohio. To be honest, when Miss Piggy got catcalled, it disturbed me at the time, and it still disturbs me to this day. Anyway, keep up the good work. I enjoy laughing. Thank you.
6: Well, thank you very much.
0: Thank you, Brian.
6: Now, we're going to move forward here. We're going to visit the sports page. We do have Mr. Oskey joining us. Jeffrey, it's always good to see you. Yesterday, we had an interesting story.
4: We're laughing because Jeff's deadpan. You can't teach that.
0: No. Because he is like, I know, when he said, let's go visit the sports page, and there's Jeff Oskey. And now we're on to something else.
6: Well, see, this is the teaser.
0: Go ahead, Tom.
6: The teaser is going to be visiting the sports page.
0: Go ahead.
1: What do you want to talk about?
6: Marijuana.
1: Okay.
6: Because we had this story from the Wall Street Journal about some of the senior citizen homes. There are complaints because marijuana smoke is wafting through the facility.
1: Mm-hmm.
6: And we got talking about the fact that there are strains of cannabis that are grown and designed. I don't know much about it, but I gather it's a matter of cloning and whatever. So, in other words, if you've got, say, arthritis, there might be a certain kind of weed that one would smoke.
3: Mm-hmm. Right.
6: Right.
4: Glaucoma, that's a big one,
3: yeah,
4: right?
3: Yeah, that's mm-hmm. another made-up thing that they say weed works for.
6: Well, I mean, it may.
4: My aunt had Crohn's, and she would smoke it and said it really helped alleviate some things. Who knows?
0: Yeah. Slang for marijuana, Tom, you ready?
6: A reefer.
0: Zaza.
4: Zaza.
0: Loud.
3: Loud.
4: Yeah. Is that still around?
3: Oh, that's very popular with the young kids.
6: Wait, let's do this in reverse. What are the ones that you use?
3: Well, like the young kids say, it's either Reggie or Loud. Reggie is just like normal weed. Loud is like really, really good.
6: Why
3: weed.
6: Reggie?
3: Regular. Reggie.
6: Oh,
0: Greg.
6: I thought it was maybe an Archie's.
3: Yeah, that's what they're doing.
1: Archie's.
3: That's what the young kids are into.
1: Know
3: the Archie's.
1: All about Archie's.
0: You know, it really is a talent that he can take any topic and fit it right into 1965.
6: At first, I was thinking Reggie Miller. Happy birthday, by the way, yesterday, Reggie.
4: I still say pot. Is that considered?
3: No, that works.
4: Okay.
0: Yeah, Zaza, Loud, Chronic, Dank.
6: Are jazz cigarettes, is that still a thing?
3: Yeah, that's very popular.
0: Jazz Cabbage.
6: Are you being sarcastic?
3: Yes, I'm being sarcastic.
0: Jazz Cabbage, Devil's Lettuce, Dope, Reefer, Wacky Tobacky.
4: Oh, I forgot about Wacky Tobacky.
0: Yeah.
4: That's something like the DARE officer would say.
3: Yeah. Dope is more like hard drugs. Like, usually people don't call, like, if they're talking, if somebody's like, you got some dope, They looking for weed.
1: Ah, gotcha.
3: Like, they're looking for...
4: Really?
3: Oh, it's probably like smack.
4: Okay, gotcha, yeah.
0: Oh, geez.
4: Yeah.
0: Mm,
1: that's heavy.
3: Yeah.
1: Ooh.
6: Well, I bring it up because, Pat, you have a tribute to the old folks home.
2: Oh, yeah, we were talking about your sister lives in Margaritaville.
1: Yeah, but it, yeah, she does.
6: Margaritaville, Jimmy Buffett developed a bunch of...
1: of these senior living places.
4: You know, he saw the writing on the wall.
1: Yeah, he's smart because these places are just... Mm. It's incredible.
4: Well, actually, maybe he just saw the people at his concert.
1: Yeah.
6: they got to go somewhere.
4: Yeah.
2: Little intro for you. We don't normally do those.
0: No, Tom doesn't like it.
6: No, please, start the jokes anytime. Because I'm enjoying it. I'm really enjoying
2: it. Second intro, there might be a third. Getting a sponge bath

0: some salt.
1: Salt, salt, salt.
0: My family claims it is my memory to blame, but I don't know. Jeff, what was I talking about?
2: I don't remember.
0: Fell off my scooter, chasing old cooter.

0: but I don't know. Whoa. I hope that was a fart.
1: Oh.
0: It's not off in a third verse. We're going to move forward. Watch this.
2: Whoa.
0: I'm taking meds often to harden and soften. Waiting all day for a big number two.
3: I can't wait.
0: My nurse is a beauty. A Cubano cutie. What's their pronouns? I haven't a clue. No idea. Spending my golden years in Margaritaville. Retirement home. Searching for my lost Epsom salt.
4: Salt.
0: Oh. My family claims that it's my memory to blame. My family claims that it's my family claims that it's my memory to blame.
2: You knew that joke at the end of my first blame.
0: I know it's the same joke, but that puddle here. Well, that could be my fault. Zibbity doo da da dun.
2: There you go. Thank you very much, Pat Godwin. Now, what's coming up in the world of sports? I promise we'll get to it.
5: Cleveland Browns name is starting quarterback, and it's not who you think it is. San Francisco 49ers owner Jed York in trouble with the police. We've got an NFL player who did not make a roster who's going back to college and playing for LSU. Evidently, that's a thing now that they can do, and this guy is taking advantage of it, and I knew Christy would be upset.
2: Now, wait a second. No, hold on a second. Chick McGee, you never actually matriculated at Ohio State University, is that correct?
6: What he did in the privacy of his own dorm is
5: exactly
6: none of your
5: right.
6: business.
5: No, and I, yes, I,
2: but you were accepted.
5: I have college eligibility, and I don't know why you try to get me killed every football season. You should go try out for Ohio State.
2: Can you imagine?
5: Can you imagine?
2: By the way, the play-by-play guys, I can't help but notice there's an ambulance parked at the side of the field already. Well,
5: it's like he's Jack LaLanne. He could go out there.
1: Right.
5: He'd go out there and dominate. Yeah. You know, Tom. Yeah,
0: he'd take a snap and grumble.
5: He'd go as far as pig heart would carry him.
2: No, I know. I would be flattened before the ball.
5: You know
2: was
5: what?
2: Even
5: you might. We not might not need Ohio State. You might be flattening here today. How about that?
6: Do they have NCAA pickleball? I could go out for that at my college.
2: Because you're in college right now.
6: Yeah, I could walk on.
0: I wonder if they do.
1: It might.
6: They have fishing.
1: Popular.
5: Oh, they do have.
6: They have college fishing.
5: They have college fishing.
6: Ooh, I wonder if I could walk on or boat on. Do you boat on or
2: you
6: walk
2: boat on?
6: Okay.
2: Greg Warren has a terrific.
6: It's one of my favorites.
2: The comedian Greg Warren has a wonderful thing about college
5: you
2: fishing.
5: Can letter,
6: it's a little hacky, right?
5: You can letter
2: it's as funny. It's as funny as anything good. I've ever
1: pickleball
2: heard.
1: Pickleball is not yet an official NCAA sanctioned sport, but it's growing in popularity on campuses.
6: I don't know if my college is considered NCAA. I don't even know if they're accredited. Are they? Based on the classes I took yesterday, they shouldn't be.
2: Well, on that note,
6: spray painting.
2: If you're trying to get in shape, maybe you're trying to get in shape to go back to college and play football.
5: There you go.
2: But you're 40 pounds overweight. 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
27: I'm Storm Tracker 6 meteorologist Katie Nicolau. Here are the look at your forecast. Today we'll have partly cloudy skies with high temperatures right around 80 degrees. We'll stay partly cloudy tonight with lows in the upper 50s. Then for the day on Wednesday, we'll have scattered storms in the afternoon and evening, some of which could possibly produce damaging wind gusts and hail along with an isolated tornado.
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2: Well, hello, Chick McGee.
1: Hello. Hello, Pat Godwin.
3: Hey, Chick.
1: Hello, Jeff Oskey.
4: Yes.
1: There's Josh Arnold.
5: A little comedy, a little comedy this morning.
1: Ho, ho! Ha, ha!
2: If you're in fourth grade.
1: Hee-hee! Well, ho, well, ha, ha! There's Ace Cosby.
5: You forget yourself, madam.
2: Josh. Little Joshy needs to have a timeout.
1: Hello, Tom Griswold.
5: That turned me on.
6: Hello. There we go. Now, we were promising we'd get to the sports page. Coming up, our sports correspondent, Kostaki Economopoulos, as we get our NFL preview.
1: Okay, now it's a goal that you need. See how long
2: you can put it off.
1: You can put off sports and still promo it.
6: No. I'm prepared now to hear something about the world of sports.
1: Oh, now.
6: What have you got?
1: San Francisco 49ers owner Jed York arrested over the weekend in Ohio, the heart of it all, right on the end and high in the middle.
6: Yeah, this is kind of a scam, the way they've got this.
1: What do you mean?
6: Well, he was arrested for a prostitution thing, and they've somehow very quickly reduced it to what?
5: Yes. That's always amazed me when lawyers get together and do that.
6: I'm guessing this guy's from San Francisco, lives in San Francisco, but he grew up in Ohio. I'm assuming that a private jet with a team of lawyers must have arrived immediately.
5: Immediately.
6: To get this charge reduced.
2: What's the story?
5: Or he pulled a tiger and he had the president on the phone.
1: Yeah. he has means. He has, he knows what he likes. And he has attorneys.
6: Okay, well, Christie's right. I'm sorry. What is the story?
1: York was arrested in East Palestine, Ohio, just south of Youngstown.
6: Did they go with Palestine or Palestine?
1: I say East Palestine. I don't know if it's East Palestine or not. I don't much care.
6: Well, I think those that live there do. Are you a Steen or are you a Stein? That's a choice many have to make.
1: He was released after posting a $5,000 bond, sentenced to one day in jail for both offenses to be served concurrently. He was also fined.
6: Not Bruce Springsteen.
1: $1,150.
2: Is it Mike Feinstein or Feinstein?
1: Mike Feinstein, I think.
6: It's a troubled world.
1: Is it Gloria Steinem or Gloria Steinem?
3: Is it Harvey Firestein or Steinem?
2: I don't know.
7: It's Harvey Firestein.
6: So this guy owns the the 49ers.
7: That's pretty good, yeah.
6: He owns the 49ers.
7: I'm a 49ers fan.
5: I bet you are. Yeah.
7: Just call me Harvey.
6: All right, Harvey. So he was paying $147 for a hooker or something?
1: That's what the story
5: 147?
2: I thought it was 140.
3: That's 140.
2: Yeah. I don't know, 140, but I don't know if you...
3: 47 is too high.
6: There's a tax.
1: Why wouldn't you? Yeah. Why wouldn't you just go to 150?
6: Isn't there a poontang tax?
5: In that state? I'm not sure.
6: Oh, wait a minute. I think they made that tax free. That and tips. Prostitutes.
1: Court records show that York was initially charged with engaging in prostitution, but prosecutors amended that to disorderly conduct.
6: Does the prosecutor have a new pool by chance? Or a new boat?
1: And he was also charged.
6: Season tickets to the 49ers with private jet service to the games.
1: And a George Kittle jersey.
5: Oh, how nice.
1: He was charged with possessing criminal tools for using his phone to respond to an undercover online prostitution advertisement.
5: And that is unfair. How else are you supposed to contact?
1: Talk about bad luck, man.
6: But, I mean, calling it criminal tools is a little bit of a...
5: Right.
6: That's a reach.
1: I think he used a phone.
5: OJ's knife was a criminal tool.
6: If you've got special wrenches to open people's doors, that's a criminal tool. 99% of Americans over the age of 14 have a phone of some sort they carry with them.
5: A criminal tool is one of those circular glass cutters.
1: Oh, those are good. I could never cut glass. I always did too deep or not deep enough.
5: You attempted it?
1: I tried a couple times.
5: You were a budding heistman, weren't you?
1: I was. What I would do, I'd get a bottle of wine or whatever, and try to put a candle inside, cut the top off.
5: Gotcha. Yeah.
3: How are you at safe cracking?
1: Not very good.
5: Well, his stethoscope broke. Now he just puts his ear to it. It's not nearly as good.
6: So if you were,
7: I can't hear the clicks. I can't.
1: That's from a movie. I can't hear the clicks.
6: What? So the guy has to get a young kid to come in that has better hearing? Is that?
1: I think the safecracker is Jack Guilford, and I think it was Who's Minding the Mint.
5: Jim Hutton. That so long ago.
1: Yeah. Remember Who's Minding the Mint?
2: You guys remember all these movies.
5: I love Jack Guilford.
6: He was great.
7: He couldn't hear the clicks.
1: Deshaun Watson.
0: Watson. Yeah.
1: Yeah. Yeah.
6: Now, wait a second. We're done with this hooker guy?
1: We will be done when you say we're done, sir. Go right ahead. I'm sure you have more to add.
5: Nothing else is going to happen, right? Just if the state wants a little money, they can get 10 grand out of them.
1: I assure you the same justice that Robert Kraft saw, Jed York is right behind him.
6: So, but your theory is that,
5: you know, if you get a high class, if he got like a really high class hooker and flew her in to where he was, those hookers, I think, keep books. Didn't we learn that from like Heidi Fleiss?
1: Oh, yeah. Yeah.
5: They have client lists, whereas the trailer park Youngstown, Ohio whore isn't keeping a book. Give me my money. I don't care if I ever see you again.
6: So what you're saying, if I'm reading this right, is God bless the trailer Youngstown whores.
5: The entrepreneurial ones.
6: Yes,
5: yeah,
6: yes.
5: Yeah.
2: There's a big, long article.
5: Mom and pop whores.
6: Yeah, there you go.
1: The cottage industry.
6: But wouldn't you say, I don't know much about whoredom on the professional level anyway.
1: Well, you don't know anything about the amateur whores either.
5: There should be less of a paper trail if you're just getting...
6: I'm not going to direct this at anyone, but isn't $140 kind of light?
4: Well, it depends on what he's getting.
2: Yeah, what's he doing? I don't know. Standing up for those who had to grow up in a trailer park, apparently this trailer park, there's a nice article in the New York Post this morning that says it's a very nice, quiet community that's very pretty. All of the trailers are skirted.
5: When we're talking about trailer parks, we are not besmirching those by any means.
2: But the
5: dichotomy between a billionaire and a trailer park, that's what we're pointing out.
6: He wasn't going to a penthouse suite on the east side of Manhattan and paying $10,000.
1: The New York Post has a history of outrageous headlines, and this is just another example of it.
2: Yeah, got me to read it. Yeah.
8: And Tom, she probably won't know who he is.
5: Yeah, there's also that.
2: Oh, of course not.
5: You don't want to be recognized at all.
6: But $140.
8: Yeah,
6: still,
8: but if he's just getting
6: cheap.
8: A handy, that's an expensive handy,
5: right?
8: Like I'm not paying more than $40.
5: I don't know that I'd go three digits.
8: No, not for a handy.
6: Now, Pat, what do you charge?
3: What do I charge for the corner handy?
1: I'm going to tell you this. I could give myself a handy, okay?
5: Yeah, you got to be.
1: Yeah.
2: Why would you pay for that?
5: Well, sometimes you do want somebody else to.
6: Maybe
5: do
6: it's the.
8: Sometimes you're tired of sitting on your own hand.
5: Why do you go to a restaurant? Sometimes you don't feel like cooking that night.
6: I think this point. Is like, why do you go to a really funky truck that has burgers?
1: I'm going to conduct an experiment. I have Jed York and a picture of his wife, and listen to all the ex-husbands in the studio. Oh, man, oh, man.
2: She's pretty.
1: Bitch on wheels. There she is.
2: What?
6: She's very pretty.
2: Very angles. Pretty.
5: She's pretty, but there's something about her.
3: I've seen that before in my travels.
5: There's a sharpness to it, right.
1: Yeah, there's an edginess to it.
5: Yeah, kind of cheekbones spell frosty.
3: Yeah.
1: Oh, yeah.
2: Really?
1: She walks in a room and the furnace kicks on.
6: I think she's really attractive.
3: Oh.
8: Yeah, well. She's given $20 handies. That's not a $140 chick.
6: No, that's
2: his wife.
6: That's his wife.
8: That's a low-effort hand job.
5: Yeah, right.
1: That's wife.
5: Right.
1: And who knows what arrangement they had. Maybe she did get paid.
5: She's the kind that when she's doing, you pee out of this.
1: That's exactly right.
5: Who needs it?
1: Who needs that?
5: Those high cheekbones that can't.
6: I'm sorry, I'm getting a new purse out of this.
5: She's got a can opener chin.
1: Mm. Yeah.
6: So he doesn't end up getting charged.
1: There's not a soft angle on her.
6: He doesn't get charged with soliciting a prostitute. It's some, what was the vague disorderly conduct?
3: Yeah.
6: And, okay. And using criminal tools by using his phone. Okay.
1: Right.
6: I don't know. I think he just likes the dirty leg.
5: Well, there's some that, I think
6: for
5: sure
6: it is.
2: Whatever.
1: Can you understand that you are the only person that uses the term dirty leg?
6: Oh, I think it's very commonly used during World War II.
5: Round
6: heel.
5: The true definition of dirty leg, I think you can get dirty leg from any, you could get it from a queen. You know, like a, you know.
2: Oh, I see what you're saying.
5: I don't know that it means a type of. I don't think it's a class thing.
1: Yeah. It's how they.
2: It's how they are.
5: You could. There could be a billionaire woman out there who's a savvy business person who's also just the skankiest in bed.
1: Yeah. Absolutely. What is it?
5: That's the ideal situation.
3: Yeah. Boy, that's perfect.
1: A chef in the kitchen and a whore in the bedroom.
4: Why is her leg dirty? That's why I don't understand.
5: I assume it's because something's running out of her.
3: Yeah, a lot of action.
4: Oh, okay. Sorry.
1: A lot of action.
5: Yeah, I know.
6: That's why the aforementioned Deshaun Watson asked, if you go to this trailer park, do the ladies supply the towels? They got to clean off their legs.
5: Now, Watson's problem wasn't that he just went, paid, and left, right? He was a complete jerk about it.
1: Well, and don't forget,
5: I'm understated.
2: He's the massage guy, right?
6: Yeah, he was accused of,
1: and he didn't do,
6: repeatedly violating the.
1: And the law it weren't three lawsuits. It weren't five. Wasn't seven. Wasn't 19. 30.
5: So let's even say 50% of those are fake.
1: Yeah. Still got 15.
2: Yeah. The NFL has a great way of closing an eye, don't they?
1: Deshaun Watson
6: if you can play, it doesn't matter what you do.
2: Well, or coach. I mean, look at the guy who had the affair and the girl lost her job and he didn't. Nothing happened to him. Vrabel. That still pisses me off.
1: Really? You think he should be fired for having an affair?
5: Why did she get fired?
2: Yeah. Why did she lose her job?
1: Well, I don't think she was fired. I think she quit in a huff.
5: I see what you're saying. Technically, on paper, you're right.
1: Yeah.
2: Well,
5: she may have been pressured.
4: Well, she ruined a marriage. She should be fired.
2: Oh.
6: let's get to the pleasant topic of Deshaun Watson.
5: This is the Sunday morning news show, right?
1: Yes.
5: Wouldn't everybody watch this one?
1: Yes. Absolutely.
5: Idiots talking about it.
1: On today's
5: idiots. Because at least we know we're idiots. Those guys pretend like they're not.
1: We can rotate different idiots. Great. This week on Idiots, Deshaun Watson.
5: Watson, yes!
1: Yeah! He has been named the starting quarterback for the Cleveland Browns going forward. Tom, you're a Browns fan. Your thoughts?
6: I don't know. It's you had a pretty good theory.
1: Coach Todd Monken. The old-time NFL fans will tell you, you can't name the kid the starting quarterback initially because if he goes belly up, it might affect his psyche or whatever. And what do you do then? You've already said Deshaun Watson's second string. Now he's going to come in as a start.
6: So you let the 10-year veteran go in and screw up.
1: You let him go and screw up and see what's happening. And Shador learn a little. And
6: then he was booed heartily.
1: He will.
5: No kidding.
1: Lustily.
2: Mm.
1: He made the mistake, and he's since apologized. But talk about closing the barn door. He said after the preseason game this weekend, he said they asked him about, did you hear the boos in the stadium? It was a home game for the Browns. And he said, yeah, I heard them, and they booed me when I got injured. They booed me when I got injured. How can that not be personal? It's personal with these people.
4: Well,
6: once again, $230 million guaranteed.
5: Hmm. Are his jersey sales down?
1: I'm going to say yeah. And now we're talking about Deshaun Watson.
5: Watson, yes!
1: I like that yes at the end. And oh, by the way, here's something else that will drive some crazy.
5: He's looking at Christy.
2: Well, I know what he's going to say.
1: Former Mississippi tight end Daquan Wright. And what do we know, Tom?
5: Quan Wright. Oh, Dave.
1: Two rights don't make a wrong.
6: Right, okay. Wait a minute.
5: That is correct.
1: Daquan Wright is heading to LSU. He's going to clear waivers after being released by the Browns and the Eagles. This according to his agent, Drew Rosenhaus. He tried the NFL.
5: Dr. Rosen.
1: Didn't get...
2: Plus, the college pays better.
1: Didn't get picked up by an NFL team, so he goes back to college, gets another year, and he'll go in the system and try it.
5: Is this a problem? Christy, why don't you care for this?
6: Well, you couldn't go pro, and then...
1: He's gone pro, he's signed a contract,
2: and now he's going back to amateur?
6: He got paid.
1: But, no, it's not amateur anymore.
2: That's true.
1: It's another pro
2: level. The minor leagues.
6: But anyway, so it'll be interesting to see...
1: You know, it's funny, I don't have a problem with the college players getting paid, rightfully so, finally, but I have a problem with a former NFL player going back and playing college football.
2: Yeah,
1: that really does feel icky. It feels wrong. As the idiots would say on their show, it feels icky.
2: Icky?
1: Yeah.
6: So isn't there some new eligibility thing this year anyway?
1: Yeah, add a year or something.
2: They're adding another year? Like, yeah, you can't register.
1: Well, this is his fifth. It's his fifth year, actually. He's going back.
6: The first two, if I'm not mistaken, the first two Browns games are away games, right? They may not have a chance to boo him for the first home game.
5: Well, they'll just build it up until the third game, then.
6: You know what would make Browns fans happy?
1: What would make Browns? A new uniform?
6: LeBron James comes in to play quarterback.
5: I think they would prefer that.
1: Well, would they, though? Aren't they kind of soured on him?
6: They'd love to have him.
5: They're soured on him until he comes back.
6: Yeah, he comes back. Happy days are here again. Coming up, we have more sporting news.
1: Including the big dumper. Coming up, Tom.
2: The big dumper.
1: Remember the big dumper?
5: Yeah.
6: Uh-huh.
1: Cal Raleigh, baby.
5: Baseball player?
1: A big, big back end.
5: You got that Kirby Puckett ass.
1: You're gorgeous ass.
3: Big bad ass.
1: Gorgeous. You park your bike in it. Yeah.
6: He is the big dumper. We'll find out about that. We'll find out about what's going on in the NFL with our NFL correspondent, Kostaki Economopoulos.
1: Wait a minute. What did you say Cal Raleigh's nickname is?
6: The big dumper.
3: It's a strong toilet.
5: That's a long flush.
2: Yeah, it is.
1: Well, it's the big dumper.
5: Yeah, oh yeah. Yeah.
6: Wow.
1: I'll never get tired of that.
6: We are in the O'Reilly Auto Parts studio.
1: That's the big dumper.
5: Yeah, it is.
6: I have an idea for a new superhero. Chick McGee is the interrupter.
1: Oh, I like that. I stop a robbery. I just come in and interrupt it.
6: Excuse me. You can't rob this bank. What's the gun? I was
5: Chick
6: trying
5: McGee
6: to.
5: Chick McGee is the interrupt. That's me. Sorry.
1: Uh-huh.
6: We are in the O'Reilly Auto Parts studios. This is the Bob and Tom Show.
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5: It's the Storm Tracker 6 forecast on Q106.
6: I'm Storm Tracker 6 meteorologist Katie Nicolau. Here's a look at your forecast. Today we'll have partly cloudy skies with high temperatures right around 80 degrees. We'll stay partly cloudy tonight with lows in the upper 50s. Then for the day on Wednesday, we'll have scattered storms in the afternoon and evening, some of which could possibly produce damaging wind gusts and hail along with an isolated tornado.
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2: 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It's Christy Lee.
3: Hi.
2: Hi-ho. There's Pat Godwin.
4: Hello, Chick.
2: Hello, Pat. How are you?
4: I'm good. How are you? You good?
2: I like that shirt.
4: You're,
2: can I have
4: you're
2: it?
4: Looking great lately.
2: Can I have it? There's Jeff Oskey.
5: Hello.
2: There's Josh Arnold.
6: Hi.
2: Hi. I like your shirt, too.
6: Thanks, although, dude.
2: I'm against short sleeves. You know that.
6: I know that. Yeah,
2: I made
6: the
2: choice. Yeah. I don't know why, but
6: we're coming up on the long sleeve season.
5: Just for you today, Chick. I normally wear short sleeve. He doesn't like it. I put it on long sleeve.
2: I don't like it for me. You guys can wear whatever the hell you want. You can look like a Baptist priest.
5: I see the look you give.
2: There's Ace Cosby.
7: Hey.
2: Hello, Tom. How are you? I know you're busy, but we're back on the air.
7: Oh, I'm ready to go. What do you got over there?
6: You know, I have something. I was thinking about curly fries yesterday.
2: All right.
6: I haven't had them in a long, long time, but I like how they're flavored, and I like the seasoning and all that
2: stuff. Yes, yes.
6: But here's my contention with curly fries.
2: Oh, really?
6: They're not curly enough. You'll get the two or three real curly cues, and then the rest are just sort of half-moon, nail-clipping slivers.
7: Does the curl in any way affect the taste?
6: I think it affects the mouthfeel, which therefore affects the enjoyment.
3: Ah.
6: I would pay an extra dollar or two for it to be strictly curly fries in that container.
3: Huh.
2: I mean, and tight.
6: Yes.
2: Tight curly.
6: Right, right.
7: Yeah.
6: Talking the Hasidic curly fry.
7: Oh, that's an interesting way to put it. So
6: right.
7: Like the sideburns.
4: Like bologna curls, right, Christy?
2: Huh?
3: What?
4: Aren't they called bologna curls? Where I'm from, it's called bologna curls. That the girls used to do in the summer.
3: I've never heard
6: that. Oh, like
3: that
6: a Shirley
3: before.
6: Temple kind
2: Nobody,
6: of?
2: Yes.
3: Yeah.
4: Nobody says that here?
2: Ever
3: no,
2: heard that.
3: I've never heard that.
6: Interesting.
3: I thought you were talking about the way fried bologna gets
4: it's called bologna.
7: So but back to your point, the mouth, you'll have to look like spring into your mouth.
6: They're fun, aren't they? The
3: curly fries.
5: Man, Arby does a good curly fry.
6: They do, but again, you get the container. There are two or three of those curly deals, and then the rest are.
2: And don't you save the
6: parentheses.
2: Really curly ones for last? That's what I do. It's a treat.
6: I get doing that.
7: How many places have curly fries?
6: Your Jack in the Box, your Arby's.
2: I think Arby's had both, and they did away with their straight fries and just have curly fries now. I think.
6: That would surprise me. Wow. Yeah.
3: They brought potato cakes back. I know that.
4: Those are good.
3: Those are good.
7: Now, what I don't approve of, I'm sorry, I don't like those grid-like.
6: You don't like waffle fries.
7: Waffle fries, because again, there's too much air exposure. Just like a radiator, they get cold instantly.
2: You've got to get them hot and well done. You can do that
5: in house. You got to eat those.
4: They're good.
6: I enjoy them because I have a low tolerance for heat, and I like that they get a little colder.
2: You burn your mouth.
7: Aww. You like a cold French fry? What the hell's wrong with you?
6: I appreciate
2: being
3: able to eat more.
7: Do you like broccoli?
4: 12 at a time.
6: I love broccoli.
7: See, that's the problem with broccoli. It gets cold too fast.
6: Well, yeah, that's the thing I warm up last when I'm making a meal.
2: Can everyone be quiet? I was right about something, Christy.
3: You were right. They did get rid of their straight fries at Arby's.
2: However,
3: they've added crinkle fries at Arby's.
2: Oh, I like a good
3: crinkle fry.
5: You have to go with the curly. I've had both. They do an okay crinkle fry, but nothing compared to the curly.
3: Really?
5: Yeah.
3: Hmm.
6: Yeah, Arby's. When you go to Arby's, you're kind of going, it's curly fry town.
5: Yeah.
2: You ever hear horsey sauce, the curly fry?
5: Yes. Oh,
6: absolutely.
5: Yes. Every time.
2: Absolutely.
6: Yes. Big fan of horseradish and French fries.
7: Yeah. Me too. I got
6: to
7: say.
6: So somebody's need to step. No, I'm saying somebody out there, step it up with the curly fries and make commercials saying, hey, look, only curls in our curly fries. Right. Yeah.
7: There are a lot of problems in this world. And we like to we like to tackle the big ones.
2: Well, that's what you'll get on the Idiots podcast. Now,
5: I will say, Josh, they have the curly Arby's fry in the grocery store in the freezer section. They have a lot more curls.
2: They do.
6: See, I'm thinking something they fall apart when they're being shaken in the in the restaurant or something.
5: Yes.
6: When the scoop goes in, they're breaking up some of those curls. Yes. So
2: I think disgruntled workers are responsible because they really shake the hell out of those fries, I bet.
7: You want a curly, mister? I'll give you a curly fry.
6: Now, I have some thoughts on the Middle East.
3: Okay.
7: So we're gonna change the Straits of Hormuz. The Straits of Hormuz are now the Curlies of Hormuz.
6: You know what? Curly fries might help things over there.
3: Yeah. Maybe.
7: Have you tried one of these? They're very good, you know.
2: Dear Bob and Tom Show.
3: Oh, no, don't stop. Please keep going.
2: Quick enough. Uh-huh.
7: Oh, if you're right wondering, why is there an Indian guy in the Straits of Hormuz?
6: I was wondering why there was a vampire. Have you tried one of these?
4: You tried that, huh?
2: Dear Bob and Tom,
7: we're going to sink your boat.
2: Dear Bob and Tom Show, my name is Jerome. I am a police officer.
6: Hi, Jerome.
2: I am known as the Minpin Rancher.
3: Hmm.
2: Mini Pinchers.
3: Yes.
2: Yes, the dog.
7: Well, I don't know.
2: Luxury automobile, the Minpin.
7: It could be a bowling thing. I've had no context.
3: A Minpin bowling center?
2: Here's a picture of me and my smallest Minpin.
3: Oh, this is
2: Esther.
6: And now,
2: look at that.
6: Obviously, the joke there is wonderful.
7: Is that his leg?
6: Yes, that's his other leg.
3: Yeah,
4: that's just for right. perspective.
7: I was going to say,
3: Esther.
2: Yeah, it's Esther, Tom. Unless it's a she-male.
6: Having it on a giant chain like that is so great.
2: Funny. So hilarious.
7: That is hilarious.
6: Yeah.
2: I thought you guys would get a kick out of this picture. I was in Cleveland, Ohio this weekend.
6: We love it.
2: And then he...
6: Well, bring Esther.
2: Yeah, bring Esther by.
6: And bring some of those, whatever those cards are that you can flash to a cop and they let you go.
2: Yes.
4: Get out of jail free.
6: You know those are out there.
2: I like those. Oh, yeah.
4: I donate.
2: Bring a couple dozen of those. That'd really help us out. Cal Raleigh, that's right, the big dumper. Where did my dumper go?
3: Uh-oh.
6: I have a feeling Tom secretly sent a message.
2: Cal Raleigh.
6: Jason, I hate to request something last second, but can we get a picture of that guy's ass?
2: Cal Raleigh?
6: Thank you.
3: The dumper?
6: Yeah, the big dumper's ass.
2: He's busted out.
7: I thought you were still talking about our police officer.
4: I thought you meant the cop.
7: Hey, Jerome.
6: Hey, Jerome.
7: Hey, Jerome. Thanks for Esther the Minpin. Yeah. We want to see your ass.
6: Yeah, come on.
7: Sorry, Jerome. I apologize.
2: You know he's rocking it, though.
6: He's probably got a nice ass.
2: Yeah. Cal Raleigh hit 15, 16, his 17th home run last night against the Phillies.
6: Wow.
2: He finished 3-for-3 with a walk, a 9-2 victory for the Mariners over Philadelphia.
6: If you have an issue with your butt and you say something to your doctor, do you go butt or ass or rear end?
3: I go butt.
4: Butt.
2: I say.
6: You don't say ass?
3: No.
2: I say behind. Behind.
6: I say ass and I want a doctor who's going to say ass.
3: Really?
6: Yeah.
2: Why? Why do you have
7: First of all, could we get, what is the nature of the problem?
4: Yeah, what's
7: first
4: the question you have?
7: Yeah.
6: Are you like, what is this?
4: You like my ass?
7: Doctor, how did your stethoscope get up my ass while you were in the other room?
6: You may play G.I. Joes differently than I do.
4: I said you need to check my process.
6: They sometimes terrorists hide in caves.
2: What's the...
6: And G.I. Joe's got to get in there.
2: The doctor says, Jerry, you have to stop having an erection. And the patient goes, my name's not Jerry. And he goes, I know mine is.
6: All right, I'm going to give you a prostate exam.
2: Yes.
6: And then he hears the doctor going,
2: Jerry.
6: Don't get a hard... what can I say here?
2: Don't get an erection.
6: Don't get an erection, Jerry. Don't get an erection, Jerry. Because my name's not Jerry. No, mine is.
2: Mine is.
7: We caught that.
2: WNBA last night.
7: Did you find the picture?
2: Golden State and Atlanta win, and the WNBA will have world records coming up.
6: By the way, this was all a joke just to get Jason to Google MLB player's ass.
4: Now it's stuck in his history.
3: Oh, is that it? Well, he does have a...
2: There he is.
3: Third photo win.
4: Wow.
3: Yeah.
2: Oh, yeah. There are girls who like a good butt.
3: Sure.
2: And I think we're in a room with one.
6: And baseball pants... Really are, if you've got a good butt, man, you want to be wearing baseball pants.
3: They accentuate.
2: But nothing like football pants.
3: Oh.
2: They really.
6: But our
3: whoever
6: football pants,
3: designed white football pants, thank you.
6: Are they always telling the truth, though? they're kind of spankish, aren't they?
3: Yeah.
6: So you're going to get more like, of a realistic.
3: So you're getting more of a push up, you think?
6: Yes. Yeah, okay. I think you're cheating a little bit.
7: Mm. Let me see. Well, I will come back with our special NFL correspondent, comedian Kostaki Economopoulos, joining us here in the O'Reilly Auto Parts studios. 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
8: You're still glowing, flirting, grooving. You've still got it. But your immune system weakens as you age, making it harder to fight illnesses like pneumococcal pneumonia and RSV.

0: with compiling state-specific lists of eligible voters. However, the U.S. Postal Service cannot enforce these changes yet as the case continues to play out in court. The Lansing City Council votes 7-1 to approve a resolution meant to end the city's contracts with license plate reading flock cameras. First Ward Councilmember Ryan Cost introduced the resolution, citing concerns of privacy and potential misuse. This approval does not automatically cancel the contracts, but instead calls on Lansing Mayor Andy Shore's administration and the Lansing Police Department to terminate them. For the latest news, weather, and sports, be sure to tune into 6 News, and we're always online at WLNS.com.
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9: Hey, Mid-Michigan, this is Ian Kress from the WLNS Sports Department. The Detroit Tigers lost last night to the Tampa Bay Rays 4-1. The Tigers are now 9 games under 500. They have lost 9 of their last 10, and it does not get any easier for the Tigers as they will continue their series with the first place Rays tomorrow and Wednesday. Then after that series is up, the Tigers will welcome the Los Angeles Dodgers to town. It was announced yesterday that former Tiger Tarek Skubal will take the mound for

the Dodgers Friday night at Comerica Park. It'll be his first start against the Tigers since being traded at the beginning of the month. Skubal is coming off his first victory as a Dodger this past Saturday. He pitched 7 innings against the Pirates, gave up 3 runs, and struck out 11. Have a good Tuesday.

0: Welcome back to the Bob and Tom Show. We're in the O'Reilly Auto Parts Studios. Christy Lee at the news desk.
1: Oh, hi.
0: Hello, Pat Godwin.
2: Hey, Chick.
0: Hey, Jeff Hoskey.
3: Hey, man.
0: Hey. There's Josh Arnold.
4: Love this organ.
0: Dun, dun, dun.
5: That's what she said.
0: There's.
5: Will you behave yourself over there?
0: That's comedy. There's Ace Cosby.
6: Hello.
0: Hello, Tom Griswold. How are you?
7: Good. We're going to get hooked up with our NFL correspondent. It's our first visit of the season with comedian Kostaki Economopoulos.
1: Hang on, we're not ready yet.
4: Holding on a little bit.
7: Kostaki is a resident of Los Angeles, California, a Georgia Bulldog, a diehard fan of the Atlanta Falcons. And he'll be traveling to your town to make fun of your favorite team.
0: Yep.
7: He is a courageous man. He is not afraid to mock anyone.
1: I'm surprised he wasn't here. His team was playing our team this weekend.
7: We'll find out. There he is. Now we're.
8: Hey, guys.
7: I've got visual confirmation. And the white-bearded man, Kostaki Economopoulos, has joined us. Kostaki, how are you, sir?
8: I'm great. Good to talk to you guys. It's been a minute.
4: Yeah, it's great to see you. You either have a new white beard or you just finished a funnel cake.
8: Those are the choices? Yeah. Looking at it on the screen here. Yeah,
4: I think it looks great, dude.
2: Looks cool, yeah.
8: Thanks, now,
7: are you going to go all Greek and have that huge, like, ZZ top beard like the Greek Orthodox priests?
8: No, I'm trimming now. I got the thing with the, I'm learning. I'm new to the beard, but I got a couple different levels. I have a one and a two. I'm learning this. Yeah.
3: Kostaki, you're good. Just for the record, loose the beard. You're a good-looking guy. You don't need to cover your face. Save that for us ugly guys. You are fine with that. You don't look good in it. They're all lying to you. I'm trying to help you. You're a good-looking dude without a beard. Just do clean shaven. That's you.
8: I appreciate it, and I thank you for the compliment.
7: Mr. Oskey has a very, very big, bushy beard.
1: Yes.
8: Yeah, he does.
7: Very mountain man-ish beard.
1: Are you covering up something?
3: Yeah, my face. That's why Kostaki shouldn't. He's got a good-looking face.
0: Come on, you know you're handsome. That picture of you back in the 80s.
1: Yeah, oh, my, you were a hunk.
4: Stop.
1: Yeah.
4: No, Jeff, you're doing the right thing. But here's the deal.
7: Kostaki.
0: Like a member of a boy band or something. Oh.
7: How many guys in the NFL... I'm trying to think who the first guy in the NFL to have a beard was.
0: Oh, my God.
7: A full beard.
0: What an awful
5: I'm so sorry.
0: Thanks,
1: Jeff. I thought we were talking about football.
7: We are. We're talking about
0: the first guy who have a mustache in the NFL.
4: I know that hair is considered part of the uniform and is therefore in play. Like you
0: That's
4: can,
0: right.
4: You can you pull the guy by his beard if you can get under there?
0: I mean,
8: right? Yeah. Edgerrin definitely cut his hair because he was tackled by it a couple times.
4: Yeah, boy. Yeah.
7: And there are a couple monster beards in the NFL now. Really, really huge.
8: Yeah. Oh, sure.
7: You wouldn't have seen that back in the day.
0: What would they have done, Tom?
7: They probably would have called you bad names.
0: Really? Do you hear, Josh? They'd have called you bad names.
7: Man, hey, Santa Claus, get rid of the beard. Well, now, I don't know if you've had time to ingest the latest story overnight about the 49ers owner and the charges being reduced from prostitution to something like
0: disorderly conduct.
7: Disorderly conduct. That's some good, quick lawyering, huh?
8: Yeah, no kidding. Right. Niners owner Jed York arrested for prostitution, soliciting, not the other way, soliciting prostitution. I thought the whole point of amassing hundreds of millions of dollars was so you don't have to pay $140 for sex in a trailer. That's a weird one to me. But all right, whatever you like. I got no judgment. It's just a weird choice. And then he, like, as soon as the story broke, he filed for divorce from his wife of 10 years, which is sort of like a bald guy shaving his head. Like, no, I'm leaving you. the NFL, did you see this? I'm sure you guys know, has scheduled for the first time ever the Super Bowl at the end of this arc, at the end of this season that we're starting now. Valentine's Day.
4: Oh, man.
1: What?
0: Yeah.
8: Super Bowl on Valentine's Day. The NFL's trying to destroy the remaining American marriages. Super Bowl and Valentine's Day. It's expected to shatter the single day record for passive aggression.
1: No, honey, it's fine. You can stay and watch the game. It's fine. Both directions.
8: No, I'd much rather be with you at dinner.
7: Is it the same schedule, the same number of weeks off, et cetera, et cetera? Or did they move it a week?
8: I think we're back a week, right,
0: yeah.
8: Chick? We're
0: yeah,
8: starting
0: we're
8: a week
0: week
8: later?
0: Yeah. Mm. You guys
8: yeah.
0: don't like
8: And I think they're moving eventually.
0: Start of the schedule. I said Super Bowl's on Valentine's Day.
4: I do remember. Yeah.
8: I feel like they're going to add a game, add a bye, and we're going to wind up with the dreamy Super Bowl before President's Day, day off situation.
4: Oh.
0: And just two preseason games. Is the,
8: yeah, I think hope, that's going to anyway. Be the answer. Yeah. But we're not there yet.
7: So two buys for each team then? Is that what you're saying?
0: That's the theory. Yeah.
8: That's the talk. That's the current talk.
4: Two buys don't bother me.
0: No, Josh, I believe you got that's shoe fly.
4: Oh.
0: And I believe there's a shoe fly pie, I think.
4: There is shoe fly pie. Yeah, I don't know what it is.
0: Yeah, I don't
7: either. Kasaki, to get off topic for just a second, Josh had an inquiry about when you go to your physician, how do you refer to your posterior? Should you be having a problem back there? What is the term you would use? Would you say rear end, posterior?
4: Butt, or do you go ass?
8: I think you go ass. You say posterior?
2: No, butter ass.
7: I don't think, I'm not going to say a doctor.
1: What are you going to say? Seriously, you'd say posterior?
7: That may be a little lofty, but I'm not going to say doctor. There's my ass hurts.
4: I'm saying ass, and I want my doctor to say ass.
0: Well, if you want him to ask you where your time machine is, you'll say posterior.
1: What about my butt?
4: God.
7: So Kostaki, you'd go with ass or butt?
8: I think so. It's a modern universe. You can speak freely with the doc.
7: I'm very formal with my doctor.
8: I guess so.
4: And Christy, you said you would say, "Doctor, my butt hurts."
1: Mm-hmm.
4: That was the original title of Doctor My Eyes
7: by Jackson Brown. Doctor My Eyes, I've seen the years. It's starting to disappear. Oh, yeah. Can you help me?
4: That's a terrible
7: fix something in my can. I'm better.
1: Whoa.
7: Well, we can get back to the NFL now with Kostaki. Now, are predicting any good things for your Atlanta Falcons?
8: No, they're terrible. this team, the old thing, if you have two quarterbacks, you have none. We might have less than none. It's looking bad. Falcons coach Kevin Stefanski said he's pleased with where Michael Penix is. Does he mean the bench? That's fine for now, but... They're playing Tua. I think that's Penix's diabolical strategy to win the starting job. Just let Tua play, and then eventually there'll be no choice. It's bad. It's really bad. Mm. I don't know what we're going to do. At least they're both cheap. So next year, am I already saying next year in August? That's not good.
7: Now, did you see the Deshaun Watson news this morning?
0: Who did you say, Tom?
7: Oh, Deshaun Watson.
6: Watson, yes!
8: Is there new news today?
0: He's named starting quarterback of the Browns.
8: Yeah, I saw the headline, he's going to start. And I was like, start what? Acting like a grown-up?
1: Good luck.
8: He had a bumpy press conference. He continues to rub people the wrong way, everybody. Deshaun's life. It's such a touching story. I love that it's been a disaster the whole time for me.
7: Are you going to be accepting jokes again on All Pro Lines? Can you explain that to folks that are new to the story?
8: Of course. If you like football jokes, I have a brand online, Instagram, Facebook, and more. Come join us at All Pro Lines. It's football memes. We encourage people to add tags and jokes. And yeah, come on. It's fun.
7: Okay.
8: One of the other big stories this offseason, the Chicago Bears are exploring the bold strategy of making fans cross state lines to boo them. The Bears might move to Indiana, but at their current yardage rate, that could take 50 years. So. Might not be right away.
4: Yeah.
8: He's the jokes, everybody.
4: We like him.
8: Well, we got our first ever. Are we done?
7: Yeah,
8: we
7: got to do. You got to get to the closer here. We got
8: to
7: do something.
8: Let's get to the closer. We got our first ever gay NFL game in Australia this season.
0: Yeah.
8: Australia, that's where the Niners playoff hopes go down the drain counterclockwise.
7: That's the closer. All pro lines with Kostaki Economopoulos. Are you on the road these days, Kostaki?
8: Yeah, I'm going out telling some jokes in Indiana and Illinois here soon. I'm doing Vincennes and Columbus, Indiana, and Mahomet. Finally learned how to say it. Mahomet, Illinois.
4: Excellent.
7: Oh, yeah. Okay. Thanks very much, Kostaki. It's always a great pleasure. It's good to talk to you guys. We'll look forward to talking to you throughout the season. Maybe we can have our listeners weigh in on the beard. Mr. Oskay is opposed. Josh, you're a big fan.
4: I enjoy it. Yeah, I like it.
7: Okay.
9: I like it.
7: Okay. And Pat, you have it. Okay, very good. Christy, you want to say something?
1: You know me. I'm not a beard girl.
8: Oh, okay. All right.
1: Well, but
7: okay, now I guess
1: if it makes you feel good, I'm happy for you.
7: In conclusion, you said you have these beard cutters you guys use, they have a gauge on them?
4: Clippers, yeah. You have guards.
7: Numbered?
4: Yes.
7: Uh-huh. Mm-hmm. Now, what is yours, Josh?
4: A five?
7: You're on a five?
4: Yeah.
7: Okay.
4: Although I think I went four last time, but yeah.
7: Okay. Now, Kostaki, do you also use that in your nether regions?
8: No, I would say never, but it's very light. I don't want to be too... I got some hair on my legs. I don't want it to be less than that.
9: Okay. Yeah, that would look weird. Yeah. Just come to a clearing.
8: You want it to be a little more than that, but not a lot more, I think.
0: Not me. I've got hair on my face and my eyebrows and... That's it. Yes, sir. I look like a newborn baby.
7: There you go. Thanks, Kostaki. We'll talk to you again soon.
1: Guys. Bye.
4: See you, man.
7: Christy Lee, not a beard fan, but you are a fan of
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7: Well, thank you very much, Christy Lee. The Santa Cruz.
1: Mm-hmm.
7: Oh, that's, isn't that the home of the, is that the banana slugs?
1: Is Santa Cruz the home of the banana slugs?
0: UCSB, University of Cal, Santa Barbara, yes.
7: Oh, UC Santa Cruz. It's a beautiful spot. Now, coming up, a special edition of Ali Breen and Sexy Time is on the way today. An unusual edition because we think Ali may be in Switzerland.
1: She's traveling. We know that.
7: But a love is love wherever it may be taking place.
1: Mm-hmm.
7: We'll see if we can help her out and you out a little bit later on from the O'Reilly Auto Parts Studios. 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
10: It's the Storm Tracker 6 forecast on Q106.
27: I'm Storm Tracker 6 meteorologist Katie Nicolau. Here's the look at your forecast. Today we'll have partly cloudy skies with high temperatures right around 80 degrees. We'll stay partly cloudy tonight with lows in the upper 50s. Then for the day on Wednesday, we'll have scattered storms in the afternoon and evening, some of which could possibly produce damaging wind gusts and hail along with an isolated tornado.
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2: 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Christy Lee at the news desk.
3: Howdy, Chick.
2: There's Pat Godwin.
4: Hello, Chick.
2: Hello. There's Jeff Hoske.
5: Hi, Chick.
2: Hi. There's Josh Arnold.
6: Hi there.
2: Chick. There's Ace Cosby.
7: Hey, Chick.
2: Thank you. Hello, Tom. I have a letter just for you.
8: Oh, well, thank you very much. Let's hear it.
2: Dear Bob and Tom Show, are you kidding me? Exclamation point.
6: Should be question mark.
2: When did...
4: That's a question.
2: When did Tom grow balls big enough to call Chick the interrupter?
3: Good point. Mm.
2: I believe that's the pot calling the kettle black. That's from... no name. SD. Santa Claus.
3: Huh?
6: Santa Claus wrote in?
2: Santa Claus wrote in.
8: Oh, cool. Thank you, Santa.
2: And dear Chick and Christy.
3: Yes?
2: Perhaps it's been noticed before, but I have a theory. You two know Tom the best. Days like today, I can't help but notice that Tom is in such a good mood. You think there was sexy time at his compound recently? I'm just saying. Rock on.
3: Kids have a sleepover over the weekend?
2: That's from Cheryl.
3: Someone else's house? You had it all to yourself?
8: What?
6: Little Monday night mung fest?
2: Pounding
8: like
2: the old...
8: Three questions coming
3: in. Have you done it in the pool yet?
4: Get a little oil on your dipstick.
2: Get a mud for your turtle?
8: Oh, God. Gentlemen would never discuss those things. Have you gone skinny dipping in your pool yet? I have not gone skinny dipping. In fact, I haven't been in my pool yet this year.
3: What?
8: I've cleaned it a bunch.
2: That's absolutely perfect.
8: I've cleaned it a lot.
2: Yeah, you know, on down the road, you're going to be, you know, I've been in the house for 9 years, never been in a pool.
3: Yeah, have one of those big floats where you just lay there and maybe read a book, relax.
6: Oh, get one of those big unicorn floats or a swan.
3: Yes.
4: Can of beer.
3: Yeah.
2: A can of Falstaff and just...
3: And they do have them with a canopy over, so you don't have to get some. You don't have to get sun.
2: Yes.
3: Nice float.
8: I got plenty of time to do that.
2: I'm doing this under protest.
9: Stupid world record.
6: You don't care for this one?
2: You'll see here why. A French food brand has broken the Guinness World Record for the largest charcuterie board.
6: Oh, boy.
2: Michel Augustin, he ate everything on the board, I can tell you that.
6: Oh, yeah, over there, guys are named Michel.
3: Yeah.
2: He claimed the title after creating a platter that weighs 1,103.69 pounds.
3: Oof.
2: The record breaker featured 7 different types of cured meats and cheeses, 5 types of preserves and chutneys, as well as 11 varieties of fruit and vegetables.
8: I'm over the charcuterie board.
6: Whoever spun cheese and crackers into charcuterie board is genius.
10: I prefer just cheese and crackers.
6: Yeah. Well, that's your charcuterie board.
10: I know, but it's also a charcuterie board.
4: A charcuterie board is
10: 10% edible.
8: Yeah, no. They always, you walk into a place and...
6: You aren't supposed to eat the board.
3: I will say you don't know how to eat it.
8: 5 or 6 things no one has touched.
3: Right.
10: Because they suck.
8: And that, what is that, wafer thin, almost meat stuff that is...
3: Prosciutto?
8: That can go away.
3: I love gabagoo.
4: That's gabagoo.
3: Gabagoo. Oh my God, what's wrong with you?
2: Capicola, gabagoo,
10: That's one of the things I would actually get or eat over
4: there. Delicious.
10: Yeah.
8: And it's just a giant table full of cheese and meat.
2: Well,
8: and
2: they...
8: There we go. There's
2: and
8: the
2: they line it up. It's not one piece of board either.
10: Exactly. Many boards.
2: Yes.
10: Yeah.
3: And they didn't even do any blueberries.
4: No, they got all the track meat.
8: The smallest charcuterie board.
2: Blueberries?
3: You put blueberries on there and nuts. You
10: can already tell which cheese sucks the most. It's that white discs.
4: The white discs.
10: It tastes like a basement flood.
2: That is what it tastes like.
4: We get closer to the picture.
3: Ugh.
10: Yeah.
4: Those carrot slices?
3: I don't know. Zucchini, maybe? I don't know.
8: So that's the biggest.
3: So you guys don't like charcuterie boards?
4: I do.
3: Huh.
10: Only some things on it.
8: No,
10: I'd rather have a summer sausage and some Ritz.
8: I've thrown away. We'll have those, and 80% of them go in the dumpster.
10: We have one in the fridge right now. There's a charcuterie kit.
3: Yeah, there is. I see.
10: I almost just threw it in the woods for us.
2: I see.
8: Now, the world's smallest charcuterie board, Somalia. Not much on it, you see.
10: Well, most of it was taken by warlords.
3: Okay. Yeah. What is wrong with you?
2: You listeners out there, there was a lot going on during that. He was desperately trying to get that in.
3: I know.
2: And we kept interrupting.
3: Yes.
4: With our fun.
2: And he finally, we were having fun.
8: It was just a boring interruption.
2: Yeah, there you go.
8: And is that sports?
2: That was the punchline. No! By God.
8: What have you got?
2: My neck. A California woman celebrated their 100th birthday. You go, girl, by going skydiving.
10: We've got to get you on the news.
2: Good.
10: You have to be the lead anchor for stories like that. You go, girl.
4: That would be fantastic.
2: You go, girl. I'm 100. I can do anything.
3: Chicks clips.
2: KSL reports that Ruby McNally first went skydiving when she was 80.
10: Oh, an Irish lass, huh?
2: That was 20 years ago. And what has become a decade-long tradition. She returned for another jump at 90, and now she's turned 100.
10: Good for her.
2: Several of her grandchildren joined her for that centennial jump.
10: Did she need a chute, or did she just flying squirrel her way down?
2: Yeah. Of all the loose skin, you know.
8: This poor lady.
2: She said she hopes the younger generations continue the tradition.
10: As Dennis Miller once put it about an old person skydiving, he wonders what the rate of mammular flutter was.
2: Oh! She aims to skydive again when she hits 110.
3: Okay.
10: Well,
3: I hope she.
10: We can throw her urn out of a plane.
6: Yeah.
3: Oh, look at her.
8: She's in great shape. Wow.
10: No, she's so old.
3: Oh, no.
2: Wait a minute. Hang on.
4: She's still smiling.
2: She's kind of hot. She looks good.
10: No, she looks like she looked into the Ark.
4: Yeah, she's a little hollow around the eyes.
2: So, what happened to Jamestown?
8: I'm not going to pull the ripcord this time.
10: Man.
3: I am not going to judge that woman. I hope I'm
10: judging
3: still walking
10: all day
3: around
10: long.
3: 100.
10: She looks like she drank from the wrong grail.
2: She chose poorly.
10: Yeah.
3: Easy for you youngsters to say.
10: That's right.
3: Yeah.
10: I've got my... Well, I don't really have my youth, per se.
2: You think at one point she pulled her tampon string instead of the rip cord?
8: If she's got a tampon string at 100, now there's the world record.
2: She said at one time, Somalia. Yes,
10: I think so.
8: See, not a lot of food there.
2: Yeah, and it's to be laughed at.
3: Oh, it's sad.
2: It's a pun.
10: It's a loving tribute.
2: Yes.
8: And it was my fault.
2: And you're missing the peace prize. I can't imagine.
10: No, and she is. Good for her. We could all hope to do anything at 100.
2: And by the way, once again, in case you missed it, Deshaun Watson.
5: Watson, yes!
2: Has been named the starter for the Cleveland Browns. What a mess. That's the most Browns thing they've ever done.
8: Well, okay. Does that cover all of our sporting news for the day?
10: Yes. What if he has such a killer season? He's undeniably MVP.
2: 7 touchdowns. All will be forgiven.
3: Everybody will love him again.
2: Oh, yes. Mm-hmm.
8: Christy, what do you got over there?
3: Two fishermen have been rescued after spending 5 days adrift in the Pacific Ocean, floating in a large fishing cooler. Were they in it or on it?
8: They're in it.
10: Wow.
3: Whoa.
10: That is a large cooler.
3: The men disappeared off Mexico's southern coast August 14th. The Mexican Navy searched a vast area of the Pacific Ocean by sea and air, eventually finding the two men floating in a large fishing cooler about 150 miles off the coast of Chiapas, a southern state in Mexico that borders Guatemala.
8: Yeah, there they are.
3: So, okay. So it's not like a cooler like Josh uses when he's
10: fishing. No, it's a commercial fisherman.
3: Yeah.
8: But I mean, it's...
2: It's a boat. It's a mini boat.
3: Yeah, the fishermen survived 5 days without food or water.
10: You think they made love?
6: Wouldn't you?
10: Yes.
3: Would you?
6: Well, yeah,
2: I need something in my mouth.
3: Oh, man. You got...
2: Give it to me, Harold.
4: Gotta kill time somehow.
10: Right. You get bored out there.
3: It's, both were airlifted
2: now
3: to safety.
2: Now you do me.
3: Given medical attention and reunited with their families.
8: They're not saying what happened to their ship, where they're from.
10: You think they weren't fishermen at all, but...
3: Oh, do you think they're refugees?
10: Or smuggling somewhere?
8: I don't know. They're not saying the... But
10: our ship full of coca. I mean, our fishing boat sank.
8: And it is a cooler, but it's
3: not a cooler like you take to the.
8: It's big enough for two people to stand in.
2: Yeah. It's not a Yeti or an igloo.
10: Right. Yeah, a commercial fishing.
3: When I read the story, I thought it was going to be like an igloo, and they were just hanging on.
10: Why? Yeah, that'd be funny.
2: It's like it's a commercial fishing cooler,
10: right?
2: Is what it's like.
8: Why do they blur out their faces? I don't.
3: Well, we don't know the whole story.
2: They're under 18, I think.
3: Or maybe they're...
10: Why do they blur out their face?
8: I wonder if this is... If
3: maybe
8: this...
3: there's something more to the story, like cartel related.
10: Right. Please don't show our face.
3: Please.
8: Yeah, okay. Now, Pat, you've got your guitar. Do you have a tribute to the fisherman in the cooler?
4: This is called Fish's Revenge. Fisherman floating in the water. His boat capsized and sunk. Minnows nibbling on his backside. He's dazed and a little drunk. It's the fish's revenge. The tide has turned. Scales are balanced. Lessons are learned. It's like Jonah and the whale. Catch and release. All fish one is to feed in peace. Now the fisherman is bobbing in the water. The fish are biting on him. How would you like a hook in the mouth when you're out for a little swim? It's the fish's revenge, you landlubbers. Fish ate a worm, it was just rubber. How would you like it on your little ship? You took a bite of sandwich, got a hook in your lip. Bump, bump, fishermen floating in the water.
2: Hey!
4: Sunburned and seasick. You better hope the Coast Guard finds him, because here comes Moby Dick. Gulp, gulp, gulp.
8: Thank you very much, Patty G. Now, coming up, we're going to have a special edition of Allie Breen and Sexy Time. And we once again think that Allie is in Switzerland.
3: She said she was going to Switzerland this week, I believe.
8: Okay,
3: yes.
8: She's got this new boyfriend. She's a big international traveler. So we'll see what's going on with Allie. Right now, what's going on with your money? 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
2: It's the Storm Tracker 6 forecast on Q106.
3: I'm Storm Tracker 6 meteorologist Katie Nicolau. Here the look at your forecast. Today we'll have partly cloudy skies with high temperatures right around 80 degrees. We'll stay partly cloudy tonight with lows in the upper 50s. Then for the day on Wednesday, we'll have scattered storms in the afternoon and evening, some of which could possibly produce damaging wind gusts and hail along with an isolated tornado.
4: Your child's oral health milestones matter. 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
5: I believe we have comedian Bob Zaney, who was just our guest last week.
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8: Hey, welcome back to the Bob and Tom Show in the O'Reilly Auto Parts Studios. Christy Lee at the news desk.
9: Hi.
8: What do you got in there now? Tea?
9: A little tea. English breakfast decaf.
8: Oh, all right. Decaf. Okay. Hello, Pat Godwin.
10: Hey, Chick.
8: Hey, Jeff Oskey.
11: Hey, man.
8: There's Josh Arnold.
12: Hi, Chickster.
8: Hi. There's Ace Cosby.
13: Hello.
8: Hello, indeed. And hello, Tom Griswold.
5: Right here. Thank you very much.
8: Right there you are, buddy.
5: Christy, what do you got?
9: Oh, I thought we were doing history at that time.
5: Oh, geez, it is. Oh,
9: sorry. I can tell you.
5: No, I forgot about
8: it. Day in history. August 25.
9: Seemed so intent during the break. I figured that's what you were getting ready.
5: No, I completely forgot about it. I haven't looked at this. This is a big day.
9: It is.
12: Oh, yeah?
5: Galileo Galilei.
8: Yep.
5: Galileo demonstrated the first telescope.
8: Oh, you're looking at this end, and then you come out to the other end.
12: You can see her boobs from so far away.
8: It's like they were in the same room with you.
9: That was the first thing he looked at.
5: Well, he was showing it to lawmakers, so I imagine that after he left the room.
8: I will leave you alone so you can play with yourself.
5: Instead of looking at the sky, let's look across the way at Maria. She's got us some nice knockers. Here we go. In 1932, we mentioned this the other day, Amelia Earhart took off. Well, she landed on her first transcontinental flight.
8: Yeah.
5: On this date in 1932.
9: Yep.
5: Lost her luggage, funny enough.
8: Everything was BN. Before Noonan, everything was fine.
12: He messed it up, did he?
8: Wrong way, Noonan.
5: In 1952, Puerto Rico became a U.S. Commonwealth, not a state. It's kind of like a step state.
12: Yeah, and Puerto Rico went, yeah, thanks a lot.
9: Yeah. Yeah. What is that? What good does that do us?
8: They're having a heck of a time with their water supply right now.
12: Do you think it's because nobody wants 51? Nobody wants that number.
9: Odd number. Yeah. I don't like odd numbers.
8: You'll know this, Tom. When they made Alaska and Hawaii, did they insist on having two at a time so we weren't stuck on 49 for any?
5: Good question. I don't know. I know that no one wants to add one now because it'll change things. They don't want to screw it up.
8: What do you mean? The flag?
5: Just the way they like it.
12: I mean, even 52 doesn't. That's still kind of messes
6: throw
12: things
6: Guam
12: up.
6: In there.
5: How are you going to fit them in the flag?
12: Right.
9: They make a new flag. That's it.
8: Wow.
5: Now, this is a...
9: Make the star smaller.
5: I think this guy just... this guy died a couple of years ago. In 1958, Momofuku Andu marketed the first packages of ramen noodles. Called Chicken Ramen. Chicken spelled C-H-I-K-I-N.
12: It was cremated and sprinkled over...
5: noodles.
12: Boiled noodles.
8: Have you ever eaten ramen without... water, just
12: I have
9: like chunked it, like chewed on it.
8: Right down the hatch.
12: Yeah, that's how it's often eaten. In Asia, they just sprinkle, and they even use the powder, and then they just eat it dry, and it's not bad.
8: Yeah.
5: On this date, you'll like this one, Chick. In 1970, in fact, I'll do it in quiz form. You'll get this. Elton John made his United States debut at what club in Los Angeles?
8: Troubadour.
5: The Troubadour.
8: Sure.
5: A great live album.
8: Yeah.
5: From Elton John.
8: I have the British version. Thank you, Tom.
5: Of that era. Yeah, that's a terrific record. It's just Elton, a bass player, and a drummer.
8: You know it as 11-17-70, but in England it's 17-11.
12: Oh, sure.
8: Yeah. Bunch of weirdos.
5: On this date in 1976, Boston released their self-titled debut album.
9: That was a good one.
8: More than a few.
12: As great a debut as ever.
9: Yeah.
5: And then it took forever to get the next one, and then even longer.
8: He kept breaking his Scholes kept breaking his hand playing basketball. I thought was the
5: well. He also
8: was legend, I guess.
5: Tom Scholes, he invented a bunch of stuff, and he played almost every instrument on that first album.
8: He's like MIT.
5: Yeah, he's a real bright guy. I think he worked for Polaroid or someone like that.
12: And that album's awesome.
5: On this date in 1530. Ivan the Terrible was born.
8: Wow. His
12: but he was just Ivan when he was born.
9: Well, yeah, they didn't call him Terrible.
8: I think it was when he got to two.
9: Oh. Yeah,
5: the Terrible two. Do you think if his name had been Steve, it would have gone down a different way?
9: Steve the Terrible?
5: Steve the Terrible doesn't really have the gravitas that Ivan the Terrible has.
8: What about a fun name like Morty?
5: Yeah, see, it's not gonna
8: or Jimmy.
5: Chip.
8: Jimmy the Terrible,
5: or Skip. I've often said if Hitler's first name had been Skip, we wouldn't have had all these problems. Sean Connery, born in this date in 1930.
10: We named a dog Indiana.
5: My favorite James Bond. This guy was born in 1949. Chaim Witz.
9: Chaim Witz?
5: You know him as Gene Simmons.
9: Huh. What a name. I would have kept that. That's funny.
5: I am Witz.
8: Well,
5: he's got a very interesting life story about.
9: Yes, he does.
5: I've read his book. It was very good. And he's out there with his solo band right now. Born in 1951, Rob Halford, who I think along with that guy from The Village People kind of perfected that that leather look.
8: Mm-hmm.
5: You know what I'm saying?
12: He's got a good book too.
5: The biker guy.
8: Mm-hmm. You know what? No, I don't know what you're saying. What are you trying to say?
5: Well, he has that, what is that, heavy leather biker thing going.
8: Yeah. Can you wear the leather without the handlebar mustache?
11: I don't think so.
5: Sure.
9: Sure you can.
12: You can, but why would you?
11: Why would you?
8: Yeah, you got the leather.
12: Yeah, go all the way.
5: Doesn't Rob Halford sound like a car dealer?
12: Yeah.
5: At Rob Halford. You've got another you've got another Ford coming. That leather look. Happy birthday, Declan McManus, 1954.
11: I know who that is.
5: You may know him as Elvis Costello.
8: Nope, it's Elvis Presley.
5: I always liked her. 1968, happy birthday, Rachel Ray.
12: Yeah, I love her.
9: Yeah,
5: she's terrific.
12: And she doesn't give a tinker's cuss anymore. If you've watched her current or semi-current cooking show, she rolls out of bed and makes a meal. It's awesome. No makeup. She doesn't get her hair done. She's just in her kitchen doing it.
9: Good for her.
12: Yeah.
5: Yeah, she's terrific.
9: She and Pam Anderson standing up for the normal women.
8: And she is one of Bob Schneider's closest friends.
12: What?
8: Yeah.
9: What? Really? Oh,
8: yeah.
12: You know I've had a crush on her since... Ever.
8: Ever?
12: Yeah.
5: And I was not aware of that either.
8: Mm-hmm.
12: That I had a crush on Rachel Ray?
5: No, that Bob Schneider, the great singer-songwriter.
8: Been on her show.
9: Do they live near each other?
8: I don't know that.
9: Oh.
5: Okay, well, let's get back to the news desk with Chrissy Lee. What do you got over there?
9: A Canadian cannabis facility was destroyed by a fire that officials say spiraled out of control. The Calgary Herald reports the Foothills County Fire Services were alerted to the blaze near High River, Alberta, but by the time they arrived, flames had already engulfed the tin roof of the 3,000-square-foot building. Official records state the facility belonged to Grass Monkeys Premium Craft Cannabis.
12: Oh.
9: No injuries were reported.
8: Tin roof! Fire!
5: I wonder if the neighbors kind of hung out for a while.
12: There must be a contact
9: Gotta
12: high.
9: Be a contact high.
5: It's the world's largest bong there, briefly.
12: I remember I used to scoff at the contact high. I don't know if there's, if there is science behind it, but I got contact high once.
5: Absolutely. Uh-huh.
12: Yeah.
5: Remember the story about a certain comedian that was on a private aircraft and was smoking so much pot, the pilots were concerned that they were getting a contact
12: Bob
5: high?
12: Bob Newhart.
11: Lost his stutter.
8: Hi, Bob. That's right.
9: A 101-year-old great-grandmother has been arrested in Nigeria for allegedly selling cannabis. According to the BBC, Esther Ogamabo was caught with about 90 grams of cannabis packaged for sale.
8: They call her Mama, though, there.
9: She told investigators she turned to selling drugs after her shop burned down. Because of her age, officials released her on bail and ordered counseling. Her daughter.
5: Very good.
6: Instead of knitting sweaters, she's knitting drug rugs for the grandkids.
8: What are drug rugs?
6: It's a shirt. If you don't know, they're kind of those.
12: I don't know how to describe it, but
8: I want to learn.
12: They'll sell them at festivals and fairs.
6: It's like the poncho hoodie that's woven. Okay. Yeah, it looks like a rug.
8: Was that
6: with a hole
8: so
6: in the middle.
8: Was that easier than yelling "I hate you"?
5: By two, you get a hacky sack.
8: Yes. Boy, oh boy.
5: I'm sorry, I wasn't paying attention. So who's in jail? Is the 101?
9: Nobody's in. Well, no, her daughter was arrested.
8: Her daughter.
9: But the 101-year-old woman was released on bail.
12: Well, and yes, go ahead and release her.
8: Her daughter's got to be 90, right? Or 80.
5: So is she 80? Is she on hot arrest?
6: I say you make it to 100, you get to
9: a
6: do
9: free
6: stuff.
9: Pass,
5: yes.
9: Right? Yes.
5: But does she have her?
9: Do whatever
5: does she keep
9: wants.
5: Her marijuana in one of those things, those pill caddies? Let's see, Tuesday.
8: Patton Oswalt says if you get to be 100, you can commit murder.
6: Yeah, okay. I had a friend growing up who, when he would buy his weed, it would last him for 2 weeks, and he had an egg carton that was Monday through, and he had a bud in each day, and that's what he allowed himself to have.
9: That's smart.
6: So that he knew he would have pot until the next paycheck.
5: A real quick radio story. Chick will back me up in this. Ace, you'll know this one, too. We used to have a guy that worked here. It was a bear man.
9: Oh, I remember this.
5: Bear man.
9: Mm-hmm. Did afternoons.
5: And the
8: what do you say, guys?
5: We used to have the control panel has it was sort of like a little bit higher, like a little kind of a shelf in front of him. And he would lay out his candy bars. He was a very big fellow.
9: That's the name Bear Man.
5: He would lay out his candy bars, and based on what break he was doing, he knew that if I get to the 8:30 break, I can have this one. It was very methodical. He had a system.
8: My favorite Bear Man story is he pulled his shoulder out of the socket from waving in a parade.
12: Oh my gosh!
5: he's no longer.
8: He was in a sling for forever.
9: Oh
12: man!
8: Yeah.
5: Yeah, he was
8: a kind of a
9: big guy.
5: But yeah, he had like your friend with the cannabis.
6: Was it multiple different I get a Mars bar at 9, I get a payday at 10?
5: Yep. Absolutely.
9: Mm-hmm.
5: And there were a lot of them. Now,
6: full size?
5: Are you kidding?
6: Back before the fun size,
9: sure.
6: Right?
5: Oh, there's no fun on the fun size. That's a Madison Avenue scam.
8: Yes. This ain't no fun. This is a job. Okay.
5: Coming up, we're going to talk with Allie Breen with Sexy Time. A special European edition, we think, from the O'Reilly Auto Parts Studios. 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
17: Good Tuesday morning. I'm Megan Vaselli with 6 News. Hillsdale Hospital will host a community blood drive today. This comes after just last month, the American Red Cross declared its second ever national blood supply crisis after donations fell to a four-year summer low. Today's blood drive is from 10 a.m. to 4 p.m. at Hillsdale United Brethren Church, and walk-ins are welcome. Many Michiganders are still dealing with the impacts of April's storms, tornadoes, and floods.

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11: Hey, Michigan, this is Ian Kress from the WLNS Sports Department. Michigan State's football team announced its captains for the 2026 season yesterday. It'll be quarterback Alessio Milivojevic, linebacker Jordan Hall, safety Nekai Martinez, punter Reese Dakin, center Trent Fraley, who is the son of Detroit Lions offensive line coach Hank Fraley. Also, Kenny Soares Jr. will be a captain for the Spartans as well. And Michigan State found out wide receiver Rodney Bullard will be eligible for this upcoming season after a long battle with the NCAA over eligibility status. Bullard has played in 3 seasons of college football, but did enroll at Valdosta State in 2021. He was not a part of the football team back then. Bullard and the Spartans made that case very clear with the NCAA, and it finally worked out in their favor yesterday. Kickoff just 10 days away against Toledo inside of Spartan Stadium for Michigan State. Have a good Tuesday.

0: show. We're in the O'Reilly Auto Parts Studios. There's Christy Lee at the news desk.
1: Mine said 10.
0: Yeah. There's Jessica Alsman.
2: Hey.
0: Mine too. The list is always wrong. I don't know why. There's Jeff Oskey.
3: Chick.
0: There's Josh Arnold.
4: Hi there.
0: There's Pat Godwin.
5: Hey, Chick.
0: There he is. There's Ace Cosby.
6: Hello.
0: Hello, Tom Griswold.
7: Hello, Chick McGee.
0: Oh.
7: I'm singing now.
0: Nice.
7: Thank you very much.
0: Very nice.
7: We were talking about this old lady. We've had a couple of cannabis stories this morning. We had the old lady, what was she, 90, 100?
1: 101.
7: And she's a drug dealer.
1: Mm-hmm.
7: Selling
1: in Nigeria,
7: cannabis.
1: Yeah.
7: But who can, who blames her?
0: Go see Mama.
1: Yeah, but Social Security
4: like
1: there is not very good.
4: Mama, you got to go see Mama.
0: Mama will hook you up.
7: Yeah.
1: Grandmama.
7: And she's...
4: No, we're going with Mama.
1: Grandmama.
7: And then the Canadian dispensary that burned to the ground. Now, Jeffrey, I know that you're conversant with the world of marijuana.
0: Just based on your looks and your admissions.
7: What's the exchange rate? I really have a technical question. Do they sell Canadian pot legally in the United States?
1: No, with a 50% tariff. No.
4: Oh, I have no idea.
7: Because it can't cross state lines, can it?
4: I don't know.
7: Those rules are so confusing.
4: Yeah,
7: with all the I was just curious.
0: Are they stopping people at the border? Are they?
7: No. But I mean,
4: yeah, you can't.
0: There's no way
4: go
0: to enforce
4: over the border
0: it.
4: With weed.
7: Yeah, I can't imagine they're allowing that.
0: Of course not.
4: No,
7: because there's supposedly the Canadian. I've been told the Canadian pot was the best.
0: BC Bud, baby.
7: Yeah,
4: I think that now everyone has access to all the strains. And
7: okay, so you don't have to go international.
4: They ship the seeds. Everywhere now.
7: So it's kind of like wine. You can get really good French wine grown in California.
4: Yeah.
7: Okay.
4: I was just curious.
7: Okay. I was just wondering. Are there people who travel specifically for pot the way there are people who traveled for wine?
4: Maybe.
1: You mean like that go to like California?
4: I mean, it used to be Amsterdam was the place. Yeah. Because it was like the only one of the only places in the world where you could just do it. Yeah.
7: Speaking of Amsterdam, apparently our European visit with Ali Breen, I think she's traveling to Europe tomorrow.
1: Oh, okay.
7: But we do have an episode of Sexy Time coming up just in a minute. What have you got, Christy?
1: $100 hot dog turning heads on social media.
4: Really?
1: Yeah, the Golden Glizzy. Boy, that's a great name. Features a Wagyu hot dog, creme fraiche, mascarpone, 30 grams of caviar, and 24-karat edible gold flakes.
4: There you go.
1: Served on a fresh-baked croissant bun.
7: The only thing that appeals to me about this is the croissant bun.
1: Yeah.
4: Not me. That's a pig in a blanket.
0: Yeah.
4: Exactly. That is not a hot dog.
0: Nope. Exactly.
1: Isn't that a crescent roll? Yeah, exactly.
4: Dude, for $100, Sydney Sweeney better baby bird that dog into my mouth.
0: Oh, you like that sort of thing, huh?
1: According to the Wall Street Journal, the over-the-top dog became a sensation at this year's Formula One Miami Grand Prix.
4: Oh, that's where it is.
1: And Miami Open Tennis Tournament, selling out at both events.
7: And Glizzy, is that an East Coast term for a hot dog?
1: I've never heard of it.
4: No, it's just a new youth thing.
0: Yeah.
1: It just
4: sounds
1: disgusting.
4: It started a couple years ago.
7: Right.
1: Because
7: Golden Glizzy sounds like an award at the porno awards.
1: Yeah.
4: That's the Golden Jizzy.
5: Please.
7: And the nominees for the Golden Glizzy.
4: Well, it's Peter North again.
0: Yeah, it's unbelievable. look at that thing.
4: Is there a name for the AVN award?
0: Oh.
4: Yes.
1: Yes.
0: The AVs, maybe? Or?
4: I forget. But yeah, I think the AVN award does, like Academy Award and Oscar, I think it does have a... I don't remember.
8: The presenting the boner. Is that the... No?
4: It's not, but I know what... Yeah.
9: Like, what's the statue called?
7: What does the statue look like, you know?
4: No.
8: A butt plug.
9: Yeah, that's what I'm thinking. It probably is, right?
4: The Cable Ace Award kind of looks like a butt plug.
0: It sure does. Yeah.
1: That's a hot dog.
7: There's a picture of the $100 hot dog.
9: Wait, what's the white stuff on the hot dog again?
4: The creme,
8: the jizz. Okay.
0: And what is that? The Wagyu hot dog?
1: Wagyu hot dog.
0: Okay.
1: The AVN award does kind of. Wow.
7: And that's caviar on top.
4: Yeah.
7: I don't know what. I can't imagine that would taste all that great, but.
4: People do it for fun, right? Or, if you've got the money to spend, you go, hey, I bought a $100 hot dog just to say you bought a $100 hot dog.
7: Yeah, you get two of those, you get a hooker in Youngstown.
8: and a snack.
4: $100 hot dog. room service.
7: $60 for two regular hot dogs.
1: A new poll shows just how many people would be willing to eat their dog's food.
4: All right. Under what circumstances?
1: The Talker Research Survey of 2,000 dog owners found that over 20% would try their dog's food without hesitation. 15% would try it only once out of curiosity.
4: What the hell? Who funded this poll?
0: They've got amazing.
1: I have no idea. This is all the information I have.
0: They have amazing dog food now, though.
4: Yeah, I mean, but what?
1: More than half of dog parents surveyed said they feed their dog straight off their own plate at least a few times a week. That doesn't count.
7: No, but I think that means leftovers.
0: Sure. I'm in the room, and I don't know why he's so angry about this, but we're going to get to the bottom of it.
9: If it's not good enough for you to eat, then it's not good enough for your dog to eat.
1: Well,
9: probably one of those scenarios.
8: Dogs will eat a dead carcass in a field.
0: Dogs will eat their own poo. Dogs eat their own poo.
7: No, but this is, would you take a bowl of your dog's?
4: But why?
7: They're just asking if
4: they had come to me, hey, we're taking a poll
0: of all the people, I'm surprised you're not asking why.
4: Would you eat dog food? I'd go, well, what are the circumstances? Am I starving to death or what?
7: I mean, the answer is in my case would be, I'd be one of the ones going, no, I'm not going to eat dog food.
2: Choice between life and
7: I'm
2: death.
7: Sure it's got.
4: This
7: I'm
4: is not me criticizing, because you're going to get mad at me. You get mad at me whenever I question stuff like this, because you go, well, what do you got? So I'm not questioning why we're doing the story,
0: I hope you reply.
4: But why the poll?
1: Yeah, was it done by a dog food company?
7: I don't know who did the poll. I thought, doesn't it say?
1: No, Mr.
7: Talker
1: Editor.
7: Research.
4: Talker, you know what I am?
7: It says right there, Talker Research.
4: I would have rather listened to Toast.
1: Talker Research usually does the poll for someone. They don't just do them randomly.
7: Okay, well, I mean, I don't care. I think it's interesting that you're getting all upset about eating dog food.
4: I'm not.
7: Would you eat your cat food?
4: No.
7: Would you try?
4: And then, therefore, that's the end of the poll. Why did these people waste other people's time?
7: Because other people say they would eat their dog's dog food.
4: Yeah, like 15%.
0: I say cat food smells a lot better than dog food sometimes, I think. Okay.
1: This says 40% of owners said they would try their dog's dog food.
0: Yeah, what are you going to do now?
1: Tom, you edit sometimes. And it was commissioned by the Pets Table. That's who did it.
4: What does
1: it,
4: that even
1: Josh.
4: Mean?
1: I don't know what
8: it's
1: the Pets Table must be a dog food.
8: That's
1: yeah.
8: so good that their owners would eat it.
2: That's exactly what it is.
9: Right.
1: Yes.
7: Would you eat your, let me ask you this, Josh.
1: God.
7: Did you ever eat your own homework?
1: What?
4: I never did. Even in home ec.
7: I don't think I would want to eat dog food.
1: No.
7: Would you eat it, Christy?
1: No.
4: What if I tried the farmer's dog once. Remember, it was only about a month ago we talked about it.
0: Yeah.
4: Where my niece said, hey, have a piece of farmer's dog, and I tried it. And it was terrible.
8: Yeah.
4: Not for dogs, for me.
7: Right. No. Yeah. Did you pair it with a nice white wine?
4: That may have been the problem.
7: I see.
4: I went with red.
0: Oh, John.
4: I know, I'm tacky.
7: Coming up, it's going to be sexy time with Ali Breen. Right now, it's time to check in with Chick McGee.
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7: Thank you, Chip. Chip, when
0: you got it.
7: No, I was writing something.
4: Nailed it.
0: No Josh, problem.
7: Was I not here when you were talking about eating the dog food?
4: Oh, maybe not. I mean, and honestly, I don't blame you for not remembering. If you were here, it was just a kind of an aside.
0: But has this come up before? Oh no, yeah. The farmer's market.
4: The farmer's dog.
7: That's really high-end dog.
4: But when your niece says, "Hey, I dare you to eat dog food,"
0: you got
4: to
0: do it.
4: You got
0: it.
4: Yeah, yeah. Come on.
1: Right.
7: And then when the doorbell rang, did you make a big fuss? I have three dogs. One of them couldn't care less. One of them goes insane.
0: Oh, yeah.
7: And the new guy's following the insane one.
1: Doorbell insane.
7: Rings, goes nuts.
1: Yeah.
0: Would you eat your dog's food if it guaranteed that you could lick your balls? I'll wait.
4: The answer is yes.
0: Yes, absolutely.
4: Yes.
0: How about you, Tom?
7: But you mean, not that, never mind.
4: The money I would save.
0: Oh.
7: That would have been, so think of the guy. The owner of the 49ers could have bought some dog food and done it himself.
0: Jed York.
7: Coming up, we're going to talk with the lovely comedian Allie Breen with Sexy Time. These are the O'Reilly Auto Parts Studios. 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
13: I'm Storm Tracker 6 meteorologist Katie Nicolau. Here's a look at your forecast. Today we'll have partly cloudy skies with high temperatures right around 80 degrees. We'll stay partly cloudy tonight with lows in the upper 50s. Then for the day on Wednesday, we'll have scattered storms in the afternoon and evening, some of which could possibly produce damaging wind gusts and hail along with an isolated tornado.
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2: 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Christy Lee at the news desk.
3: Hi.
2: There's Jessica Alsman.
3: Hello.
2: There's Jeff Oske.
4: Mr. McGee.
2: Hey, man. There's Josh Arnold.
5: Hi there.
2: Hi, indeed. There's Ace Cosby.
6: Howdy.
2: Hello. And hello, Tom.
7: Hello, Chick.
2: Here we go.
7: We're going to try to get hooked up with... there she is.
3: I thought
7: you were going to be in Europe, but she's at home. It's the beautiful comedian Allie Breen joining us from her apartment in New York.
8: And, I am home. I'm leaving for Europe tomorrow. Or I'm on the red eye tonight. That's why I had to change my segment till today.
7: Well, we're happy to see you. We just had an interesting news story about the number of people who would try to eat their dog's food. Now, when you're a cat person.
3: There's your cat right there.
7: There's one of your cats right behind you, actually. Now I can see it on the screen.
8: Yeah, they're both going a little nuts right now.
7: Would you eat your cat's food? Would you try it?
8: No. I mean, if I was a kid, I think when I was a kid, I tried dog food. We had a dog growing up. But now, no, not a chance.
7: Okay. And what was the percentage of people that say they would try it? Something like 30?
4: 40.
3: Well, 40%. Total 40. 20% would try their dog's food without hesitation. 15 try it only once out of curiosity.
7: Now, I've done a survey. This is anecdotal research. 100% of dogs will eat people food.
3: Yeah.
7: This is. I'm going to go out on a limb here.
4: Yeah.
7: I'm not a scientist, as you know. I'm just saying. Dogs, like, do you ever feed them secretly off your plate when you're done?
3: Yes. And then I make them a dinner every night anyway.
7: Watch my head.
8: You cook for your dogs? I love that.
3: I don't really cook for them. Well, I give them green beans, a combination of green beans, blueberries, some chicken, and then their kibble all together.
4: Very nice.
7: I took that part out of that article. It's amazing the number of people who at least once a week cook a meal just for their dog.
3: Oh, I believe that.
2: What about the cheese tax? You pay the cheese tax?
3: I do that. Yeah. Yes.
2: You go to the refrigerator, get a piece of cheese. You got to give them a piece of cheese.
3: They want the cheese.
7: Yeah. I have a dog he's like Houdini, one of my dogs. He has to take a pill. I can take a pill, wrap it in cheese very tightly, give it to him, and he'll chew around for a while, move his mouth, and then spit out the pill.
8: Wow.
3: Yeah.
7: It's an art form. Put it in me.
8: They do have that new dog food now that they say is like human grade. So I can imagine a lot of people, if they're in a dire straits coming home drunk at 1 a.m., might go for that food.
3: Yeah.
8: You know, like for real.
3: No, thanks.
7: I'm sorry, Jeff. I didn't mean to catch your eye. Have you ever been so stoned you ate dog food?
4: No, but I was... You must have not been here that day. I did eat Alpo out of the can one night drunk.
5: Oh.
4: And it was with the gravy. It's not bad.
3: Oh, Jesus.
5: It has to be.
2: It looks delicious.
4: It was fine.
2: I'll tell you
4: I
2: that.
4: Ate half a can.
7: Now, you
2: put away half a can, John.
7: Allie, let's just say in a different universe, you and Jeffrey...
2: hook it up.
7: Hooked it up. Would it be a deal breaker if he pulled off the... the Alpo and spooned it into his mouth.
3: Oh,
8: yeah, that's a definite deal breaker. I don't know any woman who's sticking around after that happens.
3: Thank you.
5: If he'll eat that.
2: You've got dog food breath.
4: I was 18 at the time, just for the record. Right. This wasn't like last week.
7: Okay.
8: Was it on a dare? Or was that your choice?
4: No, I was drunk and trying to show off and be funny.
7: I did find a veterinarian emergency room article. One veterinarian wrote about some of the things he's had to remove from dogs.
4: Mm-hmm.
7: Now, I've been through this twice over the years with...
3: This is not sexy time.
7: Oh, I know, but it's just so funny. This doctor had to remove a toilet plunger from a dog.
5: Why? I don't understand.
3: Oh, I don't either.
7: Well, I'm sure it was just the rubber part.
5: Wow.
7: But you can see the dog munching away on that. Oh, this is tasty. I'm sorry.
3: Oh,
2: that dog's alone and something.
3: Come on, Tom.
7: Okay, sorry.
2: We'll get to you in a minute, Allie. Anyway,
7: Allie, you're heading to Switzerland tomorrow?
8: I'm headed headed to Switzerland tomorrow. Yes, exactly.
4: Well, have a great time.
8: I'm going to be there for a while, so I'll talk to you from there next week, pretty much.
4: Cool.
3: Nice.
7: Okay, well, that'll
2: be I expect
7: good.
2: You to yodel next week.
8: Yes. And to be wearing the full, whatever those outfits yep. are.
7: Well,
8: full.
7: I think we can yeah. segue from yodeling to yodeling in the canyon.
2: Mm. Oh, boy. I believe that's called a clitlet.
4: Oh. Wait, what?
8: Wow, that's...
4: Excuse me?
2: And in Switzerland. It's like a male lederhose, a female lederhose.
3: Is it?
8: Ah. Yeah,
7: oh,
8: is it?
7: Okay. Well, thank you. Hey, Allie, why don't you read a letter and save us?
2: What did I do?
8: Dear Allie, at a family dinner the other night, my mom called my girlfriend by my ex-girlfriend's name.
2: Oh, yeah.
7: Oh,
2: oh yeah.
8: It was really awkward. She apologized profusely, but now my girlfriend's been mad at me for the last 2 weeks about it. Is there something I can or should do?
4: Yeah, you should break up with her.
3: So unreasonable. Yeah.
4: Go back to your ex.
3: Yeah.
7: Tell your mom not to drink wine at dinner.
2: Yeah.
7: That's the key to this one.
4: That is no big deal at
3: that
4: all. I don't know how to...
2: Boy. Absolutely not.
7: It would have been, I mean, if she'd started praising your former girlfriend.
4: Right.
7: Then that would be terrible.
4: In fact, I think if she was apologizing profusely, I think that's too much. You apologize once and move on.
3: Yeah,
8: definitely.
4: That's not a big deal. Man, I feel bad
2: for
4: you.
2: It shouldn't be a big deal.
4: Right. But to her, I think you got it. That would be a deal breaker for me.
6: Well, just tell her, like, hey, drop it, man. I didn't do it. Calm down.
8: Yeah.
6: Like,
4: apparently, well,
6: you're not dating my mom.
4: A woman is telling a guy to tell a woman to calm down.
6: Yeah.
4: I don't believe you for a second.
6: Like, you could be kind of like, LOL, that sucks, but then get over it. I would get over it. It's happened to me.
4: Sure.
6: It's like Jessica and Jennifer, they're very close. Like, Kayla, Katie, whatever, you know. Yeah. It can happen.
8: Yeah, it's unintentional. It's not like someone's trying to insult you. Like, I don't understand staying mad about it, especially, I don't even understand getting mad about it. But,
6: right.
8: Yeah.
7: Yeah, well, I don't know what you're so upset about, Shaniqua. I mean, Jennifer.
3: Oh, Tom.
2: Now, those would be hard. Those would be difficult to mix up.
7: Again, she was drinking too much wine. I'm sorry. Allie, let's get to our next letter. I think we've solved this one. Get rid of them.
8: Dear Allie, my husband and I are in therapy because we're empty nesters and we want to concentrate on us again.
4: Good.
8: Our therapist suggested we do a date night, including sex, so that we're not always just hanging out at home. So my husband put sex night on our shared Google calendar on Thursday at 9:30. Nothing kills desire like getting the same notification you get for a dentist appointment, but since he's trying, do I say something?
4: Yes, you can ask him to change it to date night.
3: I think it's kind of sexy. It's something to look forward
7: to. Was he joking?
4: Right. Hard to say.
3: I mean,
8: it's kind of on brand with like kids today because kids would be like, oh, I have a D appointment tonight.
3: Right.
8: Of a D.
3: Yeah.
8: You know? So.
3: Right.
2: Yeah, put that down. Yeah.
6: Maybe challenge him to come up with something creative each week. Like, call it something different, a little innuendo.
2: Everybody Wang tonight.
3: Yeah.
2: Or something. How about that?
7: I was, this is a true story. I was at a sort of an evening business meeting interview thing. And the person that I was with, this guy came up and we started talking. I barely knew him. And then he said, oh, my wife is meeting me here later. We're role playing.
3: Mm-hmm.
7: And this guy got up. He went over to the bar and then his actual wife walked in and they pretended they didn't know each other. And
3: there you go.
6: I love
3: spicing things up.
4: Had you met his wife before?
7: No, I barely knew him. I knew the other.
3: So
7: guy.
3: What you're
4: so
3: saying
4: you kind of
3: is,
4: know what I'm suggesting
3: yes,
4: here.
3: Yes, it may not have been his wife.
4: Were I going to cheat on my wife?
2: Right.
4: And I knew that a person I saw hadn't met my wife yet. No. I might say things like, if you see me at the bar talking to a woman, I'm like role playing with my wife. It's going to seem like I've never met her before.
6: Right. So smart. Yeah.
4: No, but I also get the role playing thing too.
7: I think incredibly weird.
8: But you should have inserted yourself into it, Tom, and gone over and tried to pick her up from him.
3: Of course, you think
8: spiced
3: it's
8: spiced up.
3: But you think that's weird.
2: You think sex for anything but having a baby is weird. Okay, so.
7: Have you ever done that, Christy?
3: No, but I think it's kind of hot. I think it's fun. Really? Whatever it takes to spice things
7: what
3: up.
7: What would you use for your name?
3: Oh, boy. What would I use? I haven't thought about that.
2: Rhonda?
3: No,
7: that's Sasha.
4: Misty.
8: Sasha. Shaniqua.
7: Go with Misty. Sasha.
2: What about Shaniqua? Shaniqua. Yeah.
3: Throw him off a little bit.
7: I was Shaniqua. I was adopted.
4: We know a couple who did a role play where she was a rich lady whose car broke down in front of their house. And she needed help, but she was only wearing a mink with nothing under it. And goes up to the door, is like, "Oh, my car broke down. Can you help me?" And the guy's like, "Let me see what I got in the house. Why don't you come on in?" And then they went from there.
7: This is real?
4: Yeah.
3: That's fun. I like that.
4: I thought
8: that is a good one.
4: Yeah, that was fun.
7: That wasn't a real fur, was it?
4: A real one.
3: I hope it was a real fur.
2: That's your question.
4: Oh, no, it was a real fur. I know the people. They're real.
2: Was it a real fur?
3: As long as it's vintage, it's okay now.
7: Oh,
3: that's
7: what
3: they say.
7: Whatever. Let's get to our next letter. Allie Breen is our guest. You can reach her, A-L-L-I-B-R-E-E-N, on your favorite social media platform. And Allie will help us answer your love life problems. What have you got?
8: This is kind of along with what we've been talking about. My boyfriend likes role play, but what he likes to role play is daddy stepdaughter.
4: Next.
8: We only have a 2-year age gap, so it's obviously very fake, but is this a giant red flag?
3: Oh, my God.
6: Oh, that's so difficult.
2: You
6: that's...
2: could have read any other letter.
8: I know.
7: Yeah, that's weird.
3: That is weird.
5: I say, shut up, make love to him, and then go do your homework, stepdaughter.
7: Yeah, we'll just leave that letter
2: be on, amazing
7: the,
2: no- oh.
7: on the table. Next.
8: Dear Allie, I just found out my boyfriend is going to a happy ending massage place, but he told me he's actually getting his happy endings from a male masseuse.
5: No kidding.
8: I'm honestly so confused. I don't know how to feel about this. What do you guys think?
5: You think we know how to feel about this?
4: I think you guys are gay.
3: Never heard this
2: Why
3: before.
2: Would you burden us with this?
8: Huh? Yeah, exactly.
6: If it's a therapeutic release, he could have done it himself. You know what I mean? Like, what guy would you, Josh?
5: Well, the guy's
6: like,
5: gay.
6: Yeah.
5: And he wants to have a gay experience, but he's married to you.
2: Yes.
5: You can't give him the gay experience.
2: No.
7: Well, you can, but you're gonna have to have quite an extensive surgical procedure.
4: Or roughen your hands off.
8: Right. Yeah. As a woman, to me, I feel like if you're a guy and you're in that situation where you're ready for your ending, and it's super technical, it's just a guy or a girl with their hand, like, does it matter that much?
5: Yeah.
3: That's kind of what I was thinking, Allie.
5: The answer is yes.
3: A hand is a hand.
8: It's so technical.
5: I get why you're asking, but there is a difference.
6: Maybe if they're face down on the table and can see him.
7: And he's doing it repeatedly.
3: Yeah, apparently. He does this a lot, it sounded like, in the letter.
7: He's role-playing that he's gay because he's
3: gay. Well, he could be bisexual. Yeah. I'm not going to judge
5: him. No, he could be.
3: Yeah.
5: Right.
2: If gay's your way, that's okay.
8: Or it could just be cheap. What if it's just cheaper for the guy to do it than the girl?
7: I can solve this.
5: That's so hilarious.
7: Go to dinner with his mom, and if he calls her by his old boyfriend's name, you'll know he's gay.
2: Here's the thing. I'm not gay, but at the place I go to, they go by seniority.
5: Yes.
2: Yeah. The guy was the next one up, and I said, why the heck not?
8: Yeah, there you go.
5: My gosh. Well,
3: we've heard it all now.
2: Well, whatever.
8: Yeah, that was a...
2: I'm curious.
8: Or it could be I'm that curious he's covering to... up that he's actually doing it with a girl, but he's now trying to get out of it.
6: You know what?
8: You know?
6: He might be. Like, it's okay if it's with a dude, because I'm not cheating.
8: Right? Like, you can't get mad.
3: Oh, you think he's doing that?
6: Because like, what guy would admit that to his wife?
2: I don't care. Whatever scenario it is that the guy's cheating, that's the one I want. Right.
7: Okay, let's get one more letter in, Allie.
8: Dear Allie, my boyfriend's recently divorced and has kids. And I heard him on the phone with his ex the other night, and he still says, I love you, when they get off the phone. Is this normal, or should I be upset?
5: I don't know.
6: Are the kids on the phone, too, like speakerphone? Because then it might just be general, I love you.
8: No, I bet, because you're right, then it wouldn't be weird. But I bet it's just a one-on-one thing, which still, I mean, isn't bad, I don't think. I don't know.
3: I don't...
5: No.
3: No, I don't think it's bad.
5: What?
3: You don't think so? I mean, you think it's bad? I mean, there's a certain I don't think it's the I love, like I'm in love with you.
8: Right. Yeah,
3: she's thinking that, I love you.
2: Now
3: like,
2: you're splitting hairs.
6: Unless it's a show for the kids, that's weird.
3: Yeah.
2: He's obviously cheating.
5: I think it's weirder if it's a show for the kids. Because then you're not allowing your kids to,
2: right.
5: to separate. Accept that they are. Yeah. yeah. But.
3: I don't know about that one. Okay, wonder how long they've been divorced.
4: It was an accidental because I've witnessed that before.
2: A knee jerk. Yeah.
4: Where they're just so used to hanging out. I love
8: the
4: you.
8: Muscle
4: hang
8: memory.
4: Up and then they're like, oh my gosh.
5: It doesn't sound like it. Because again, I don't think we get a letter if it was a one time.
4: Good point.
8: But she just heard it, so it could be. Which Jeff's right. Like I have a friend who said, "Like I love you" to the cable guy by mistake, getting off the phone.
5: Yeah.
8: It's like a knee jerk. You know,
5: it's kind of like accidentally calling your teacher mom.
4: Yeah,
3: right. Oh,
7: very good. Yeah, that's good, Josh. Well, thank you. Thanks, Allie. Have a nice flight to Switzerland.
3: Yeah,
8: I'll talk to you from there next time.
3: Can't wait to see the scenery.
7: Yeah, all right.
2: Don't forget your clitlet.
7: Once again, that's an outfit.
2: That's right. Lederhosen. Female.
3: I winked at a waiter the other day by mistake.
5: I have winked by mistake as well.
3: Are you serious?
5: Yes.
3: And I don't know what happened.
5: I did it to Chick this morning.
3: Did you?
5: I don't know if you noticed.
2: I did. And I don't think it was a mistake. I think you meant it.
9: All your heart.
2: See, I made arrangements for after the show.
7: Winking completely freaks me out.
3: I know it does, but I do want it. It just comes so naturally.
2: Was it a male? Why does it freak you out?
3: It was a male.
7: First of all, I can barely do it. I've got to focus to do it. Okay, one, two. There we go. Okay, yeah. Winking
3: and
7: is
3: your whole
7: weird.
3: Face moves when you do it.
2: Hey, Josh. How's it going, man?
5: Oh, gosh darn it.
2: Yeah, I know.
5: Yeah, no, we do have to make plans after.
2: Yes, we sure do.
7: Okay.
2: We'll take care of it. What do you think it'll hurt the show? Oh, no. What could hurt the show? What am I saying?
3: It would
2: am I
3: make
2: crazy?
3: It better. You guys had a relationship? That'd be awesome.
7: That'd be good.
2: We have a relationship.
5: Oh, then we're about to break up with Ace.
2: We're taking the next
7: What's coming up in the news, Christy Lee?
3: Coming up, we have a dog who won an award. We have a new
4: species. I'd like to thank the Academy.
3: Of animal named after Slash the guitarist. And we have penguin in the news.
4: This is so unexpected.
7: By the way, I don't want to give away too much, but the award this dog gets, kind of cheesy. Don't you think?
4: Oh, I love cheese.
7: Well, maybe.
5: As opposed to the Serious Dog Awards?
7: Well, when you hear, I think.
2: Don't they call those the Cleos or something? The pet awards, I think?
7: That's the advertising awards.
5: Yeah.
7: The
5: Miss Cleo is the psychic award.
6: Yeah. Fraud.
3: But everybody already knows who's going to win, so nobody goes.
5: Right.
7: they're called the Rastros. Rastro. 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
0: It's the Storm Tracker 6 forecast on Q106.
1: I'm Storm Tracker 6 meteorologist Katie Nicolau. Here are the look at your forecast. Today we'll have partly cloudy skies with high temperatures right around 80 degrees. We'll stay partly cloudy tonight with lows in the upper 50s. Then for the day on Wednesday, we'll have scattered storms in the afternoon and evening, some of which could possibly produce damaging wind gusts and hail along with an isolated tornado.
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8: Dear Bob and Tom, buddy of ours got drunk, passed out. We were on a campfire. We put marshmallows down his pants.
9: I would imagine that maybe.
8: So when he woke up, he thought he had defecated in his own trousers. Mm-hmm. Thank you, sir. Another brilliant
3: lovely
8: idea.
3: You know,
9: that is darn close to brilliant. You know, normally is, I'm not on the defecation page with Tom, but this that's hilarious. That's hilarious. That, I think we should sit around and talk about that, shouldn't we? Can we talk about that for a couple minutes, fellas?
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3: Hello.
2: Jessica Alsman's here.
6: Hi.
2: There's Jeff Oske.
26: Yes, sir.
2: Yes, sir, indeed. There's Josh Arnold.
27: Hello.
2: Hello. There's Ace Cosby. I'm winking it up. Hello, Tom.
7: We were talking about dog food. I'm looking at this list from this emergency veterinarian office of things dogs have eaten.
27: Oh.
7: 13 toy squeakers in the stomach of one dog.
27: Yeah. Holy cow.
2: Nylons, hose, is that still on the...
7: That can be super dangerous.
2: Yeah, yeah, yeah. Is that still on the list,
7: Yeah,
2: though?
7: A friend of mine lost a dog that way. Ate the...
2: Nylons, hosiery, it's out, right?
3: Yeah, we don't usually have those laying around anymore.
7: Good. Right, good,
3: yeah.
7: The one dog ate a full Monopoly set.
27: My goodness.
2: The little hat.
7: These are things that had to be physically removed.
27: Even the dog?
6: The dog.
3: Yeah, that's cannibalistic, isn't it?
7: Yeah,
2: yes.
7: Yeah.
2: Is that cannibalism, Tom? Your thoughts?
7: Well, yeah, I think it is. Well, let's just move forward here. Speaking of dogs, there we go.
27: He brought it up. We started talking about it. He shut it down.
2: Yeah, and as soon as we started,
7: I was doing it by way of intro to this. Sweet, happy dog story.
27: Gotcha.
2: I thought you were doing it just because Josh was irritated by it, and the more you mention it, the more irritated he got.
27: Tom, you wouldn't do anything on purpose to irritate, would you?
7: Yeah.
27: I would.
2: All right.
3: A golden retriever named Milo Bear has won Nationwide's 2026 Ham Bone Award.
27: What is this?
3: Milo survived 72 days lost in the mountains near Lake Tahoe after being startled by a noise while getting into his family's car.
27: I was up for a ham bone award once.
2: Oh, yeah?
28: Do it, Josh.
2: Oh, yeah. That's a ham bone.
7: Josh is doing the ham bone dance.
2: On Hee-Haw, they and that would be the ham bone.
3: Milo Bear was finally reunited with his family after his microchip was pinged at a vet hospital. Following the ordeal, Milo received the ham bone award trophy and a Petco gift card.
27: I'm still a little confused as to what it is.
7: Yeah, but I don't know. It doesn't make sense. Would they give the dog an award for surviving?
3: Apparently.
27: Surviving what?
3: And he was lost for 72 days in the mountains near Lake Tahoe.
7: You got to hand it to the dog. I mean, that's great, but...
27: Yeah, that is great.
7: Seems kind of a chintzy prize, a Petco gift card.
27: And
29: they should buy a leash with it.
27: Yeah. Going back home is the award, isn't it?
6: Yeah. Right.
27: Not worrying about bears is the award.
2: The Patsy Awards, Picture Animal Top Star of the Year, are animals acting in film.
27: I thought Oswald got the Patsy Award one year.
7: Oh, 63, November?
27: Yeah. Right. Patsy.
7: Awarded by...
2: There's also...
27: The CIA.
7: The Ruby Slippers Award.
2: There's also the Golden Collar Award.
27: Oh.
2: The Palm Dog Award.
3: Oh.
2: And the Pawskers.
6: Oh, my God.
27: I like Pawskers and I like Palm Dog.
2: But the one, the dog in Good Boy, his name's Indy, he won the Astro Film Award, Best performance in a horror or thriller for Good Boy.
27: Yeah, I mean, the dog was great.
2: It was amazing. Yeah.
3: Was the dog in Good Boy, and what's the word I'm looking for? Mean?
27: No. He was worried about ghosts.
3: Okay.
2: Yeah.
27: He was a good boy. He was legitimately a good boy.
2: So worried. Yeah.
7: Okay, I just found this. The previous Hambone winners.
27: Yes.
7: Here's one. A dog who battled a bull.
27: Wow.
3: Apparently he won.
7: A kitty.
27: It was awarded posthumously.
7: Yeah, I think they have to live. Here's one. A kitty who was stuck in a sofa. So this award is sort of dogs that have been tortured.
2: Did you hear what he just said? I think they have to live.
3: Yeah, I think so.
27: Well, it's pets that have gone through something traumatic. Yeah. I guess.
7: Here's a German Shepherd, great looking dog, a German Shepherd who fell 400 feet into a canyon.
27: My goodness!
7: And lived for 4 days until they were able to rescue him.
3: Oh. All right, can we talk about
2: and
3: something happy?
2: Did he die after 4 days?
7: No. They got him. I mean,
3: now he has the Hambone Award
7: again.
3: And a gift card.
7: Yeah. as Jeffrey pointed out, for most of these dogs, it sounds like you can use that Petco gift card for a leash. For God's sake,
2: they can lay the award.
3: Oh, there he is with his Hambone. Boy, that is a Hambone, but actually a ham.
2: They can lay it at his grave.
7: So that dog lived for 72 days. In the mountains without it. That's amazing.
3: He's a dog.
27: Yeah, the instincts kick in, don't they?
3: I would think.
27: Jack London was onto something.
3: Yep.
2: Oh, yeah.
7: Okay, well.
3: The Edinburgh Zoo is celebrating the arrival of its first king penguin egg in 17 years.
27: I wouldn't count it yet.
3: The egg was laid on August 14th by female king penguin Connie.
27: You can't have a female king.
2: No.
3: The father is Major General Sir Nils Olav.
7: Jesse, wait a second. I had to do some homework.
3: So mom is Connie, and the dad gets this Major General Sir Nils Olav.
7: And the name of that particular version of penguins is they're called King Penguins.
3: Well, of course,
27: right.
3: Yeah.
27: We've all seen them, right?
3: March of the Penguins, you've seen that, right?
2: Oh, but the king. He's the king.
7: The Major General Sir Nils Olav is an honorary name given to him by the king. This is legit.
3: The Edinburgh Zoo penguin holds the honorary rank of Major General in Norway's King's Guard. The last king penguin egg at the zoo was laid back in 2009.
27: Mm.
7: That's why the King Penguin Grand Slam at Denny's has been so hard to get recently, because they just don't get enough of those eggs.
27: Yeah. Cost you $80 and they only have them seasonally.
2: Are penguin eggs... can you put them in an omelet? Are those?
3: No.
7: Well, I imagine they're probably fertilized, right?
2: Well.
7: There's a little penguin in there.
6: I'm sure everything's edible.
3: What's the incubation period on a penguin?
2: Maybe not. Maybe if you get them, they're spooged on.
7: Spooge.
27: You know, I prefer all my breakfast dishes to be pre-spooge.
2: Thank you. Because they have ostrich eggs, right? They can make an ostrich egg omelet.
7: We need a staff scientist.
2: Yes, we do.
27: No, that would be too... We need our science.
2: That's right. To encourage our wrong ideas.
27: Right, right.
2: Yes.
7: The science of morons. Okay.
2: Idiots. That's us.
7: Thanks for joining us. These are the O'Reilly Auto Parts Studios. This is the Bob and Tom Show.
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0: The Warning with Kerosene on Michigan's Rock Station Q106. I'm spanning this part of opening up our time together today with me, which will include the 9s at noon, Feeding Frenzy, Weekend Dirty at 1:30 for a 4-pack of tickets to the Lansing Long Nuts at Jackson Field, the 2K at 2, and an hour and then some commercial-free Q fresh out of the Bob and Tom Show, which will include some Van Halen, some Pearl Jam, and this Limp Bizkit rolling on Michigan's 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

Van Halen Eruption, you really got me. Michigan's Rock Station, Q106, I'm Spin. We are in an hour and then some of commercial free. Q, the Pretty Reckless, Fall Out Boy, and so much more are coming for you after Pearl Jam. Jeremy, Q106.

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pretty reckless when I wake up on Miskin's Rock Station Q106. I'm Span, and I have Metallica coming in the next 10 minutes after Fall Out Boy. Sugar, We're Going Down is on Miskin's Rock Station Q106.

Def Leppard bringing on the heartbreak on Michigan's rock station, Q106. I'm Span. I got Evanescence and Godsmack on the other side of Metallica. The Unforgiven is on Q106.

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This is an hour and then some of commercial for you. And I got Silverchair, I got Hartzig, and I got so much more coming up for Godsmack when Legends Rise is on Q106.

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Live from your death punch out of the storm on Michigan's rock station Q106. I'm spanning. A survey has dropped, which means a chance for money is for you. And I'll tell you how to take advantage after Busch Glycerin on Q106.

0: 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I'm Span. 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
1: It's the Storm Tracker 6 forecast on Q106.
15: I'm Storm Tracker 6 meteorologist Katie Nicolau. Here's the look at your forecast. Today we'll have partly cloudy skies with high temperatures right around 80 degrees. We'll stay partly cloudy tonight with lows in the upper 50s. Then for the day on Wednesday, we'll have scattered storms in the afternoon and evening, some of which could possibly produce damaging wind gusts and hail along with an isolated tornado.
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Bad Omens, Dying to Love on Michigan Rock Station Q106. I got Kingdom Collapse coming, not just September 17th, but next after Fuel. Hemorrhage in My Hands is on Q106.

Black Hole Sun on Miskin's Rock Station, Q806. I'm Span, and this band is a-coming to downtown Lansing. I got your info after Kingdom Collapse. Survivor is on Miskin's Rock Station, Q806.

0: Kingdom Collapse, Survivor on Miskin's Rock Station, Q106. I'm Spanny. You can see them live playing that song at Great Wall Hall in downtown Lansing, September 17th with Dead Witch, Approaching Autumn, and Heartsick. And as we get closer, yes, we will give away tickets because that's what we do. But if you're looking to just lock in that night, and you should, you can get your ticket info at Q106FM.com.
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0: Some spinner that opens up our feeding frenzy where you can send me a request to hold on hours at 1 o'clock by texting frenzy to 517-694-QN06. Frenzy to 517-694-7106. But that, of course, means it's also time for...
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0: Once upon a time, I was in the band. I was in the drummer. I was the drummer. And it was so much damn fun when somebody plays something that triggers somebody else, before you know it, your whole organization is just like, ah! Because you're having so much fun making a song that seemingly came out of nowhere, but it didn't come from nowhere. It came from y'all. Well, in the Cowboys from Hell sessions, there's one song in particular that Phil Anselmo says it was his favorite on the album. No, it was not Cowboys from Hell. No, it was not Cemetery Gates or any of the other songs you might conventionally think. It was actually the song Primal Concrete Sledge, because that was one of the songs that developed simply because Vinny started playing a beat, Dimebag played a crazy guitar part, everybody's losing their minds, loving it. Phil Anselmo starts writing lyrics about coming together against a corrupt system to revolt against the ruling authority, and boom, you have Primal Concrete Sledge from Pantera, from Cowboys from Hell, from the year 1990. That is Pantera for your 90s at noon this Tuesday on Michigan's Rock Station, Q106.

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0: Dead Sugar, Inland Lepre on Michigan Rock Station, Q106. I'm Span, and if you like winning tickets, good, because sometimes we give away tickets through texting. 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
1: It's the Storm Tracker 6 forecast on Q106.
8: I'm Storm Tracker 6 meteorologist Katie Nicolau. Here's a look at your forecast. Today we'll have partly cloudy skies with high temperatures right around 80 degrees. We'll stay partly cloudy tonight with lows in the upper 50s. Then for the day on Wednesday, we'll have scattered storms in the afternoon and evening, some of which could possibly produce damaging wind gusts and hail along with an isolated tornado.
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Thanks for bringing that back through the Q World Order. What do I mean? Well, let me explain after Bill Murray with A Day to Remember Always Let You Down is on Michigan Drive Station Q106.

0: Bill Murray, Data Remember Always Let You Down on Miskin's Rock Station, Q106. I'm Span, and Buck Cherry's Lit Up is a song that y'all had decided y'all had enough of. So through the Q World Order, you let us know we've had enough. And so the song went away for a while. But it's back now. Why is it back? Because y'all haven't had enough for a while. That's how the Q World Order survey works. 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And for me, who listens to and is intimate with this music all day, every day, it is a bummer to sometimes lose songs like we once had, like Sammy Hagar's Heavy Metal. I'll never be sick of that song, but apparently y'all will. And every now and then you'll let us know through that Q World Order, and away it goes. But that's how this thing works. You tell us what you want, and we give it to you. And on top of that, we give you a chance at money. 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

Black Label Society, name and blood on Miskin Rock Station Q106. We're getting close to that quick and dirty at 1:30, where you can win your way into a 4-pack of tickets for the Lug Nuts. But first, I gotta do some Eva Under Fire, teaming up within this moment after Motionless and White with Skylar Gray. 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

Yvonne Under Fire with Maria Brinkman in this moment. Villainous on Michigan's Rock Station Q106. I'm spanning a little bit later this hour. We're going to get quick and dirty at 1:30 for your chance to win your way in two. A 4-pack of tickets for the Lugnuts. They play at Jackson Field, where you could be two if you answer my question true about Hailstorm. But first, we got to talk about keeping you occupied even when you can't physically listen to us. We got something for you. I'll tell you about it after Alice in Chains' Man of the Box on Q106.

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0: 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Acoustic performances? Hell yes, we do. Dead Sugar, oh my God, are they talented. 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
1: It's the Storm Tracker 6 forecast on Q106.
12: I'm Storm Tracker 6 meteorologist Katie Nicolau. Here to look at your forecast. Today we'll have partly cloudy skies with high temperatures right around 80 degrees. We'll stay partly cloudy tonight with lows in the upper 50s. Then for the day on Wednesday, we'll have scattered storms in the afternoon and evening, some of which could possibly produce damaging wind gusts and hail along with an isolated tornado.
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0: You damn right it is. That game where you answer a rock news question correctly by text for a chance to win your way into a show. And this week I got a 4-pack of tickets for the Lansing Lugnuts. They play at Jackson Field, where you could be too if you answer my question true about Hailstorm. Who's Lizzie Hale, frontwoman, lead singer Lizzie, just got her own custom guitar from Epiphany. It's called the Lazy Hale Blank Custom. What's the word for blank? The Lizzie Hale Blank Custom. It's got a holographic sparkle finish. It looks amazing. It makes me wish I earned more money here. And you absolutely, positively can win tickets for the Lugnuts if you know the missing word in Lizzie Hale Blank Custom. Text that word to 517-694-QN06. For your chance to win and enjoy a non-point coming after I get off from Hailstorm on Miskin's Rock Station Q106, the song that started it all.

0: Non-point is it? Michigan's Rock Station, Q106. Oh, our concert calendar is brought to you by Meat Southern Barbecue. And wants you to know about all the shows coming to Michigan to make sure that you get your way in and enjoy yourself. However, there are certain shows we want to definitely emphasize, like Kingdom Collapse. They will be at Great Wall Hall in downtown Lansing, September 17th with Hailstorm, with Heartsick, as well as Dead Witch and Approaching Autumn. Heartsick is going to be bananas. So also will Kingdom Collapse and the rest of them, all of which you can see with Michigan's Rock Station Q106.
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That is Apollo about to lose it on Michigan's Rock Station, Q106. I'm Span, and I got your 2K2 coming after the latest theory of a dead man when a bagel lay low was on Q106.

0: Autumn King's Gone Gone Gone on Miskin's Rock Station, Q106, I'm Span. And one band in particular is really good about talking about what's inevitable. We're not talking Thanos as we go back in time.
1: Taking you back to the first decade of the new millennium. 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
0: From their 2009 album, Death Magnetic, all five members of the band, but presumably probably just, you know. Hetfield, probably. They have a song called My Apocalypse, which is... The thing about an apocalypse is we all kind of feel like it's inevitable. In some way, humankind is going to find a way to just destroy itself or destroy the world and kind of leave ourselves in a very precarious state. We've written movie after movie and book after

book and story after story about it. But what about the internal struggle of a human being who's negotiating that one thing they cannot partake in, the thing that destroys them most, and yet still they feel inclined towards taking in the thing that is destroying them? And that is the journey I feel like is most clearly explicated in the song My Apocalypse from Metallica off of Death Magnetic from 2009. It's your 2K and 2 this Tuesday on Michigan's Rock Station, Q106.

0: Rush, Free Will on Miskin's Rock Station Q106. I'm Span, and I do enjoy introducing you to the pet of the week. When I head over to Empire Motors of Lansing on MLK North of 96, they came out, as a matter of fact, like the Empire family came out and had a blast at Q106 night last Thursday. It was awesome of them to come through, but I go through there usually on Thursdays or whenever we can make it happen and show off an animal that can go home with you for free, our pet of the week, an animal brought to me by Hannah or someone else from Ingham County Animal Control and Shelter, an animal that sometimes, most times, honestly, is just easily handleable, very implementing them into your life is very easy. But some are quirky. The one that stunk was interesting. Some have had dandruff, like lots of it, because they just weren't cared for very well, very thin. And these trials and tribulations are what change the nature of the dog, and it's something that might require a little bit more heft when it comes to the maintenance and care, which is why we want you to watch those videos that we make on Facebook, so you make sure that when you are going to adopt the pet of the week, you are taking on the exact assignment you want to sign up for. Go through the process with Ingham and enjoy your life with them. Thanks to Empire and Q106.
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1: I'm Storm Tracker 6 meteorologist Katie Nicolau. Here with a look at your forecast. Today we'll have partly cloudy skies with high temperatures right around 80 degrees. We'll stay partly cloudy tonight with lows in the upper 50s. Then for the day on Wednesday, we'll have scattered storms in the afternoon and evening, some of which could possibly produce damaging wind gusts and hail along with an isolated tornado.
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Billy Morrison and Ozzy got the rock and roll. Steve Stevens on Michigan's Rock Station, Q106, I'm Span. And if you like winning tickets the easiest way possible, I'll tell you how to do it by texting after Godsmack Voodoo's on Q106.

0: The warning, kerosene, Michigan's Rock Station, Q106, I'm Span. And sometimes your fingers move so fast, it feels like you lit your phone on fire. Because that's how it happens sometimes. When we tell you, text us back. You can win your way into a show. 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

0: 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I am Span, and Terry just got back from Awaken Haunted Attraction. He was over there flirting with Mandy and doing his videos that you will see when you stand in line at Awaken, and we'll do a more traditional approach to the Spanitarium, however long a 2.5 month show is. We'll
1: You smell different when you're awake.
0: Dang. 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Inside joke. Anyway, people, we're going to get going in a more traditional fashion next after we conclude this 3 at 3 with Evanescence. Call me when you're sober.
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0: Metallica, Harvester of Sorrow. It's on Michigan's Rock Station, Michigan's Metallica Station, Q106. I'm Terry, he's Span.
1: Welcome back, guy.
0: Thanks, man. It's nice to be back in the Spanitarium. Spanitarium.
1: Your voice sounds so cooked.
0: My voice sounds like I have been breathing in festival dust for like 5 days.
1: Because you've been breathing in festival dust for 5 days?
0: Yeah, so I was in northwestern Wisconsin in Glen Flora for Northwoods Rock Rally. And there was a moment that happened on that festival that's going like super viral right now.
1: Oh?
0: And the word viral has kind of an additional connotation. We're going to get to that.
1: Okay,
0: Oh, yeah. And the band that was part of that viral moment.
1: What the hell?
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2: It's the Storm Tracker 6 forecast on Q106.
9: Partly cloudy skies continue throughout the overnight hours, with lows dropping into the higher 50s. Our high temperatures for tomorrow stay around the same, into the lower 80s, but we do see rain showers and storms during the afternoon hours, with the potential of severe weather, with damaging winds and hail being the biggest threats. For Storm Tracker 6, I'm meteorologist Daniel Nemus.
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0: Michigan's Rock Station Q106 here in the Spanitarium. I'm Terry. He's Span.
1: I am.
0: And that was the band that is having quite the viral moment right now.
1: Okay, what is going on, dude? Okay. What happened with this band? And did anybody die, first of all?
0: Nobody died. Nobody died.
1: Did anybody say something that's going to make me not want to, like, participate with them, like, in a certain...
0: No, you good. They're good. So that's From Ashes...
1: I don't want no bad news.
0: So that's From Ashes to Do and Drag Me. So they were the Saturday night headliner this past weekend at the festival that I was emceeing, Northwoods Rock Rally, right? So this dude in the audience kept throwing water.
1: What the hell?
0: Yeah, on the front men of From Ashes Anew. Matt Brandeberry, Matty B, and Danny Case. And this dude kept throwing water on them, which led to this moment. And you're going to hear Danny first, and then you're going to hear Matt, and I have thoughts.
2: If you do that again, you're going to leave with those Elfie. Stop it. I'm dead. Oh, fairy, stop spraying us with water, or I'm going to kick you in the mouth. Try me. I told you mid-song, don't do it anymore. I will end you. Try me.
0: Dude, he was heated.
3: So that's what I got hit with.
1: I've kind of heard it so far.
3: He's not doing it. All right, he's angry. I'm not angry yet, but I will get angry, and if I do, I'm much...
2: Like, what about leverage? I can die on the stage and I'll kick you in the teeth.
1: Six.
0: I love the part where he's like, I've got leverage and I can leap off the stage. He's like, I've got the high ground, Obi-Wan.
1: I mean, and he's kind of got the legal ground because, I mean, that's technically an assault if you did not ask for it. So it's just self-defense. As in the middle of thousands and thousands of witnesses, he is literally putting his foot into your mouth.
0: All right, so check out the rest of this.
1: There's more.
3: Danny Case tonight. Holy
2: shit. I'll give you a very nice warning mid-song. And then you kept doing it.
3: I gotta be honest, I've never seen him do this before. Y'all got him real quick. Go mad, man. I've never seen him this mad before. So, because I've lived with Danny for the last 10 years of my life and I've never seen him this angry on stage, I would love for you guys to give it up for Mr. Danny.
0: So here's the thing.
1: Wow.
0: There's a couple of things you need to know. Number one.
1: They're Jesus band. So that swearing is a shock.
0: So here's the thing. I don't know if you've seen Danny lately. He is jacked. Like, he's a big old boy.
1: They've been doing his push-ups. Okay.
0: He's got the gains. Okay. That's one thing. And two, earlier that day, and I love how Matt was like de-escalating the whole situation.
1: Yes.
0: I feel like he kind of has to do that a lot.
1: Yes.
0: So Matt, I met up with him earlier in the day. We were talking and stuff, you know, grabbed a selfie, all that stuff.
1: Right.
0: Super chill guy. I got mad respect for that band. I don't know if you know this, Matt Brandeberry, he grew up poor as hell.
1: Did not know.
0: Like, yeah, he did not come from means by any stretch of the imagination. So you don't want to mess with him. He's had to grind real hard to get what he's got. But the other thing, when From Ashes to New got there, they plugged all of their stuff into the PA.
1: Okay.
0: So normally I have a house mic, and that's how I, you know, thank the sponsors and do the MC thing, like, you know, like I did at Rock Lansing, right?
1: Yes.
0: So the tour manager comes up. He's like, hey, we've got our stuff plugged in, and we don't have a spare mic for you. And the guys are very, very, very, very germophobic. So, like...
1: Look, when you've had COVID kill some tours, I get it. I get it.
0: So along comes this guy who has probably sipped on a bottle of water and he's throwing it at the band.
1: Yeah,
0: oh!
1: Yeah. You paid money for this band, and your idea of celebrating the music as they're performing it for you is to hurl water at them?
0: Yeah.
1: Yo, you deserve every inch of a full-throated drop kicking that you clearly deserve.
0: That dude is lucky that Danny's podiatrist and his proctologist aren't the same person.
1: Wow. Okay.
0: It was heated.
1: He was looking to... Yeah.
0: And now you know the rest of the story. All right.
1: Man.
0: Coming up, we're going to play Terry's Triple Play. But first, it is Led Zeppelin. It is Kashmir. Don't throw water on the bands. They do not like it.
1: I'm kind of wishing they should have let him go at the guy.
0: Q106.

0: Five Finger Death Punch and Eye of the Storm. It's on Michigan's Rock Station Q106. You're in the Spanitarium. Finally reunited. I'm Terry. He's Span. How you doing over there, buddy?
1: I can't figure out this damn...
0: Oh, the struggle. Here comes the struggle.
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0: 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You may have heard us talking about this when we had the folks from Feed 'Em Fest in. 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There's live performances by Showdown and Family Tradition, and all the proceeds go to a Hope for Alex. Hope stands for helping other people eat. So okay. It's going to help feed hungry families right here in mid-Michigan. So, we got your free tickets. I'm going to give away a four-pack this afternoon with Terry's Triple Play. It's an easy game. Unless you're Span. Yeah! Span's going to say three words. You find one word that you can combine with those words to form new words or new phrases. When you figure out the answer, text it to 517-694-7106, 517-694-Q106, and get ready to win. So with that said, Span, what are today's Terry's Triple Play clues?
1: Hold up. Kill the mics right quick.
0: All right. Nope, that ain't it either. So what were the clues today?
1: All right, the clues were over as in over and out, good buddy. Mail as in the thing that arrives in your mailbox. And in where the mail is in your mailbox. That started out more sensible when I started. So anyway, it's over, mail, and in.
0: All right, if you know the word that's connected to all three of those words, text it to 517-694-7106, 517-694-Q106, and get ready to win.
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1: I'm Terry Stevens here in the Spanitarium. Coming up after four, we've got the band that is going to be hitting the big stage at Graywall Hall September 17th, along with a who's who of Michigan's underground. But first, it's Ryan Purd's Sour Q 106.

0: They're hitting Great Wall Hall Thursday, September 17th. Kingdom Collapse and Survivor on Michigan's rock station Q106. You're in the Spanitarium. I'm Terry. He's Span.
1: And all four bands are going to be bananas. That's going to be a great, great show. I look forward to seeing all four of them on stage.
0: So this is my first day back in the office, yes. Right after being in up in northern Wisconsin, breathing festival dust for like 4 days straight and yelling. So much of my job just involves yelling at drunk people.
1: Yes, yes, it is a chunk of the thing.
0: And so the bands on the lineup besides Kingdom Collapse for that show, it's Approaching Autumn, Dead Witch, and our buddies in Heartsick. And again, first day back in the office, looking at my inbox is like trying to drink from a fire hose. It's just like, bah!
1: Yeah, I remember there was a time where you used to check your emails while you weren't here.
0: Yeah.
1: And then you stopped doing that. You might want to pick that back
0: yeah,
1: up.
0: Yeah, I may have to do that.
1: You control entirely too much around here for you not to.
0: One of those messages, though, seemed pretty neat. It was a message from our buddy Fonz from Heartsick.
1: Oh?
0: He just sent me a bunch of songs that nobody's ever heard before. So
1: did he now?
0: Maybe we'll listen to those when we clock out today, man.
1: Might
0: In the meantime, it is Hinder. Get started.

0: You know, Eddie Van Halen hated that song.
1: Did he really?
0: Hated that song. He said the riff was cheesy. One of the greatest rock. Ding, ding, ding, ding, ding, ding, ding, ding, ding, ding, ding. Wow, wow. It's so badass. And Eddie's like,
1: well, because, I mean, anything that doesn't make your fingers ache for him is just not even in the conversation.
0: That's true. It's not challenging enough, right?
1: Yeah, dude, his fingers fly when he goes up and down those frets.
0: Right.
1: So just like any traditional rock song in any way, shape, or form has to upset him. Like, I'll bet you somewhere out there there's a vault full of riffs you could never turn into tracks because they're entirely too complex. But knowing him, he had written in his will that they would never come out because he's that kind of guy.
0: True that. Oh, you know. Oh, by the way, hi, it's Michigan's Rock Station, Q106. I'm Terry. He's Span,
1: hello.
0: Spanitarium, et cetera.
1: Yeah, yeah. Yep, that's us.
0: Funny thing, you mentioned that level of like kind of pettiness, right?
1: Yeah.
0: So Wolf Van Halen yesterday, or no, a couple days ago, made a post. He had actually saved, he put a calendar notification on. This guy had commented on one of his social posts, oh, 5 years from now, this guy's going to be playing Van Halen songs. Because Wolf's like, I'm not going to play Van Halen songs, you know? So.
1: Yeah.
0: 5 years later, he still had this screenshot and everything.
1: Man.
0: Like, and he's like, 5 years later, I still haven't played a Van Halen song on stage and I'm doing fine.
1: He is the petty king.
0: I am here for that level of petty.
1: Right,
0: I love that.
1: Dude, I would invite that dude backstage. I would give him all the treatment. And then just when I'm about to perform, I'd go shake his hand and say, I was going to play some Van Halen tonight, but you're here, so I'm kicking you out.
0: I'm about to call you Tom, because that is a top-tier level of petty. Let's go.
1: Kick him out right there. So, like, security!
0: We'll see how petty Span gets when he can't figure out Terry's triple play, which is brought to you by Roach Home Improvement, the big name in roofing, siding, and windows.
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0: 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So, Span, what were today's Terry's triple play clues?
1: They were over, as in over and out, good buddy. Mail is in that thing that comes in your mailbox, and in the first half of inbox, that is your email.
0: And the answer? You feeling stumped there, buddy?
1: I am stumped.
0: You're going to be so mad. You're about to be so mad.
1: I always be like, be DEFCON 5 when I find these
0: I'm
1: out.
0: Already starting to see the vein in his temple start to pop a little bit. The answer? Voice, V-O-I-C-E, voice, like voiceover, voicemail, invoice.
1: I'm going to cuss you out. I'm going to wait till the mics are cut and I'm cussing you out. This is ridiculous.
0: It's going to be the bluest of blue streaks. All right, if you text voice to 517-694-Q106 before 4:15, keep an eye on your phone. You may have just won a four-pack of tickets to Feed'em Fest coming up this Saturday at Uncle John's Cider Mill. You got live music. All the proceeds go to Hope for Alex. Hope stands for helping other people eat. We're feeding hungry families right here in mid-Michigan with Michigan's Rock Station. Q106.
1: Ugh.
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2: It's the Storm Tracker 6 forecast on Q106.
20: Partly cloudy skies continue throughout the overnight hours, with lows dropping into the higher 50s. Our high temperatures for tomorrow stay around the same, into the lower 80s, but we do see rain showers and storms during the afternoon hours, with the potential of severe weather, with damaging winds and hail being the biggest threats. For Storm Tracker 6, I'm meteorologist Daniel Nemus.
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0: Michigan's Rock Station Q106 here on the Spanitarium. I'm Terry. He's Span.
1: Hello.
0: And that is Bad Omens with Spectres. Speaking of spooky wookie things, earlier today, Span, myself, and Mandy, we were at Awaken Haunted Attraction shooting videos there. And Span, how'd you handle that, buddy?
1: Just being in that building, like, I was standing next to Brian. He's talking. He goes, "Span, I have an idea." And I was like, "Okay." And he goes, "First, we're going to go into the thing." And immediately my eyes go up. I look at him and I give him the shiftiest, like, "You better not say the wrong word or I'm going to throw you out of your own establishment," type of thing.
0: Right, right.
1: But yeah, we filmed a cute little video. I think it's fun. I think it'll do exactly what it's supposed to do. Usually I film like 7 to 10 of these things, but my brain just wasn't kind of figuring it out. Like, my brain wasn't snapping.
0: We have a lot in the archives too. So.
1: Oh, that's right. Yeah. They can reuse. Okay, cool, cool, cool. That's good, good, good. But yeah, we all made some solid content, and I think it's going to be fun and fantastic when you're waiting in line at Awaken, which you'll have plenty of time to do because they're very popular and very busy.
0: And also the sponsors of Scary Terry's Saturday Nightmare. This season, they are bringing out the director of the freaking Walking Dead.
1: Good
0: That's
1: grief.
0: Huge. And also Dirk Manning, who you might have met at Capital City Comic Con. He's going to be there in Scary Terry's Saturday Nightmare Live. Will be happening at Awaken this season as well.
1: Hell yeah.
0: Get all the deets at awakenhaunted.com. It's Lincoln Park now, Q106.

0: Dead Sugar, Inland the Prey. It's on Michigan's Rock Station, Q106. I'm Terry. He's Span.
1: I am.
0: And this is the Spanentarium. And it's going to be on tour again this weekend, or at least I'll be on tour.
1: Yeah.
0: Because I, you know, it's funny. So we hired a new salesperson.
1: Yes.
0: He's like my neighbor. So he's been over to my pad. We've hung out, right?
1: Right.
0: And my apartment, it looks like a dentist office. Like, there's like nothing in it, right? There's no mess, right? And then he came to work for us, and he came to my office, and you've been to my office. It looks like a yard sale exploded in there. And he walked in, and I swear he said, "Oh, this is where you live."
1: That is accurate. That is accurate.
0: So, fam, I'm back on the road again this weekend. This Friday, I'll be at I-96 Speedway, weather permitting.
1: Get a burger.
0: There
1: get
0: you go.
1: A burger.
0: I am definitely getting a burger. You keep talking up these burgers, dude.
1: Dude, I'm going to give you money. I'm not even kidding. I'm going to give you money to get me burgers and cookies. I'm not joking.
0: Okay.
1: Like, seriously.
0: You want me to get you a to-go box? All right.
1: That dude over there who sells cookies, I'm not going to name him because he ain't a sponsor, but he makes these cookies that literally don't eat them there. Wait till you get them home, put them in the toaster oven at the full speed, like the hottest speed, for about 35 seconds. Pull that thing out. It's like it's this cake cookie.
0: Oh.
1: It's unbelievable. And he has so many different kinds. And then, of course, they're the burgers at I-96 Speedway. They do not play with those burgers. And, my God.
0: I feel like I'm going to end up with type 3 diabetes by the time I get done with that.
1: Type 7 between the two of us. Good grief.
0: All right. So, and then this Saturday, I'm going to be out in Jackson at the American One Credit Union Event Center. They're having their American One Credit Union fall car sale. Or is it summer? It's whatever season this is.
1: Yes.
0: Car sale. So they're going to have a bunch of car dealers out there. They're going to have special financing and a whole bunch of stuff. Dude, I've seen some really dope rides out there.
1: Yes, and several of our listeners who regularly come out to that event have bought cars at that event.
0: Dude, the deals are screaming good, and you know how we roll. When we show up someplace, we give away a ton of concert tickets.
1: Yes, you are loaded up, and it's kind of crazy, and I need to put more in there for Saturday, too, because we just got some more tickets.
0: So. Hell yeah. If you want to win, come hang out with us and make us look popular in public with Michigan's Rock Station, Q106. 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

0: Michigan's Rock Station, Q106 is 3 days grace. That's apologies. I'm Span.
1: I'm Terry Stevens. You're in the Spanitarium. If you're on the market for singing lessons, one of your favorite singers is doing that sort of thing. We'll tell you all about that after Foo Fighters and their latest Window.

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0: Bill Murray teaming up with A Day to Remember, Always Let You Down. It's on Michigan's Rock Station, Q106. You're in the Spanitarium. I'm Terry. He's Span.
1: I am.
0: And we're going to tell you who's offering singing lessons these days. Right after Beck, it's Loser on Q106.

0: Crobot, Golden, their tribute to the late Chris Cornell on Michigan's rock station Q106. Here in the Spanitarium. I'm Terry, he's Span.
1: And I want to know who the hell is offering singing lessons.
0: So check it. So I was at Northwoods Rock Rally, right?
1: Right.
0: And one of the opening bands, one of the earlier bands, was my buddy's 20 Watt Tombstone. You play him on New Q Sundays.
1: I do.
0: So first of all, fam, if you ever get the chance to see 20 Watt Tombstone, and I'm going to work my butt off to get them to make the trip across the pond there, Lake Michigan, basically. So Tom Jordan, their front man, they're a two-piece band, right?
1: Okay.
0: And Tom, he runs his guitar through two different amps.
1: And what?
0: Yeah. It's a two-piece band, Tom on vocals and guitar, and Mitch on drums and yelling things.
1: Okay.
0: So his guitar tone, he runs it through two different amps, and one of them is, like, lowered by an octave, or by, like, seven octaves. So it really fills out the sound, and the guitar tone is so nasty. Oh, it sounds like a swamp. It's so good, dude.
1: This dude just me sitting around with wrenches, guitar strings, and various electronics just playing with sounds.
0: So his voice, I hadn't seen them for a while. The last time I saw them, oh man, it was like pre-COVID down in Albion at Albion Malibu Brewing Company. And so I hadn't seen them for a while, and like Tom's voice sounded so good. And I got to talking with him. He's actually getting vocal lessons from Brandon, the front man of Crobot.
1: Get out.
0: So prior to this, he was getting voice lessons from Elton John's guy.
1: Right. That's quite a guy.
0: So Elton John's guy is like, well, you need to talk to your guy on the mixer and do all that. He's talking like Tom and 20 Watt, they play much smaller venues than Elton John, right?
1: Yeah, a little bit.
0: And Tom's like, you know, I need to work. He was talking with Brandon from Crobot, and he's like, dude, I need to find a vocal coach who understands what I do. And Brandon's like, I am a vocal coach. So, fam, if you're looking for singing lessons, hit up Crobot, hit up Brandon. You've heard the man's pipes. You can actually see videos of Brandon performing right here at Q106 on our YouTube channel.
1: That whole band is full of virtuosos. Like, the thing that surprised me most is the guys playing guitars, they did that squeak. Like, you didn't hear any of that. And they're playing some pretty labor-intensive guitar work. And then Brandon, over minimalist music accompaniment, sounds like an angel.
0: Oh, right.
1: The whole band is just so damn talented.
0: So that's what we've got for you. Kick-ass rock and apparently educational opportunities.
1: There you go.
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2: 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It's the Storm Tracker 6 forecast on Q106.
11: Partly cloudy skies continue throughout the overnight hours, with lows dropping into the higher 50s. Our high temperatures for tomorrow stay around the same into the lower 80s, but we do see rain showers and storms during the afternoon hours, with the potential of severe weather, with damaging winds and hail being the biggest threats. For Storm Tracker 6, I'm meteorologist Daniel Nemus.
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0: Michigan's Rock Station, Q106, here in the Spanitarium with Terry and Span. Crack it up, Michigan. Made rock straight out of Detroit is what I was trying to say.
1: Yes, out of Detroit. Yes, yeah, yeah. There you go.
0: They're stuttering out of Detroit. That is Eva Under Fire, featuring Maria Brankman in this moment. Their new album drops this Friday.
1: Wait, people still do albums?
0: Yes. Amazingly enough, yes, yes.
1: That's one of the bands whose albums I would actually like to listen to.
0: Dude, I might have stumbled across a copy of their new song that they have coming out. We can't say anything about it or anything like that, but it's pretty good.
1: Y'all ain't ready.
0: In this moment, which, look for it this Friday. Speaking of people who dabbled in the spooky, wooky things, it's Ozzy.

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0: Michigan's Rock Station Q106 with Story of the Year. That's Gasoline, and I'm Span.
1: I'm Terry Stevens, and let me tell you something, dude. I drove to Wisconsin, right?
0: Right.
1: I went up through the UP, and once I got into Wisconsin, boy, oh boy, that gasoline was a little more affordable.
0: Was it really?
1: Substantially.
0: Like, what the hell's going on over there that they don't need gasoline?
1: Dude, I drove, so I and then on the way back, I came down through Illinois and Indiana.
0: Yeah.
1: And yeah, I'm just saying, if you have the opportunity to gas up out of state, do it.
0: Okay, which was a faster route? Like, by how much? Through the UP or down through Indiana?
1: So, if I'm going to Glen Flora, which is northwestern Wisconsin, it's faster to go through the UP because I'm already that far north anyway. When I'm coming back, I leave Glen Flora and then I go down to Wausau and I stay there overnight. Dude, I need a... Look, I'm a man of a certain age now. And I need a day to recover from 3 days of breathing in festival dust and yelling at drunk people.
0: Yes. So, yes.
1: So that then I cut down through Chicago. But yeah, the gas prices, market difference. Market difference.
0: Why are ours so much more expensive?
1: Well, you got to fix the road somehow.
0: So. You know, that's a good point. You know, that's a funny thing I saw online. Not online, I saw it in a news report that Michigan, well, pre-Gretchen Whitmer, spent the least per mile than any of the four surrounding states that were around us. So Illinois, Indiana, Ohio, we spend at that time less per mile. And looking by our freeways and judging by what you said, clearly we've spent correctly because right. We have functional, the construction isn't as toxic as it used to be. It just used to be so everywhere. But yes, it is nice to know that we have at least functional freeways for about 5 to 10 years before we have to suffer again.
1: Yeah, there is that part. Hey, you know what's super affordable? The ticket price for a big show we've got coming your way on September 17th. And we've got one of the bands on that show next on Q106.
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0: Poppy teaming up with Amy Lee of Evanescence and Courtney LaPlante of Spirit Box. That is the end of you on Michigan's Rock Station Q106. You're in the Spanitarium. I'm Terry. He's Span.
1: Sure was the end of that one cat when Courtney LaPlante threw his ass out the venue.
0: Hold on. I missed that. Wait, what?
1: Oh, wait. Okay.
0: There's no internet where I was. What happened?
1: Oh, that's right. So there was this guy who was doing the pit thing, but he was doing it with punches and kicks.
0: Oh,
1: like directly.
0: Oh, doing karate stuff.
1: Looking for people and attacking them, using their backs and oftentimes women. And
0: oh,
1: so,
0: what? Yeah,
1: total crappery.
0: Yeah, crowd killing sucks. I hate
1: yes.
0: it. Yeah.
1: So Courtney stops the show and it's like, look, that guy. She had she gestured to him before, mm-hmm. but now she was like, no, we're not. She was like, we're not going anywhere until that guy's out of here. And people pointed him out. They got him out. But it's like that. It's like those people, like, there has to be some type of moshing criminal court.
0: You know?
1: I mean, come on now. There should be prison time for someone who just directly throws an emotional doink into everyone's good time.
0: I can tell you this right now. If you try crowd killing at the Kingdom Collapse show coming up on September 17th, if you try that, when the front man of this band is on stage, he gonna get you. MMA trained, jiu-jitsu trained, judoku trained, Alfonso Sevilla, Heart 6 on Q106.

0: Nonpoint Isn't on Michigan's Rock Station, Q106. You're in the Spanitarium. I'm Terry. He's Span.
1: And coming up, it's Brilliance and War Crimes. Heavy Metal Birthdays is up after STP. Six-type thing, Q106.

0: You can put your lighter down. Song's over. That means he's waving it back.
1: Nobody's got their lighter up for this song in their cars.
2: It's a good way to burn the headliner.
1: 100%. You might set the whole dang car on fire.
2: Michigan's Rock Station Q106 with Tesla and Love Song. I'm Terry. He's Span.
1: I am.
2: It's the Spanitarium. It is time for Brilliance
1: Here
2: and War
1: we
2: Crimes.
1: Go.
3: It's Heavy Metal Birthdays.
2: Oh, boy, we're starting off with major war crimes today. Yeah. If today's your birthday, you share it with some people who are a pretty big deal, starting with Ivan the Terrible.
1: Okay. Russia has this, like, when you talk about war crimes,
2: yeah.
1: Russia has a special, like, there are countries who have done detestable things to individual countries and to large groups, but consistently, over time, to their own people,
2: yeah,
1: let right. alone to other people and countries and stuff, sinister all around.
2: Has there ever been a good time to be a Russian? Probably not.
1: No. I think nowadays is the best time because it's the least awful.
2: Right. You also share your birthday with cartoonist and animator Walt Kelly. He created the comic Pogo, which really focused a lot on, he was this little swamp critter, and it focused on a lot of environmental concerns.
1: Oh, yeah. So, they gave no, the word I can't say. Man, they went up people's nostrils.
2: You also share your birthday with one of my idols because, you know, between Terry's Triple Play and I create all the contests for Q106. Let me tell you, I'm a radio personality, but deep down, I'm a game show host.
1: Pretty much, yeah.
2: You share your birthday with Monty Hall of Let's Make a Deal.
1: I gotta say, Wayne, I can't remember his last name, but he was on Chappelle's show once. He was on Let's
2: Wayne Brady.
1: Wayne Brady, yeah. Yes. He's doing a great job as the new host of that show.
2: Oh, 100%.
1: I don't even like that show, but I like him on it.
2: Absolutely. You also share your birthday with one of the James Bonds, the most iconic James Bond, Sean Connery.
1: Yeah, I think his slapping females, like, quotient per movie. Like, it's so hard watching those movies now. It's like, he really is a piece of garbage.
2: Yeah, not a great guy. You don't really see him in much these days, and I'm pretty okay with that.
1: Because he kept saying things you're not supposed to say. Why is the version they did on SNL less detestable than the actual one?
2: Right. Shuck it, Trebek. You also share your birthday with Regis Philbin. Yeah, when he did their live with Regis and Kelly, Who Wants to Be a Millionaire. You also share your birthday with director Tim Burton, man.
1: Dude, he doesn't do too much stuff lately, but I miss him. I love his vision of
2: his
1: film.
2: Whole aesthetic. Yes. I love the vibe. His Batman, I mean, come on.
1: Yes. Yes.
2: You also share your birthday with a celebrity chef, Rachel Ray.
1: Good for her.
2: I've heard she's not a nice person sometimes.
1: Though. I've heard that as well. I mean, the amount of work she put into the early edition of her career, I respect that. Because the amount of hustle you have to put in to be basically the face of an entire cooking network, God bless you.
2: And you know something? The more I think about it, I cook,
1: Yes.
2: I like to cook. I'm pretty good at cooking.
1: Okay.
2: And when I'm cooking, stay the hell out of the kitchen. I am doing things.
1: Word.
2: There are knives everywhere. There's
1: Word.
2: Things popping and boiling.
1: Oh,
2: You are just stressed. Get out of the... Okay, I don't blame her for being mean. It's fine.
1: There
2: understand.
1: You go. Stay out of her kitchen, people.
2: You know, Southern Rachel, I respect you, boo. All right, you also share your birthday with German supermodel. She's been on over 1,000 magazine covers, Claudia Schiffer.
1: Was she the one who was with Billy Joel?
2: No, that was Christie Brinkley.
1: I mean, they was the same thing. I mean, you know something about, good grief. They kind of walked in all 11 feet of legs between the two of them, and the world was a different place.
2: You also share your birthday with actor Alexander Skarsgård. I mean, come on, man. True Blood, Big Little Lies.
1: That whole demented family is terrifying.
2: Oh,
1: they are.
2: Yeah.
1: They love playing weird characters too much, and they do it too well.
2: Right. There's a lot of got to be some trauma back there.
1: Got to be.
2: You also share your birthday with the late pro wrestler Crash Holly.
1: Late.
2: Oh yeah, Crash shot it back in 2003, dude.
1: I had no idea.
2: Oh, dude,
1: no.
2: When he was the 24/7 hardcore champion,
1: that was
2: the best bit of the Attitude Era.
1: Oh, dude, the 24/7 hardcore belt was my favorite belt, period.
2: Such
1: full
2: a
1: stop.
2: Good bit.
1: It was.
2: In the world of music, you share your birthday with Grammy, Emmy, and Tony Award-winning conductor Leonard Bernstein. I mean, it's been quite the resume with him, with the New York Philharmonic, Israel Philharmonic, the London Symphony. You also share your birthday with Gene Simmons of Kiss.
1: He's certainly a Gene Simmons in a band called Kiss.
0: Span doesn't want to get sued by him.
1: I mean.
2: You also share your birthday with the iconic frontman of Judas Priest, Rob Halford.
1: Even on a glitter ball cane, he looks fantastic and fabulous.
2: Absolutely. You also share your birthday with Elvis Costello, who is cantankerous. You also share your birthday with, don't break his heart, his achy breaky heart, Billy Ray Cyrus.
1: He better not be cantankerous to anybody. He got two songs that have made him famous. One he wrote, the other was written by a young black child named Lil Nas X that made him famous again and got him checks he didn't deserve.
2: You also share your birthday with Vivian Campbell of Def Leppard. I actually saw him. So Vivian Campbell, not only was he in Def Leppard, he also did time with Dio and a few other bands.
1: Nice.
2: Dude, he can still shred his ass off. I saw him with, who was it? Last in Line. So it's a bunch of guys who used to play with Dio.
1: Right.
2: And they found this lead singer who sounds exactly like Dio. And dude, they sound great. Go see Vivian Campbell with Last in Line. If you are a classic shred head, you're going to love it.
1: Oh, man.
2: You also share your birthday with Derek Sherenahan, keyboardist for Dream Theater and Sons of Apollo. You also share your birthday with cool Michiganders like Heath Evans of Coldwater, Jeff Glenn of Grand Rapids, and Shelly Bennett of Grass Lake. If today's your birthday, make it a happy heavy metal one. This song is for you.
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3: It's the Storm Tracker 6 forecast on Q106.
18: Partly cloudy skies continue throughout the overnight hours with lows dropping into the higher 50s. Our high temperatures for tomorrow stay around the same into the lower 80s, but we do see rain showers and storms during the afternoon hours with the potential of severe weather with damaging winds and hail being the biggest threats. For Storm Tracker 6, I'm meteorologist Daniel Nemus.
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0: Five Finger Death. Their new album is already out, so I don't know. There's more stuff coming from that anyway.
1: Yeah, I have a feeling it will sound pretty much like that one, and we will play it, and it will be awesome.
0: Yes, Five Finger Death Punch with Baby Metal on Michigan's Rock Station Q106. I'm Terry. He's Span.
1: I am.
0: So, dude, I don't have a whole lot of bucket list shows left, but I got to tick one of those off over the weekend at Northwoods Rock Rally.
1: Oh, really?
0: Yes, and I've got the band that did it coming your way right after The Offspring on Q106.
1: My-

0: Michigan's Rock Station, Q106 with the latest from Autumn Kings and Gone, Gone, Gone. So I'm Terry. He's Spam.
1: I am.
0: And so I've seen those guys live, but only Jake and Joe. Like, they came to the station, like, to do an acoustic thing, and then they did that thing at the Green Door.
1: Right.
0: So I've only seen, like, the two guys with acoustics, right?
1: Yes.
0: And actually, only one acoustic. So Jake, he does the vocals. He usually does the rapping bits as well.
1: Okay.
0: And then Joe, he handles, you know, the singing thing, right? And, like, but I've never seen them plugged in before. Dude. Let me tell you.
1: Okay, were they on during the day or the night?
0: And they were, I mean, it was summertime, so even at night, it's like daylight out.
1: Yeah.
0: But it was under a tent, so you could still see the lighting and everything.
1: Okay, that's what I want. That's what
0: Let me tell you, their bassist, Sky, this dude. You ever go see a band and the bass player just kind of like stands there the whole damn time?
1: All the time!
0: Yeah, bass players, you need to move, okay? But Sky, he moves, and his third vocal in the mix, so good, dude.
1: They do three-part harmonies?
0: No, they do it all, dude. Yeah, they sound damn good. And their drummer, like, their music is not, like, you know, it's radio rock, so it's not super-duper complicated, but, like, Gone, Gone, Gone, there's a lot of moving parts in that song.
1: Yes, you can totally tell. I mean, I'm not going to say for one second that I was, like, a premier drummer, but having drummed, you can tell the difference between someone who kind of just grew up playing in this band versus someone who actually sat and learned either jazz or gospel or jazz or gospel. Pretty much those, the drummers that come out of those traditions, scary good every time.
0: Oh yeah. So fam, Autumn Kings, maybe you caught them at Upheaval. If you didn't catch them, the next time they are anywhere, they were phenomenal.
1: Hopefully we get them here.
0: That'd
1: at
0: be
1: Gray
0: cool.
1: Wall.
0: Come on, boys, let's go. Joe, those high notes he hits, man. Like glass shattering high.
1: Jeez,
0: yeah, man.
1: Like not falsetto, just high notes.
0: They also played some new songs that have not been released yet. They're not streaming anywhere or anything. They're just kind of test driving some new material. Sounds pretty good, dude.
1: Okay, that takes some guts for a band that's really on the national forefront for a little while to start test driving new music with fans.
0: Here's the thing. It was in rural Wisconsin, and there's no internet up there. It never would have leaked.
1: That is the smart.
0: Hey, you know what? When it comes out, we'll be ready to play it on Q106.
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0: Return to Dust Board. It's on Michigan's Rock Station Q106. You're in the Spanitarium. I'm Terry. He's Span.
1: I am.
0: And I think we should do this again
1: Stop
0: tomorrow.
1: Stop talking so you can rest your voice.
0: Yeah, and thank you for that advice. I will also leave our friend who's listening on the other side of these speakers with some advice. Do not throw water at the Span when they're on stage.
1: Better not.
0: Yeah, Danny Case will kill you.
1: Might be the end of your life.
0: Fam, we'll hang out again tomorrow between 3 and 7. Until then, may you be safe, may you be happy, may you be healthy, may you live with ease. The Q Rocks is up next with From Ashes to New. It is die for you, but seriously, don't throw water on them.
1: Don't do it.
0: They'll get you on Q106.

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0: It's the Storm Tracker 6 forecast on Q106.
21: Partly cloudy skies continue throughout the overnight hours, with lows dropping into the higher 50s. Our high temperatures for tomorrow stay around the same into the lower 80s, but we do see rain showers and storms during the afternoon hours, with the potential of severe weather, with damaging winds and hail being the biggest threats. For Storm Tracker 6, I'm meteorologist Daniel Nemes.
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